0: not another rub cream. Now those things are to live my life, and it's working for me. So make others, these young boys, wait, you say, maybe they chop meat too. Chop meat away, full bucket, the full pot. Maybe they give strength to. That one, maybe in the strength, manpower, maybe in the manpower. Manpower na vegetable and fruits. Yes, vegetable and fruits. They eat them well. If you lick orange, that garbage with the inside, make sure you chop up. That one a fiber. All these things, then they help man. Then the food is not supporting. Remember the thing, small thing where I say, hey, that one way somebody say, you go, if you want come, you go wait. That one they walk, but you know, pull them out. If you pull them out, the woman way you follow, they do that thing. If you don't love you go tell it, say, no, do again. Maybe you don't pull her. If you never come, why you come at them? That one you go get your wala. So leave her inside there. But it's dead there. If you do, so the thing won't come. You stop. When you stop, leave your penis inside. They just they follow and play. Poor play. They touch them for nipples. Take nipple play. Hey, tell them saying face too fine. Ah, now this your lip, eh? That make me they follow you before. I like it. Your face fine. Yeah. Women they like him. And before you know it, the sperm don't go back. You do again. Will make you last. If you want come, you stop. Do and stop. You go last long. If you do hada, you go cut now. Maybe when you they pump up the thing they come down. You don't know, see the yummy. Eh? Ah, Uzo Dongo. Well, people, they hear me if you don't hear me. I get all my classmates. God bless everybody.
1: Okay. We hear you, and God bless you too.

Please, is today's class recorded? To tell a man to listen from there. Gloria from Alakuko, yes, it's on my page for Facebook, Uzo Wazobe FM, UZO Wazobe FM is right there. Okay? Premature ejaculation, no be topic we be say, if you like, talk 100 years to come. Some men know they ever get over them. Like I said, no day too hard on yourself as a man, please. No be every day you go score points for bedroom. Some days you go just be like, quick, do quick finish, make her they come and beg. Than rather maybe lying down on you, putting their head on top of your chest for where?

0: Morning.
1: Hello.
0: I did hear you.
1: Thank you for your speaking. But what you talk now, some women no understand like that.
0: Mm-hmm.
1: They want every time the men do okay. But they don't know the body system at times. No, they work together at times. Like, for example, now the one where my good talk, I can't see the work. I can't see the workers. If you understand. Hello.
0: I did hear you.
1: I can't see the workers. I don't know the workers. I said, now yeah, one lady, don't decide room one day. The first one now, do okay. Second one, I did not less than 1 hour.
0: Okay.
1: Even the lady begin the time, they don't tire. Because I see the motion that time. I do. Could you imagine the lady faint? I even drag him into his bedroom. Thank God, water there. I put him water and I want to make him come out. But you see, there another day, before you know it, I don't come. And he begin the, imagine person you there with lady. He begin the beg, you give me, try me, make him come. If you understand. But they know the time, body system, not the work together, not the drop at times. But many of them don't understand.
0: Okay.
1: So then they like every time when they come. Not every day with the woman. If you never come, you know they feel happy like that. But at times your body system could drop. You know, go perform well as they want me to perform. So that's what I want to contribute.
0: Okay. Thanks a bunch.
1: Thank you so much.

0: Shey go like get better sense on top of waiting consigned man and woman inside the bedroom and outside the bedroom.
1: If you want to talk to me, talk to me direct. Don't go through the corner.
0: Join me, my

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0: Morning to you.
1: Hello, morning.
0: Morning, boss.
1: Atuzo.
0: Yes, boss. I hear you.
1: I need to, I guess, somebody. I really miss that lady. It's, I think it's almost 10 years now. Very long time. She used to answer Ibere. She's from Ekum, Oporo.
0: Adieu.
1: Yes. So I really need to hear from that lady. I don't know, maybe she's alive. If anybody is around. Anybody who is from Oporo there.
0: Oh. Sorry. Network.

0: Hello.
1: Morning to you.
0: Hello.
1: Good morning to you.
0: Good morning.
1: Welcome.
0: Oh, so first time to call you. I really appreciate that, Suzo. In fact, I don't try to connect with you, but no way. I'm so happy to hear your voice, and Suzo. My name is Chinaza from Ebonyi State. So I have someone in mind. His name is Kelvin. Something like early of 2019. It was COVID time. I really want to recognize. I really want to get in touch with the guy. My name is Kelvin. But for now, I didn't have any social media handle. For now, I just finished learning my work. I'm a dresser. Are you online?
1: I didn't hear you.
0: So, I'm a dresser, ma. So, I just finished graduated. I never have my own shop, but I'm still learning one or two things to gather myself. But I'd like to drop my number if he can call me.
1: Go ahead.
0: Can I call?
1: Go ahead, please. No, hold on. Okay. Not to call your number. You have to call your social media handle. Giving out your number is a bit risky because most likely it'll be the same person where you find to reach out to you, go reach out to you.
0: But the time here, I know him. I never start doing anything then.
1: Yes, but so now
0: I
1: you
0: can't
1: are.
0: Know.
1: No. If you give him out now, if he didn't listen, he can't go there. He'll find you there. Do you get it now?
0: But, I don't know what to explain much.
1: Like if you did for Facebook, you could just say, okay, my Facebook name, so and so. Or if you don't want to give out any of those, if you just say, make them send a message to us here, once the person, and then we reconnect you with the person. Or calling out your number, they're a bit risky. Aye?

0: wetin you talk.
1: So just in case.
0: Okay, I want to drop this one real quick. If you be experienced driver and you day within Lagos, you are an experienced driver, you day within Lagos, you get valid driver's license, and you don't mind, you're looking to be, you don't mind to drive private, no be to drive somebody, to drive a company now, go drive an individual to be the person driver. Okay, no mind to be an individual driver. Alright, so reach out. Okay, my social media handles and they open for you. Okay, and you go the, this job comes with accommodation. Alright, it comes with accommodation. You must get verifiable. Even everything about you must be verifiable. You will provide information, details about you with the verifiable. So if you be that man, or if you be a woman, but preferably a man, and this person defined, please reach out. Send. Now one of my friends defined the driver. So please send DM to my WhatsApp, to my social media platform. Whether I did on TikTok, whether I did for Facebook, whether I did for Instagram, if now you be that person, reach out. And you could stay around or job access. But the job already comes with, what is the column? Accommodation. So please remember, you guys be a very disciplined person. You guys be a very principled man. You guys, they look very neat. Very neat. Very, very neat. You guys, they presentable. Yeah. Good luck to you. Zomatic is Zomatico on Instagram, Facebook, Twitter, anywhere where you find me for social media. Now Zomatic. Alright? Slide into the DM. Let me know what that is. And let me know if now something where you could be interested in doing. And we'll take them off from there. Okay? Uza, we should reconnect with one Mr. Shende. We work together on one steel fabrication company in Oregun Ikosi Road, 1993, when their Holocaust Air Force burned last. I visited him in Ikotun. My social media handle is Onkwe Caleb Ikechukwu. Onkwe Caleb Ikechukwu. Good luck to you, sir. Okay, it's time for me to say bye-bye to you. All right? It's time for me. Meanwhile, if you're interested, in the driving job, please let me know, okay? Start into my DM and tell me about it, okay? All right, now see you on the Bonchukma station with this 95.1 was about. I want to say a very big thanks to all of now who don't stay with me since 12 can reach now. I go leave you for the hand of Ratata and send it to carry you on top now. Wake up show. But please remember, be good. Spread love and not hate. Alright? No do waiting and no go do. Spread love and not hate. Okay? Make sure say you love yourself. Until then, I go know what it feels like to love somebody else. Alright? I see you. By the special grace of Baba Godé, tomorrow, same time, same station, and remember, I love you. Mwah!

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0: o chondu hu shagwen ti o kihe akraka die shanyuga aya tu ka uno kase.
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2: Oh my god.
3: Hey. See this one. You see the yawn. By this time of the day. For this Lagos. Wake up, Joe. Wake up. Wake up. Wake up, Joe.

0: All right, ladies and gentlemen, boys and girls, on the Man of Steel, as usual, we always give a round of applause to the most agile. Yes, why and how? Because 90 always they wake us up from, you know, that's not be your alarm, not be your clock, not be the fowl and crow. Now, ladies and gentlemen, yeah, now, I've always told you guys before, his name is Jah. Yeah, Nabi name. Yes. If you see some Bible translation, he say he was telling Moses, he said, I appeared to your fathers, Abraham, Isaac, and Jacob as God Almighty. Right? He said, but by my name, Jah, they know me not. Yeah, check out Yugosiam. All right, to check your time, this is 404. Yeah, man, and the date's not that far. It does change for today. We're now 12:05:26, ladies and gentlemen. If you can hear us loud and clear, let us know. Send us WhatsApp message 4908743-0755. Ladies and gentlemen, say rah and say, I can hear you guys loud and clear. Welcome to the number one money show for the whole full wide world. And I wake up show with Ratata and say, yeah, man. The call line has never changed. 0201-277-0951 or 0201-465-7180. Yes, so for the WhatsApp level, we see you. Hope J. We see you, then we see you, of course, NG from Suwileri, baby, how are you? Then somebody, they say, Tutoma, Ratatan, say, favor from Aguda. And of course, we see you also, Chizoba Polino, how are you? Daniel from Mojota, I say, loud and clear. For Lasha, then my baby, how are you? And that is my guy, right? Then we see you also, Samuel from Iko, too. Then my mama from Canada. Mama Clara, Mama Minwo, Diwo, Osasa. Yeah. All right. So, as the time comes before 6, so we'll go here. I will go run up from now, go reach 9 o'clock, ladies and gentlemen. We'll hope and pray. Say, not miss any part or any segment of this show. If you miss her, ladies and gentlemen, it will pay you. Oh, yeah. Send it comes money to you.
1: Good morning to you, Rapepe.
0: Yeah, man.
1: Our body.
0: Gala, no gallop. Oh.
1: You don't shop.
0: I try small.
1: You don't wanna let what happened to you yesterday happen to you again.
0: Repeat itself.
1: Better. So yesterday somebody sent messages for WhatsApp. Say, make I stop to ask you that you don't shop. See if I want you, say I really care. Ma, they bring food for you.
0: May God bless you.
1: Now I tell the person say something they worry.
0: Now lie, man, lie for the person. God will bless you. See. You went talk that in there. Everything when you define, you go see him in Jesus' name.
1: You not go see him.
0: Amen. You go see him. You are correct. Because if people say really care, I didn't even think about it. You see now. Now, the person put off my mind. Not
1: so,
0: ask me again.
1: I won't put them up not to the me. To no. The person say you lie.
0: No, you not lie. You go carry a concern.
1: I know they bring
0: God.
1: Even
0: you are
1: water.
0: A typical Nigeria. That person is correct.
1: Even so you don't shop.
0: If I can say no, you call me say I go manage.
1: I go yes now.
0: Are you a better person? No,
1: because I care.
0: No, the care is that you go carry the food come. Sarah,
1: I know they carry come. Carry food come for what?
0: They ask me again.
1: Carry
0: if
1: food.
0: You ask me say that job, I go the life for yourself.
1: Carry food come for what?
0: So the person is correct. God go bless that person. I don't know you, but my God knows you. And my God shall fulfill your heart desire in Jesus' name.
1: Sure.
0: Amen.
1: Sure.
0: I don't know, persisted the reason where.
1: The person, they deceive himself.
0: Correct.
1: You don't chop.
0: Yeah, better person.
1: If you never chop, go find food chop.
0: Yeah.
1: Lagos, so tutuama to every one of you. Inakwana, Ekaro, Ibama, Machi, Mamurioki. Naigbia, Borida, Bukita, Bonjono. And of course, Guten Morgen, Messiri Ubagusenimi. Welcome to another day on Top Una Wake Up Show. Are you doing? Just like Ratox, you don't need to miss any segment of the show. In fact, not be just today. You know, suppose they miss her. Some of them are now. Even I don't reach, listen to 4 o'clock finish. You reach 5 o'clock when I go tune away. Go where I don't know. Then later on, I'll come back. Some they no go even join from the beginning and later they go join. You're supposed to stay with us to the end. That's proof of love.
0: More richer with the go. Everybody reach.
1: Do you understand? Everybody will reach.
0: Because they say thank you.
1: You eh? Well, God, what is it? I never that. What is they talk?
0: God, I beg you. Continue to talk. I don't know for you.
1: No, I need to understand. Say me and you did the same page.
0: What
1: did
0: they talk now?
1: Because
0: talk
1: you know, if they go left, okay. Ma, they go right.
0: But two of us, they go right or they go left. They don't want we choose now.
1: Okay. But all we're saying is that we're saying this to say that may you the followers reach the end from the beginning. Do you understand? So that if we reach the all of us are going to say, okay, oh, we reach by the.
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1: In fact, we're going to do quiz at the end. What do we talk for the first bit?

ladies and gentlemen, he said God go put money, go put Jara for you. Yeah, right? Of course, for, you know, for Delta, we overcome worry. We say, now give me money, put money now. He means he put Jara, ladies and gentlemen. So some place they call him Jara, or you go say put money. So God go top him for you. Of course, except with key, the title, Owasa Gbene Shekiri. Right? So God bless this country, Nigeria, with over 250 different dialects. Yeah, ladies and gentlemen, right? Okay, the time now 4:18 and the date now 12th day of May 2026. So we will see how we won't drop the word of the day, ladies and gentlemen.

So the word for today now, influence. Okay. And I been see one video for, I think, I don't know if you remember whether on Instagram or on TikTok. I think Instagram, because I know really they stay on top TikTok like that. My apps now, Instagram first, Twitter second, then Facebook. If you enter Facebook once in a week, and when I remember, say, oh, you have a Facebook account, I can't say, oh, let me see what's happening there. But Instagram and Twitter, I often that. So I think on Instagram, I see the video. So it was a video of a man, a white man, way in the, like, this their normal podcast, what they do. So it explain to, it tell somebody waiting in don't notice in son they do. So whenever he tell the son, say, let's go get flowers, the pikin go happy, go shout for mommy. Then when they get into the mall, the child by himself will go pick the flower, go pick the particular flower, and then he go pay, they go carry and reach, and he go give the mama. That one day different. That one, then there was another video again where I still see. And for the video, this pikin, he go pick, whether they come back from school or something, I don't remember very well. And then he cut flower, can't give the mother. And then the father was coming back, and the father

0: come see say the pikin dey give the mama flower, he come hide the one wey him buy so that make he no steal the moment. But that's not really the thing. But there's a pattern here, and the pattern now, the way the papa they treat the pikin, a bit they treat the wife, the pikin they see him and they try replicate him. So we get so many rotten people in the society, and so many at times are they blame the parents. Blame me for blaming them, oh. Disagree with me for this, for blaming them, oh. It is your opinion, but my opinion, are they blame the parents, because so many of them no show these children the right thing. They did not. They go say, do what I say, don't do what I do. But I put it to you, say children, they forget instructions, but they know they forget examples. Then they forget instructions, but they know they forget examples. As easy as play, as praying before food, as simple as that. They grow up with them. You know, if they tell your pikin, say, oh, they pray before you chop. Then when you come they chop, you know they pray before you chop. One day, children of nowadays, they go ask yourself, mommy, they always say me we pray, but you know they pray before you eat. Na mirror. They are natural initiators, imitators. Then they imitate you naturally. The reason why we get so many rotten people, I repeat, in the society, now because parents no do what they supposed to do. They no do them. They did not do their homework. Then you go can't leave that your pikin into the society. And then the small one now, where another person don't put in the work, you can end up influencing these other ones. I know they tell you, say, make you no give your children gadgets. So when I mean gadgets, iPads, iPhones, and the rest of them. But you know what they do for them. For society where we they live, where some people, their work, their occupation, now are influencers. Do you even know? You know who they influence your children. You know. You don't know. Because you don't leave them to chance. The school where they go, you know, you don't know. We they busy, they find daily bread, they run up and down, run kitty kitty, run kata kata. Your behavior for house, you know the check out. Because say you they shout up and down. Somebody was telling me that he say if they very uncomfortable to see person they shout for in partner. And I'm like, really? He say yes, because you know grow up to see and like that. That's where it starts from. You dey puff for house, you dey smoke openly, drink openly, and then tomorrow when your pikin can start, you come they ask and say, where did you see? Nah, for your hand, they see him. Because as inquisitive as them did, one day they go one try him. My mom, she tell me then how her mother been forget snuff container for farm. Come tell her, say, make she go carry the snuff container. As she reach the farm now, she said, carry the snuff, open and test her. I'm not lying. My mother is listening to me right now. He opened the snuff container
1: carry small, the same pattern. With the last finger, you take them, put them inside mouth and brush it. They are seeing it. How you dress, how you respond to people. They go mistake the rubbish way you they do for confidence. Say anybody way won't follow you talk, you don't they shout. I saw a video yesterday that still triggered this topic this morning. The woman talks, when in the house, if the children ask him anything, he go say, let me ask daddy. Nobody say she no get the power to make that decision on her own. But may they know say there is a man in the house who is supposed to be the head. I know say some of you now that word head, they trigger you. Who is supposed to be the leader? So if they ask, say, mommy, can we go here? Mommy, can we? She go say, let me ask daddy. And she say, apart from that, she also wants her sons to know that one day they will be the one taking decisions in the house. And her daughters to also know that they will marry somebody. And that person, where they go marry, go also they take decisions for house. So it's a lot. And taking that, and even the husband does the same thing. If the children ask her for anything, go say, wait, let me ask mommy. And you even want to talk about the one where they go school picking, the other parents go the verse. Sincerely, you go regret them in the future. If it not be you, then go receive the punishment, but the person where they go marry, then go receive the punishment. Oh, bring your picky where you never raise where can't give me, make me follow the raise and raise children, raise husband. We get so many men walking around with, they don't get emotional intelligence, a lot. We get so many women walking around, they don't even know what they are doing with their lives. When they say charity begins at home, what you been teaching that they talk about? You get serious influence over your children. Because now you be the first teacher where they see. Now you be the first pastor where they see. So before the world go correct them, before the world go change anything, now you suppose do one. Before they go feel learn from outside, they are already learning from you. They are. Every word, everything, every, you know they still say, you go say you are small. You they call your pikin babe. They're one of my church members. They call it the son, the 1 year old baby. He's almost two now. They call him papa babe, the mama babe. Because now we see the year for us. So please, they are learning the way you take they talk to that house help. They are learning the way you take they talk to your partner, the way you take they treat people, how you take they handle disagreements, how you take they handle pressure, how you take they talk about money. They are learning everything. Whether you they apologize when you are wrong or not. Daddy does not apologize, so I'm not going to apologize. Then they learn. I'm not going to tell you how to treat your children, no. Do you understand? But just know that waiting you they influence them and waiting you they allow they influence them could determine how they go live their lives. I repeat, waiting you they do or how you take the influence them, or waiting you they do, they influence them. I'll put it like that. And waiting them, they watch and see. Whether from you or from the people around, they influence them. So let's be guided. Be cool. pepper.
2: Yeah, man. Ladies and gentlemen, boys and girls, the time, in case you just want to know, 4:31 a.m. Sorry, and the date never changed, right? So, this topic is very on point, talking about influence, right? Yeah. So, for me, I'm going to speak from the perspective of a child that did not stay with or grow up with his parents. I didn't grow up with my parents. After primary school, I left them. Yeah. Different experience, so became when they born, stay with the papa, primary, secondary, higher institution, then go stay on. Different from picking when they born, right? Whenever even whenever did not meet his or parents, or picking when they born, and after certain time, let's say after primary school, like me, left home. I left home after primary school, 1990. I left home. I first of all went to boarding school, government college, usually 1991, just as one. Yeah, I spent 2 years. Then from there, I moved. My parents say, "Guy, this guy you meant for boarding school. This guy go waste." Then they moved me to Benin to go and stay with my uncle, and I stayed all through with people. Yeah, and anytime I go worry for holidays, I go say I no won't go back. My papa go say go back, don't worry. Even with the ill treatment that I got from the people I stayed with, terrible treatment. When we say such a treatment or such treatments, right? That they capable of turning me into a beast. It was God. See, ladies and gentlemen, talking about this influence, there are some people that God handed upon their head. Yes. That no matter what, God no go allow certain things come their way, or no go allow them turn into what they ought not to become. I'm one of such. I was, should I say lucky? I don't like to use the word luck, but God helped me. That by influence, outside, I mean external influence now, I would have turned into something else. Why? I did not, and I never got love from the home that I stayed, right? So it was God who helped me. I only was with my parents for the first, to, like I said, from birth till primary six, fully, right? So I would have turned into something else. But again, you see, in my journey in life, I have discovered, talking about influence now, right? There are some habits and character hidden in the blood. I'll say it three more times. There are some habits and characters hidden in the blood. Second time, it gets some habits and characters hidden in the blood. And for the third time, there are some habits and characters hidden in the blood that even your child, say friend, not even need to see you perform some kind of things, not even need to see you display some characters or some nature. No, there's some habits and nature hidden in the blood. So for me, with this my experience in life, I tell people, say, before you start having children, there is what I call, there should be cleansing. You should pray for cleansing. Like I said, there are some habits and nature hidden in the blood that when you bump Pekin, you follow the Pekin straight. The Pekin don't even need to see you display some character before you go pick him up. Yes, there are a lot that they go see you display when they go pick. But deep and deeper than that and beyond that, it gets some habit and nature hidden in the blood. So people listening to me now, before you start having children, not just marry. I love you, start to bond. There is what I think you should do. Cleansing. Asking God, say, God, oh, now you know me pass. The children are go born, please let them not take the terrible sides of me. All of us get terrible sides. All of us get weaknesses. All of us get things that we are inner demons that we are fighting. For those who agree, for those who acknowledge. When we say, God, help me in this area of my weakness. You'll find that there are some people, right? Lies run through the family. Some people womanizing run through the family. Some people hatred run through the family. Some people bitterness run through the family. Yes. And not forget saying now, marriage now, you are some other person coming together from different families, different backgrounds, different spirits. So cleansing needs to take place as far as I'm concerned. You say, God, help me before you start having children. Because it is about the blood. More about the blood. Talking about influence now. You didn't see your parents do some things, but you did do them. Your papa go see you, go say, Kai, now me really born this one. They're not going to tell you. They'll say, now me born this speaking true. Why? You did display exactly who and what they are. So this nature and habits hidden in the blood, they are both for good and for evil. So you need to say, God, help me. Don't just start to have children. Don't, please. Don't just start to have children. You find that some people are very intelligent. Once they're born, they begin to pick them straight. Please, I repeat, talking about influence now is deeper than what your people, what your children, they see you do, right? Some people will say, okay, let me not do it in the presence of this child. They go, they hide, they do some kind of things that are, you know, of the negative. My dear, you are to an extent deceiving yourself, because there are habits and nature hidden in the blood. Cleansing must take place. What do you mean the cleansing? Say, God, please, before I start having children, help me that my terrible sides, this pikin not carry them. My children not carry these things, please. In teaching, there's what they call hidden curriculum. You know, as a teacher in class, there's some, when you enter class, you teach them literally A, B, C, you teach them math, teach them English. But hidden curriculum is, see, now part of those things when the children they pick from you without you knowing. It can be the way you dress. This is the people saying, I like the way my teacher dress. They start to want to dress like you, or talk like you, or move like you, or, you know, do gestures like you. Those are the things they perceive by sight too. Talking about influence now, even at home also, what they perceive by sight, see their parents do, see their parents say or hear them say. But again, deeper than that, please. There are habits and nature hidden in the blood that only cleansing can take care of. Why? Because now from generation to generation, guys. From generation to generation. There are the good habits and nature that you will say, God, may my children retain this and even add more. There are some wicked habits and nature. You say, God, please, may my children not ever pick this from me. So you start to kill it before you even start to even have children. So you see, it is not too early to start to pray against negative influence. You will never marry. And even you want to marry, don't get children. Well, it is still not late. Start to pray for them also.

0: Good morning to you. How are you doing this morning?
1: Sir. Yeah, good morning. How far?
2: Christina from Shomoni.
0: Mm-hmm.
2: How was your night, sir? How was your night?
0: Well, thank God. Wake up this morning.
2: Well, thank you. This topic is very, very important. Sunday, after service, I went to my hairdresser.
0: Mm-hmm.
2: I met a group of people there. They were talking. The other one said, since I'm married, I cannot even turn semo for my husband. My husband used to go to county and buy a put it. They will not carry it home.
0: Mm.
2: And they will store it in their pot as if they are the one cooking.
0: Mm.
2: I say, what? I say, nowhere that kind of thing is done. As if you don't know how to cook. It's because you don't know how to cook. He said, I shall be cook now because of say, like the tire person. I say, ta. My hairdresser says something that will even pay me that in a Gen Z life, they can behave like that. I got annoyed. I left that place. Their children are there. They are laughing. You see? I said, if your children marry, he cannot cook for her husband. Then he came to you to make complaint. How can you? Are you going to support your daughter or you support the man? He said, I'll support my daughter because I'm Gen Z life. See? So the children are imitating parents. But for me, I did not grow up with my parents. Mm. I'm the only child. I grew up with my grandmother. Mm. And my grandmother, he trained me and he handled me seriously. Especially in terms of cooking. Thank you.
0: All right, thank you so much, Pepe.
1: Good day, the four lines. Morning.
3: Hello, good morning.
1: Yeah, morning. Morning. Your radio, keep the volume.
4: Angel to Bluetooth.
3: I'll read to both.
1: Yes, greetings, my God.
3: See, this is a topic, a very crucial topic.
0: Mm-hmm.
3: Because one, I grew up in the military setting.
0: Okay.
3: And I grew up seeing my father smoking marijuana.
0: Mm.
1: Yep.
3: So one of those days, when he go work, then I was still in, I think, JS
0: War
3: in the barracks. So that day, I no go school.
0: Mm-hmm.
3: I come, and my dad now, on Sunday, he go prepare all the sticks of marijuana when he won't smoke for the week. He go arrange the inside box.
0: Mm.
3: So that particular day, I now picked one. To make a activity this month, they always they take because once you want to smoke, because the inside barrel, there is an incentive on the call 999.
0: Mm.
3: You will go toilet, you will spend hours there, smoke, bath, go ready for work. So, because see, I was so young, I didn't make a try. As I smoke one that particular day, before you know it. I've been married for 13 years. And as I speak to you, my wife doesn't know I smoke.
1: Yeah.
0: Mm.
3: I repeat, I've been married for 13 years.
0: 13 years.
3: And as I speak to you, my wife doesn't know I smoke.
1: Yeah. Mm.
3: Why? Because it's something I learned from my father.
0: Mm.
1: Yeah.
3: But because of the integrity that I want to give to my family and my wife, I had to hide it from them. But by the grace of God, I'm trying to stop it.
0: Okay.
3: Because it is what I learned from my dad. So it is very, very important what parents do in presence of their children.
1: Yeah.
3: Because that thing will become... Children, they are so quick in learning the wrong vices.
0: Yes, yeah, so very, very, very well.
3: So quick. If you tell, like, I stay in Benin City, but right now I'm doing a project in Lagos here. Yeah.
0: Mm. Yeah.
3: There was a day I came home, I heard my children say, "Oh, good, they kill you." I said, come. They deserve a good for this house.
0: You don't hear her somewhere.
3: So, the first time I heard it, I kept quiet. Another day, he told the other one, "Oku, they kill you."

0: Wow.
1: Con.
2: Ogun agbo e.
1: Ogun agbo e. Wow.
0: Sai.
1: And I said, con. Where did this one come from?
0: Mm.
1: And I said, there is a woman my children always goes to their children.
0: Oh,
1: they play together. And I said, it is Joel that always calls them like that. Why? Because the grandmother will always say, Oguagbera.
2: Oguagbera.
1: So they started hearing it. And
0: they pick her up.
1: One more. I don't spare my cane.
2: Very fast.
1: I don't spare my cane because... If my mother had spared her king, or more by now, I would have been a lost soul.
0: Mm.
2: Yeah, man.
1: I would have. So it's a very, very important topic.
2: Thank you, boss.
0: Thank you so much.
1: Agree the family. Agree the Ratata so family.
2: Hey, greetings, boss. We did the phone line.
3: Good morning, Uncle Ra. Good morning, Auntie Sayana.
0: Good morning to you.
3: Hope you slept well, sir, ma.
0: Yes, thank God, though. Hope you did
3: this
0: fine.
3: This is Uche from AIT Road, Alabado.
0: Mm-hmm.
3: You see the topic this morning, influence. I think this one is a perpetual lesson. See, I picked 2 points from what both of you said, Uncle Ra and Auntie Sayene, which I love so much. First of all, let me start with Auntie Sayene. You see the statement you made, ma, that children forget instructions but can never forget examples.
0: Mm-hmm.
3: Exactly. Let me speak as a person that deals with children, teenagers, and adults on weekly basis.
2: Yeah.
3: You see, if once you enter any class, you understand, anything you like, instruction, give, you understand, what those children will just look at is just examples that you give. And that is why, see, in life, it is easier to fix a broken child than to repair a broken adult.
0: Yes, sir.
3: You understand? And that is why you need to catch them young. Then, Uncle Ra says something that there are some habits and nature hidden in the blood. In fact, from my experience, some children are terrible.
2: Very fast.
3: And if you trace... You can trace it to the blood. I mean, to the family. I mean, mother, father, and mother.
0: Yes, please.
3: You understand? Very important. And that is why I do say this. See, about marriage. Who to marry is more important than when to marry.
2: Yeah.
3: And your actions also, as a human being, whether a man or a woman, you understand? You need to... In fact, we need prayers every day.
0: We do.
3: We need prayers every day. And... the last word I want to say is this, is that everybody hearing me, see, think twice before you speak or before you act. Because your words and actions will plant the seed of either success or failure in the mind of another. This is Uche from AIT Road, Alabado. God bless you, sir.
0: So much,
3: God bless everybody.
0: Thank
3: hearing
0: you
3: my
0: so
3: voice
0: much.
3: Bye.
2: That guy cracked me up. This is a good key. Who did he fool like that?
0: We don't hear on somewhere now.
2: Good morning.
4: Hope you're doing so long.
2: All right, go ahead, guys.
4: I just want to contribute today. I've been sending WhatsApp, but they are stealing my phone. Look, let me call on phone today.
0: Okay, thank you.
4: This topic, I've been reading Dr. Lukoya's books. And you know, he's a scientist in genetics. So, through his teaching, I was able to get that this thing you are talking, influence, it flows through the blood, generation to generation.
2: Straight away.
4: He said, the man, one of the book I read, he said that the things that happen to you trace your forefathers. So fourth and fifth generation, you will see that habit. Then he used Bible reference of Moses, Abraham, and used the anger issue that Moses had. That it is a blood generational issue from the tribe of Levi. No, I begin to look at my family. I say, okay, last week when we were having fellowship with my children, I gave them one weak point that I know that flows in my family. They were saying, daddy, that is me. I said, you should pray against this one.
5: Yeah,
4: anger runs in my family. I'm giving you only one now.
5: Yeah.
4: The other ones, I'll be bringing one after the other. But my father killed somebody because of anger. And he warned me. That is why today you will abuse me. I will look at you and laugh. You will thought you think, because I don't want that thing
0: to happen.
5: Yeah.
4: So if you allow children, my last born now, the way he's exhibiting that anger, like my daddy, anything, I would just laugh. My mother would tell me that my father reconnected him. I say, I don't believe in reincarnation, but I know that character flows in the blood.
5: Yeah.
4: But my last morning, anything you do, you will fool more. You want to kill everybody. I say, keep quiet. I'm your father. I know what is happening.
5: Yeah.
4: So I take him to the altar.
5: Yeah.
4: I pray for him.
5: Yeah.
4: I say, I use you as a point of contact to your siblings. I break this evil pattern and cycles.
5: Yeah, man.
4: Because I've learned that patterns and cycles runs in the blood.
0: Yes.
4: And every evil one from my father, from my mother, from your mother, because my parents, and from where I married, I have discovered so many evil character and vices.
5: Yep.
4: So I said, I'll be bringing them out one after the other.
5: Yeah.
4: But anyone I tell you, I want you to begin to pray. Because my last born is just 12 years.
5: Yeah.
4: So I say, I decided to be bringing it up now because I know you are growing and you are learning things in the church so that you know how to pray. So this is a very good topic.
0: Thank you
4: and
0: so
4: I
0: much.
4: Thank you for the topic. Rather than saying,
0: thank you so much.
4: Have a good blessed day.
0: And you too. So I'll move on to the WhatsApp level now. But before I do that, I won't just read something while I write it down, okay? They say parents no need to be very perfect, but they need to be intentional. And this is not just an intentional father we just call now. And the reason why I write Anna, because say every action, every habit, and every reaction we you they do, whether around your children or not, it they teach something. Okay? Influence not only be waiting children parents, they teach deliberately. Sometimes the loudest lessons where they learn from now those ones where you know open your mouth to talk. And as I talk the first time, I say, no be even your society, the compound where you they stay, the area where you they stay, that gadget where your children they carry, the generation where they influence them. So you guys pay attention and ask yourself one question. I'd ask myself this question and I go read them out. If your child become exactly like you tomorrow, you go there proud of that pikin. Say your pikin, they like you exactly. Eh? You go there proud of that pikin. Or you go there proud of that person. And if your answer na no, it means me you check yourself. And like I said, I don't expect you to be perfect. And Rad already given at the spiritual angle. I don't need you to be perfect. Ask yourself that question. If my first son be like me, be the kind husband, wife, be, or marry somebody like me, or then treat him the way I did say they treat my wife, or I say they treat my husband, how about you go do me? Ask yourself that question. And if your answer is no, it means you're a terrible person and you need to change.
2: Now,
0: you've been picking from.
6: Hello?
0: Yo, well.
2: Greetings. Hello?
0: Morning!
6: I don't fear them.
2: Yeah, man.
6: I'm there. Good tomorrow.
0: Good tomorrow again to you, Dadim.
6: My name is Natsubi.
2: Okay.
6: See, this topic is this one. Okay. It's my name. See, this topic is this morning.
0: Mm-hmm.
6: I am just made me gentle. Because when I hit her.
0: Mm-hmm.
6: Well, Nahita from where they search. Both of you, both of you are correct. From this what parents they do. See them they follow. And they not the right way they tell them, not they do, and the exact way they say. Yep. They follow. You know, you get some business while they use my phone with you.
2: Yep.
6: And you get some classes while they attend with my phone.
0: Mm.
6: While they are they online.
0: Mm.
6: But you see them, if I call them, tell them, I am, not like I get, this one, that one. You know, that my first son, that one, they're here. They're both. You know, but that's it. You always use your phone. And you tell us how to use that phone.
0: Oh.
6: The boy, you know they fear, you know they fear, you for school, you know they fear face.
2: Mm.
6: And he heard you. Where you get that one? That one like Papa.
2: Mm.
6: So, I'm going to tell you, I'm going to explain to you, see what they use my phone to do. I bring you a question of everything. You're not doing anything, you're just playing with your friends and others.
0: Mm.
6: And as I feel very that, I can't minimize the time while they spend. For all those days, why they do it, my friend.
0: Mm.
6: Or I can't do the time. When I enter house, I mean, when I stay outside, I feel the view. When I enter home, I just keep my phone.
0: Mm.
6: So, if I scold them, I go shout. Now, if I left for my mama, I'm conscious like I am gross. So, this is the one, the last time I talk to you, the other one, I feel the sharp arm too. It's authority. I want to ask him, you know, don't shout at your brother, you know, but why you shout at me too? You know, fear to tell me, you are shout at me when I come back. I can't get it right.
0: Mm.
6: You understand?
0: Mm-hmm.
6: So, now there's that way you can say that you're the truth.
0: Yeah.
6: But this way I talk, some habits, some character that are in the blood, that one through that one I'm sure. Me, I'm the people that angry. If I then laugh, you do some kind of stuff, with them, I don't think that it did that my bone. My own be saying, I know the direction of them burn me.
0: Mm.
6: No matter how angry you get, if you do anyhow, they will use water. They will use beauty to calm down your anger.
2: Mm.
6: So, I call it angry. But in this direction, so what happened to that community? I don't know to some. And they pray for that boy. You.
2: Mm-hmm.
6: Sometimes you want to go to church, they can't go be the priest.
2: Exactly.
6: Pray and rest of anger for this boy. That happened to the anger. So, that one are true.
0: Mm.
6: Oh, God.
2: Thank you, boss.
6: God bless you, Daddy. Yes, I don't
0: thank
6: know
0: you so much.
6: You would have my way for last.
2: Yeah.
6: That man, too, I learned something from you.
2: Yeah.
6: This morning.
2: Yeah.
6: Because they left me from radio.
2: Yeah, thank
6: God
2: you.
6: God bless you now.
2: Yeah, man.
0: Thank you so much.
6: Yes, Lord, Daddy.
0: I have you.
2: Yeah,
0: I mean, thank you so much. Good morning, Ran. And I say this morning topic is a must listen by every parent and also children. It's a learning and putting it in practice will change a whole lot in our lives. She's about Pauline all the way from Mojodo Bega. I say, good morning, Ratatan. And I say this talk natural. I say, may God help us more grace. Chi all the way from Moshodi. And then a good morning, Rajairi. I'm pretty saying the light of the world. I say, you are the God your children see. Say, please teach them well. My name now, Kafo Obina, all the way from Sabongida Arai. Say, good morning, Wazubia family. Good morning to you. And she said, a nice one. He said, make we they try, they do better. Truly, they are watching and a lot is becoming not right. Okay. Thank you so much for your message. Thank you so much for everybody who sent message. But meanwhile, I'm actually want to leave this. I don't know why this thing they come back my mind again. If your pikin become exactly as you be, do everything you do, how you go feel? You go dey proud. That's now one. Secondly, if your child marry somebody like you, this one, what even trigger him? Now, one film where this person, Ike Obona, and what's this lady's name? Where my this son is Regina Daniels, I think that's her name, and Tuface Idibia daughter. One movie where they released last week, where in they tell Ike Obona was their father. Ike Obona, they tell them, say, they tell, Annie Dibia daughter, yes, the first one, Isabella, they tell Ike, Ike was the father. He said, I'd like to marry somebody like you. He said, no, you will not marry somebody like me. You'll marry somebody better than I am. And because that statement got him thinking, and the two, one of the daughter can't turn like him. He got to change in habits. He became a better person. So if your child marries somebody like you or treats the partner the way you think they treat your partner, how body go do you? That should be your food for thought today. Just go think about them for the rest of this week or the rest of today. And Nadia go leave you.
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0: Yeah, so 3 minutes past the hour of 5 o'clock this beautiful morning. Today, now Tuesday, the number 12th day for inside the month of May, for inside the year 2026. Lagos, are you doing? Yes, so time that is for me to give you weather report. And of course, my weatherman don't day with me for inside the studio this beautiful morning. And Baba be looking so sweet. Baba be looking so good. Baba be looking so, you know. Allow me make I tease you, Shari. Wait, if person fine, may they tell the person, say the person fine. Do you understand? It's not take anything from some of them. I don't even know how to take compliments. Somebody go tell you, say, oh, you're looking good. You say, eh. And I never even bath. Eh. And this cloth, you don't tell why I buy ammo. Eh. But just say thank you. Say thank you. Now, your insecurities, and then they do you all this nonsense where they do so. So if I tell you, say, you're looking good, it means that you're looking good because not every day I go talk like that. Always remember, say anything where you sow, now you go reap. You cannot sow cassava and go and reap cocoyam. It's not possible. If you no collect them for this life, another generation go collect them on your behalf, okay? By 6 o'clock, the weather good day partly cloudy. 7 o'clock, it good day partly sunny as the weather good day 27 degrees Celsius. 8 o'clock, it good day 28 degrees Celsius. It good day mostly cloudy with thunderstorm. And then by 9 o'clock, you go there partly sunny with thunderstorm. And that's now when you go the Karakaya come off for inside the studio. They say 10 o'clock, you go see intermittent clouds. Then by 11 o'clock, when you go there listen to market runs, you go there mostly cloudy. 12 o'clock, you go there mostly cloudy. The weather go there 32 degrees Celsius. 1 o'clock, the weather go day 33 degrees Celsius, and at that 1 o'clock, then go hot pass. Then by 2 o'clock, you go still day mostly sunny still. And then when Kolele zone go day start, go day mostly cloudy with thunderstorm as the weather go day 31 degrees Celsius. 4 o'clock, you go day partly sunny as you go day 31 degrees Celsius still. 5 o'clock, when you go to listen to the Calabar Girls, you go to 32 degrees Celsius. When evening, you go to start, you go still day partly sunny as you go to 31 degrees Celsius. Then from 7 o'clock, you go to cloudy. 7, you go to partly intermittent clouds. 8 o'clock, partly cloudy. 9 o'clock, partly cloudy. Then by 10 o'clock, everywhere go clear. And then 11 o'clock, the clouds go come back. Yes, in case rain decide to change their mind or their mind, come fall because the drops plenty. So I feel call and dear. You don't have any right to be angry because now in time and season you get. So allow me to do what you want to do. Then when you don't do what you want to finish, you cannot do your own that you want to do during dry season. Because nobody they tell you, say, me, you don't shine when you de shine. You get it. So allow the rain now to shine and shine in peace. Today, the number 12th day of the month of May, and International Nurses Day. They say give a big thank you to the hardworking, often underpaid medical professionals who keep the hospital, rehab centers, and nursing homes and other spaces where they for the take care of people running. So, all the nurses where they listen to me this morning, I they send you plenty love and light, plenty warmth and plenty kisses. I they say, as a daughter of a nurse, I they say thank you so very much for the amazing things when I they do. Some of them, they go extra mile to make sure say the patients, they okay. The doctors alone know if you do what they do, and that's now why you did here. So we see you, we love you, and we say my Baba God they bless you. On top of the International Nurses Day when they celebrate today. I visited somebody in the hospital last week. And then I see the International Nurses. Been there yes, till like Friday. Yes, because on Friday and I go there last to go see the person. And then it been there International Nursing Week. Yes, now so. And now today be the last day for the Nursing Week. And that's now why today be the International Nurses Day. And then also today, National Mental Health Provider Appreciation Day. That's now people they work with things with regards to do with mental health, whether you be therapies, advocates, or anyone where you be all of on that they celebrate on that today. And also today na International PMO Day. Yesterday na Project Management Officers Day or Project Management Offices Day. They take time to appreciate all of on our be project managers. And also today na International Day of Plant Health. Pay attention to plant. I see plants as living things actually, but I think they are. Yes, they are, because if you cut I go die. If you cut a woman being here, they go die. You get. And also today now waiting National Tampons Day. Tampons now also a sanitary also something that they use for period too. Some persons are comfortable with tampons, some people like sanitary towel, but any which way it has to do with sanitary hygiene, okay, or menstrual hygiene. And also today in National Hospital Day, that's now all plus plenty other things, so they celebrate for inside the world today. But for here, we're gonna take a break, and then when we go come back, we're gonna ride with all the odogus them. So if you know, say you be odogu, I cannot tell you what you are not, you get. So if you know and you believe right deep down in your mind that say you be odogu, send your message, come on top WhatsApp. That's now 0907 430 0755 0907 430 0755. And when we go this break, come back, I go to take special time to celebrate you, because you're worth celebrating. No go anywhere, we they come back.
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0: starters for the full
1: season. Oh, God. 11th Senate, why Uzodinma is throwing his hat into the ring? He did for Inside Daily Trust. And then for here, they say workers beaten hospitalized as violence erupts for Inside Kwara River Basin. And meet reps aspirant taking on... I beg, when I come off my front. INEC to deploy 1.4 million core members for 2027 election. Muna no do that. Wanna do? Which for when they carry us? Couple and small go do election. They call leave us for there. No mosquito net. Yes, nothing. Yes, mosquito bite us. Mosquito bite us. Only for us to wake up, tell us they call yesterday, don't shift the election, call the track, they go back house again. Which kind of country now find myself like this? Anyways, they go pay their hard work staffs, they pay them. 2027 meet aspirant taking on Ango Abdullahi's son. It's all right. And then, still for inside the APC chieftain questions Kwangwaso and Obi's alliance. What you concern them?
0: No understand.
1: What you concern them? Now today I ask question. What you concern them? You get anybody wey question on a woman and gotta go submit to form. You wait till they whisper from ground.
0: I did find one picture. Everybody see the picture.
1: Which picture now they find?
0: Tired. Don't find tired.
1: It's just a whisper is one. No.
0: Check on the fight.
1: Hey God.
0: Never see the picture.
1: Senate don't set 14 days deadline for senators elect to be sworn in. That one day for Inside the Sun newspaper, Tinubu don't appoint Famadewa special advisor on homeland security. We shouldn't be homeland security. I just hear new news every day. And then they say federal government reform reasons economy thriving despite U.S., Iran, and global crisis. Uzodinma, then they talk. Guess what people will just naked around. Make sure say na 5 minutes past 12 midnight. Don't swear for them. And then kudos, Knuckles, as federal government, okay, it's 150 minimum mark for universities, nursing colleges, 100 for polytechnic. So if you want to go polytechnic now, how you go get 100 over 400 and they will give you admission? 100 over 400. That's like 10 over.
0: Yeah, I'll give you admission when you enter school.
1: No, wait. 100 over 400.
0: What do you think? Nobody think of do this thing.
1: 100 over 400.
0: Rubbish.
1: Oh, this one day they find picture. What? No. You don't see, huh?
0: No, see, I don't know where I put
1: it. For inside the Guardian newspaper, they say defectors go face dual party registration sanction as awaits INEC's verdict. Defectors face dual party registration sanction await INEC's verdict. If INEC come aside for the verdict, what do they want us? So the people, all the people will go broom party now. Make a tell they say they no go do. Have you forgotten that if you are there, your sins are forgiven according to them?
0: Yeah.
1: Ma put small allegedly. APC battle, why do you know? As crack over candidate selection ahead of 2027, 2.04 billion naira alleged fraud. The court don't fix June 2 for ruling on Joko's bail. And then still for year, you go, yes, a reverse APC troubled road to 2027 poll. Minimum wage pre-engagement session will reduce disharmony. Article Kana Keyamo slams NDC Southern tickets. NRC don't move 176,820 tons on Apapa Port Rail in first quarter. Where you wrong go? And then still for inside here, you go, yes, say waiting. They say court to hear suit seeking re-registration of ADC Accord plus plenty other parties. Tunumbo, I hear that you are Abiodun and the fire.

0: me pays tribute to Fashoranti at 100. Nigeria imports 1.8 billion liters of petrol as FX stability soften prices. Ex-NEPA worker lament delay of pension payment. To if I thought they're not supposed to pay you that your pension titilele. Why? Because now no they work. You go say, hey, this girl wicked. Why they go talk like that? We they work, they not just allow us give light. Make a live now, make a inside the Punch newspaper. For inside the Punch newspaper, they say federal government, World Bank in talks over second largest 1.25 billion naira loan. She been yesterday for year we they talk about how much each Nigeria they own now. As me and you they yarn so for inside the Punch newspaper, they say federal government and World Bank don't they talk. They say federal government don't step up engagement with World Bank as fresh 1.25 or make I say 1.25 billion dollars loan to support economic reform, job creation, and competitiveness. Oh God, which kind of wahala be this? They say this proposed loan, where the entitled Nigeria's Action for Investment and Job Acceleration, is expected to be presented for approval on the 26th of June. That's next month, about 6 months and 21 days before the January 16, 2027 presidential election. Rakosidan, won't collect loan again.
1: How much?
0: Eh?
1: How much?
0: $1.25 billion.
1: Yeah,
0: dollars.
1: Nah. You talk about you kid for a town meeting now. This rubbish. When would they do for this country?
0: Won't collect loan again. And this loan now, they say now next month they won't approve them.
1: They, you know, they won't. They don't approve them.
0: Amusan Target third Africa hurdle title in Accra. And then still for inside here, they say, waiting, 2027 presidency article, Northern ticket campaign faces resistance. Omo, very entertainment, though.
1: No, my share, come on. Okay. Okay, ladies and gentlemen, I see the 30 million Monday.
0: The metro story itself, it just made me the verse.
1: This is what then I lay by a mother. The mama don't come out, I said the papa, they demand 50 million from the girl for the money when she win for the ass. So the girl not give her because the girl don't come out and go in there, go for treatment, and the girl spend like 30 million on top of the papa head. That made the man because they beat the girl.
0: And carry and go in there for in surgery.
1: Treatment, everything. When you say she spent about 30 million.
0: So you they ask for. And now 150 million. Now she been winning now.
1: My mom said, the papa said, maybe you can give her 50 million. We don't know how true that is. And that occurs to domestic violence, ladies and gentlemen. I will never commit to a woman again, Rocky, though. Who wants to be a millionaire, uncle? He say for your life, eh? You know, go over there and say, I love you again.
0: Yeah, make it, they do what he wants now.
1: The first one, you don't put it at a wala, ladies and gentlemen. The second one, when you call people poor and sooner, the same ones, Molly, the
0: shopper.
1: The helper, the play the grass.

0: Oh my God!
1: The guy now in his 30s, then the Shenk is now over 50.
0: Mm.
1: Yes, my dear. So, DJ Tuesday talk. So right. Is a Burna Boy sings rubbish. That's what DJ Tuesday talk, ladies.
0: May I argue with you, keypad?
1: I don't understand.

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1: Oh, Gary! 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

0: All right, so time to reach for us to report the matter, ladies and gentlemen, just the way it is.
1: Just the picture with your
0: phone. You see, I never said my just the, I'm frustrated.
1: And I make you calm. You want to post there. It?
0: No, I want to send it to somebody.
1: Oh, okay.
0: And it is just that particular picture I need to send.
1: Oh, okay.
0: That particular in particular picture.
1: Because I see your countenance on.
0: Now you're defined. I don't know how many you. But anyways, ladies and gentlemen.
1: They watch film and no pay attention.
0: Time now is for you to report your area report. Give us your weighty, your matter about the matter. See where they pay you. See how they do you, ladies and gentlemen. The call line is now 0201-277-0951 or 0201-465-7180. Talk on the way, Bill. And if you get facts and figures, quote them, ladies and gentlemen, very, very fast. You know, understand?
1: No, yeah. Just going to say, this was say, say that yeah, one. We'll change that for
0: if
1: you.
0: If you want to remain anonymous, why not? If you want to call your name, call out me, full grind, yaga, yaga, yaga. 0201-277-0951 or 0201-465-7180. WhatsApp 0908-740-0755, ladies and gentlemen.
1: Mm-hmm.
0: All right, so who did the four line for here? Area report. Oh my god, that line not connect. Who did the four lines? Hello,
2: hi, baby.
0: My love, how you doing now?
2: I did fine now. I'm outside.
0: Oh, but no gallop. Which level now?
2: Oh, hello, baby. Good morning.
1: Good morning, no.
2: Okay, how about it?
1: Fine, no. Thank God. How you doing?
2: I did fine, do.
1: Mm-hmm.
2: Rab, no, my G.
0: Yeah.
2: My little report there, you know, that's how you talk. Say, if you want to send money, let me put narration of waiting in the same clinical connection.
0: Yeah.
2: That's an NCA. Me, I did it here, so. So, if I send money, or if I withdraw money, the charges me they collect, it's too much.
0: Are you serious? Give us an example.
2: My lie. Like now, let me say a person called withdraw 20K.
0: Yeah.
2: That 20K, I can't do like maybe 20,000 300 or 250.
0: Yeah.
2: Let me say 200. Money may go down on my own account. Go. No, pass 40 naira, 50 naira.
0: Okay.
2: They will remove charges for this, 20 naira for this. Because 20 naira maybe like 3 or 4, 5 times. 20, 50, 50, 50, 30. I don't understand.
0: Okay.
2: I don't understand, yes. If you do 10K, the same thing, you go see 20 like 3 times. 50 will come like 2 times. That is for this, that is for that.
0: Are you serious?
2: Why do you feel like that? I don't understand, though. This country, everything don't turn upside down. No, let us more enjoy our country.
0: The country again, I mean.
2: Yes, man. Even to David Moniz said, we draw Moniz said, voila.

0: many person they sweat for the hustle for to me enjoy yourself.
1: Yeah.
0: You can't look more.
1: Okay.
0: Maybe if they send money to your account, say, money to your account, a lot bank, small money like this, because they see ping.
1: Okay.
2: So you, when they do the POS now, you don't increase your own charges?
0: I don't increase anything. How much I do? 10K, 15 naira, 100 naira.
2: 10K, na 15 naira.
0: 15 naira, yeah. I'm talking about 15 naira. I'm talking about 100 naira.
2: 10K, no be 200.
1: Oh.
2: 10K, na 200 now.
1: Hey. 15 naira, K.
2: 15 naira, K.
1: Hey. Are you serious?
2: Which area, beg?
1: Hey. More, no.
2: Wait, yeah, which area? Because I know, say, even for mainland, na 200 naira for 10K. Mm-hmm. Some people, they even, they collect 300.
0: Some area be that, too. But for people, we have to do my own. Uh-huh. Because this is my own. Yes, now, even my two I get, now 2 PS I get.
1: Okay.
0: One of these are for my shop. And one, I get the reason for one, like 2 PS.
1: Okay.
0: So my one for my shop, we call the reason. If you call in bar market,
2: I just did hear this one for the first time.
1: Yourself,
2: I
1: mean, say about
2: I be mad they come, they do POS for you. I don't know, I don't mind to pay transport. They come. May they send me money?
1: Yes, sir.
2: 50 naira.
0: Sometimes
2: for 10,000.
0: You
2: can
0: send money.
2: So
1: for your side now.
0: That's a wait now. You can send me money. I want transfer. I say, well, now collect us. I say, no, push. I say, okay, no problem. Send now. When you send the money now, they will come to come. Then they send the money. You come to collect. They didn't come to invest me. What do you mean? I say, okay, if customer come by my case now, I want transfer. How go to push charges? Look for her.
2: Yeah, you know, suppose push charges. See if they buy something from you.
0: Customer go be like, say, I still have bar market for your hand. But they think they pay because say the money they go to come out on top. It's too much. 20 naira, 30 naira. Before you see the main small agreement inside the machine, say, because it's very
1: small. Good day again. Okay.
0: I mean, Nigeria, more change. Everything from the hospital become open, upside down. We don't know where we go. No, we can't outside. We drive the intercept.
1: Yeah. So,
0: any person that enjoy money, they come every morning, go to school, they find.
1: All right. Thank you so much, boss.
0: I don't know.
1: You say, what you say?
2: Not the charges. 50 naira for 200 naira. I swear, I don't believe.
1: The guy. Now she going to give up money now. What does it fall like? You get 1 minute. 1 minute, then we'll go to the next break. Hello.
3: Hello, good morning.
1: Yeah, morning to
2: morning.
1: You.
2: Morning.
3: Uh-huh. What did this woman talk now? It surprised me. But I have to say, sometimes if I went to buy market, when the person has POS, so that market I will buy, they will charge you 15 naira because now you buy the market for their hand, then they will remove 15 naira for charging.
2: That one is understandable. But say you do 10,000, withdraw 10,000.
3: 10,000 naira for 15 naira. I never hear before. So I never accept the person in any market.
1: Thank you. We go break, Jerry.
2: I don't say one that one. Yes. If we get one person, the mama where they sell snacks for my church for the caravan there, if you do transfer for her, they will tell you, say, may you add 15. And even some places, they'll say add 15 because 15, of the charges. Yeah. That one I understand. But say you won't do 10,000 naira. They can't tell you, say, now 15 naira. I never hear that one before.
1: We go come back. The one you do, you go tell us.

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0: All right, check your time. This is 6:31 a.m. And of course, the date, 12th day of May, the fifth month. Yeah. All right, area report colors was 0201-277-0951 or 0201-465-7180. Yeah. All right, so we did, so saying you watch my short film.
1: You see?
0: I said, you watch mature film.
1: Which one be? They watch mature film. And they watch Mexican cartel movie now.
0: Nah, she read the film.
1: No, the way they talk that much. No. The way they talk the mature film. Be
0: you
1: like they watch, film. No.
0: You they watch mature film.
1: No.
0: Mature people film that they watch.
1: No, I know they watch mature people film.
0: Ah, film when mature people act. Not be the watch for yes.
1: Cartoon they watch.
0: I did not watch.
1: For WhatsApp, somebody say good morning, I believe what that woman said about POS is our own gain from that 50 from that 10k is 15 naira after reduction from the 20. Now, no, that's not what she meant. Ra,
0: explain, give her more.
1: She be the woman say if person won't collect 50,000. I be sorry, 10,000. Send her 15 naira. She dey collect. Yeah,
0: nah.
1: She not us say she dey collect 200. Say her child again na 50. That's not what she's been. I mean, no understand the matter where.
0: I beg you. Where are you? Only care every day. This is all. Send WhatsApp message to
1: me.
0: Maybe
1: we understand
0: you.
1: Well, though. Because this matter don't they go where I don't know. This I'm person now don't send me a piece too.
0: The team of the things that they would confuse the most.
1: Good morning.
0: He not clear like
1: Ratata. We say una we don't work. He say una they do great work this morning. God bless you now. He say beggar, what is this platform to cry out on behalf of our God Palace people? He says since April 25th, that's now almost 3 weeks ago, Loma never come clear our dustbin for yet. And this one now before government bring back the monthly sanitation. Where they happen, the monthly environmental sanitation where just happened now. He said during that sanitation, government tell us make we clear our drainage, that's our gutter, and pack all the dirty come outside. We obey, we do our part, but up till now, Loma never come. The thing I done the rotting days, they sink on top of people entrance gates. My own street will be Mukadisi Street. I don't know what I pronounce it well. Mukadisi Street. He said, it don't turn eyesore. It they smell. The dirty don't they everywhere. It just scatter. Even the road safe, it no even better at all. Now, the same government say, make we no use Aboki to pack dirty again. Okay, we don't hear. But if then come ban Aboki, and them no con they pack our own dirty. Now who go suffer them? No be us the residents. He say I beg ratata. Make una announce am on air and appeal with Loma. May them and the relevant authorities may they con clear this dirty now for Mukadisi Street, especially this one now urgent need. Say thank you so much. May God bless you now and this program. Chiamaka all the way from Agopa last night. Send that later.
0: Yeah. What do man the pick on? Read more message now. Man pick on. Talk now.
1: I won't read one more. Now person will send message when no get sense now.
0: I just consider okay. No get sense.
1: The person no get sense. Ra ra ra. Good morning, sir ma. He said, waiting they pay me be say for island here for Shango Tedo Aja. We know they get light. Make we happy shatter. May they give una let una no go get them. Where they go?
0: So this is our nation, country. Is it a country or a nation? Will it be different between country and nation?
1: It's a place.
0: Okay, this is our place called Nigeria, The way things they turn now, Only God knows. So now, reports I saw for one of the blogs say gunmen. You know the people when Nigeria they call gunmen. Edoke Osun are called party women leader's son. So they key, yes, so the key accord party women leader picking the song.
1: Who can be the gunman?
0: Who can be the gunman? You see the way politics they go now. Right? If they not attack the people directly, they attack their children. Where are we going to in this country? Where are we going to in this country, ladies and gentlemen? Who be the gunman when we no go ever fit trees for this country?
1: This already no put unknown.
0: And you go, oh God.
1: They don't put unknown for the front. I don't understand.
0: So we get unknown. We get different categories of killers. Yes,
1: depend on how you take the look at.
0: Yes, unknown gunmen.
1: We get unknown, we get the known. We get gunmen, we get unknown gunmen. We get...
0: Nigeria. I beg you. Who did the phone line?
1: I don't even get strength to talk.
0: Who did the phone line, Jerry?
2: Doctor Ra.
0: Oh boy, my kid, this morning, I know myself, Jerry.
2: You don't go mind this country. If you look the color of this country now, the way they go, nobody understand.
0: I did God, say only God, no, my guy.
2: Morris, this is my colleague from Purdue, Mata.
0: Why you too much?
2: And say, good morning, man.
1: Good morning, Uncle Mikey.
2: Yeah, I hope you slept well.
1: Thank God, though. I try my best.
2: My word don't work. God will bless you now for the good job you are doing.
1: Amen.
2: You see, this country, the way they go, I just especially this killing.
0: Yeah.
2: If S-men not kill, you will hear say they kidnap people.
0: Yeah.
2: Kill for you. Yesterday, for TikTok, I saw one guy for Delta State there, get one place for worry. When people follow, say the road. Now, so they go shoot him around 6 o'clock when they pass. Now, so they shoot this guy, shoot on entire, kidnap the passenger. You understand me?
0: Yeah.
2: So, what did they happen for this country? And this one, now, not people say, now, only big men they kidnap now. You wait, they
0: anybody, do yes, small business. And they tell you, you have cash you straight.
2: Small business, what they do now?
0: They go cash you. They don't want to know. Yes, they don't want to know. They kidnap you as operator safe. They don't want to know.
2: Yes.
0: They don't want to know.
2: The funniest part, they say, not they say police, not they do their work. Oh. You know what I'm saying? I saw the day before yesterday, I be with they say, like last week, where they VGM come outside. Say they kidnap, I mean, the chief one picking for one hospital. You know say, you know, reach 2 weeks.
0: Yeah. True.
2: So we get better police. We say they will do better work. But see this killing.
0: Yeah.
2: This is it don't need too much. If you want person get caught now for street,
0: yeah.
2: I see the talking. If you just tell you say, oh boy, you will see. Run for your
0: feet if you organize your kidnap, safe, these people.
2: Yes. And all our police, they hear, they look. Among the things I am doing anyway, now God go help us, we'll see the doctor.
0: Yeah.
2: Make federal government, make
0: And you know what, Mike, this is not get age. Even the young guys, they kidnap their mates.
2: They kidnap their mates.
0: Yes.
2: Now that one even worse.
0: I'm telling you.
2: They will invite themselves. Well, this is the program I want to pick up this morning, so.
0: Mm-hmm.
2: That they drive, that's why I don't talk. You see, these teenagers, now they are even worse.
0: They are worse, man. They worse die.
2: You go sit there now. They go sit down for now. This in the rain now. Snooker.
1: Snooker the rain.
2: Yes. If you go there every street now, you go sit there. They go sit down. We are better. And those clothes where they wear.
1: You know cheap.
0: Yes.
1: You know cheap.
2: We will drive before trailer driver. Now they get money pass. They not money when I'm missing.
0: They tell you. You know if you drive babe safe.
2: You not fit to.
0: You can't follow your drive babe. They go take care for your hand.
1: Don't carry babe, enter.
0: Not true at the talk now. I'm not lie at the talk. Not be lying now. You can't put the drag babe.
2: I tell you, before, if you be straight like this, babe will be wrong.
0: Thank you. Correct.
2: If you try her, sure. they go just look at how much you get.
0: How much
2: you
0: get.
2: For road.
1: Now, why they kill that one for you, the man gate?
2: See the shooting, my dear. See the video, See the shooting.
0: They finish the guy's face.
2: And now, do you know the funniest part? Nobody say police don't say arrest this guy for just 3 days. So, but see different
1: stories.
2: Story where they enter. It's unknowing government. Where that one did it happen? So definitely, we not get security for this country again.
0: Thank
2: so everybody can do anything and get away with it.
0: Thank you.
2: Anyway, sir.
0: Yeah.
2: God will help us.
1: Yes, thank you.
0: Yeah, thank you.
2: Thank you very much. God bless you.
0: Why you call this?
1: Drive small, small. No, no, because you go every day, you go to find, you go take.
0: Let me say they find. Everything is related now. Who you call me? Everything is very related now. You never see people they drag baby, the money that they spend. Oh, now what for you? You won't come for me. Your whole boy is drag baby. Now what for you? Not be pressing the shoe because of 90 million. Not pressing the shoe because of 90 million.
1: Now all the women, are they find money?
0: Hey, good. Who did the phone line?
1: Just go phone line straight.
0: Hello?
3: Hello, good morning.
1: We they hear you.
0: They talk like a better person. Hey.
3: Hello, stop. But I leave you. Auntie Sayana, my baby.
1: Emunke.
3: How are you now?
1: I did fine, sir.
3: I'll say you don't care. Say that man there, no, they stress you.
1: You know, if you try him.
3: Hey, see, if you try and just tell me, I gallant for your side.
1: Gallant,
3: So. Yeah, I beg you, people when they take care of NEPA for Barega, may they not forget say Band B. They not greet, they give them light to for Band B for Barega here. Yeah. No, they do well, but Band A, they get light to Ella. So, maybe now they try, they give Band B light, I beg. They use on sleep.
0: They
3: use that Band B sleep, I beg. It's everywhere.
1: Which band do you do?
3: Now, Band B, we dey take
1: which
3: sleep.
1: Instrument? Which instrument? Open a lead singer.
0: Open a lead singer.
3: I beg.
1: The one, now you go to sing soprano.
0: This guy.
1: Okay, now you dey sing soprano for your band, Abi.
0: Nah, I can't dey sing soprano.
3: We don't know this song. No, man, wickedness be that, though. We not say we are in a darkness, but you're not supposed to be so.
0: Who are you? Before Kowa dear so before you now, you and your
3: they know they complain for you.
0: Yeah, you're coming for the band, I mean.
1: Nah, so that's the problem.
0: The keyboard is not called. So there you go.
1: Drama no day.
3: No, you don't say that they know they're not dead. I don't understand.
1: They're waiting.

0: jump.
1: 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B. Mi and Taoshe. 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D. All of the above.
2: All of the above.
1: Final answer?
2: Final answer.
1: Correct.
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3: 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She even say, she go buy her own Benator fan too.
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0: Yeah, so that's still 95.1 was your FM, your number one Chukman station, and you put your ear. So this beautiful Tuesday morning, today now the number 12th day of the month of May for inside the year 2026. 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How are you, baby girl?
1: We're chilling, as you can see, we're chilling.
0: This one, they need to the shaking brain. Oh yeah, drop your information.
2: Yes, so my country people, as you hear, say techno singer, yes, make you listen to me, your surest party for radio this morning. Make I tell you, say I know, say you get talent. Nobody will know get. 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So make I tell you, make you no snooze on top this one at all. Learn professional social media management, content creating, audience growth, brand monetization, client management, or digital expert work self. Make I tell you, say that one in everything we do for Wazobia Academy. So make I tell you, say make you no snooze on top this one at all. You get story web, say you day your mind, and you want to start to the script. That one no hard at all. On to say professional screenwriter self, filmmakers and TV production experts go day there to carry you go on that journey where we say you won't learn. You go learn, you go like learn storytelling, scripts format, dialogue, go write, character development, or plenty things concerning radio or concerning media or concerning content creation where we say you go like do. Make I tell you, say make no snooze on top this one at all. Opportunity there for you to even do internship. 3 month internship for Wazobia Max TV. What is better mental on top of Zobia Academy? Oh, make I tell you, say, all this better one, training, if you do online and if you do offline, safe. On top, say, physical and online training, now we get. Make I tell you, say, the physical, that one, you know, cost at all, now 70,000 naira per course. 70,000 naira per course, so, and certificates, then go give you after you don't complete all the old learning finish. What you guys will be saying, make you go register sharply for www.wazobiaacademy.com/spark. www.wazobiaacademy.com/spark. Now there you go, take go register to take join this better training. We'll be saying Wazobia Academy, CARICOM. I make I tell you, say the slot, you know, plenty at all. They need to carry any hero join body. Now people will be saying they ready to learn. So make you go register now. Make you build that future where you want by yourself.
0: Leave one more. Should we get another one? Done ready. Oh yeah.
2: Yes, so my country people, listen to me, your surest party for radio. Make I still tell you, say this better one, is still day. And me, I go to yan and give you. So make you open your ear, make you listen. So what can I gather here? Make I tell you, say if they find correct medical equipment, say you want to start your own whether na hospital, whether na say you want to gather your own, you want to do tests for people, this better one are for you. Make I tell you, say, you go connect with serious supplier with Sabi the business. You sure say you define better way to grow that your healthcare hustle. Say you want to start to move your own way, self. Make yourself they get that initiative, that na equipment small. Make I tell you, say, this gist now for you. Unto say World Health Expo, yes, them don't enter Lagos. And now this June, everything go do it. 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And now June, everything go do it. You go fly. So make I tell you, say, over 500 people will be say they will come sell. Now go come from 40 countries, then go land for Lagos. 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
3: 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All these people where they into health care, hospital, all this one, milk on, I know use this one, play with opportunity come, but waiting, but once. Now, World Health Expo Lagos 2026, now carry this big one. So, no snooze on top, make you know waiting, make you pull body.

0: Yes, so check your time now. Now 7 o'clock. Don't start that giddy before top time. Yeah, don't mod. And nothing for advice me now.
1: They get anybody get advice.
0: They go get now. Me we okay, just try.
1: If you get advice, as in you need advice, you can call us now. You get area of your life. When you say you need somebody to say, ah, see, as you go take one month, you go take a
0: neutral opinion.
1: He just say, okay, guys, see you. Call us now. If you remain anonymous, say you don't want to call your name, say you the shame. No problem. It is okay to be shame. Omlena. Then if you say, okay, I'm not the shame. Yes, sir. If you say, okay, I'm not to be shame at all, call your name. No, wala.
0: That's based on another fear.
1: Yeah. The call is now 0201-277-0951 or 0201-465-7180. If you need advice, if you don't need advice, let us know. I beg you. Hello.
2: Good morning.
1: Morning,
0: good morning,
1: sir. How are you, sir?
2: Good morning, Auntie Stanley.
0: Good morning to you, sir.
2: I've been listening to you people for a long time.
0: Okay.
2: My first time coming.
1: All right.
0: Oh, first time caller. Okay.
2: I have a woman, but I don't understand. But, you know, we never married, but we are trying. we've been together for 6 months now.
1: Okay.
2: And me, I'm not based in Nigeria, but I work with Qatar Airlines.
0: Okay.
2: But yesterday I came to Nigeria.
1: Yeah.
2: But you see, this month that I noticed something. Every month I give her money. Every month, mm-hmm. every month I give her. Every month I give her money.
0: Mm.
2: Yeah. I'll send money to her. Well, I never met her mother before.
1: Yeah.
2: Yes. But what happened is, anytime I give her money, she complains.
1: Okay.
2: She complains. What I don't understand.
0: What will be the complaint? Yeah.
2: Oh, she will be telling me that the money is not enough, this and that. And I send her 500K every month.
0: 500K
1: Where the babe day? Where she day? Which state she base? Where she base?
2: Sir?
1: Where the babe base?
0: She day Lagos here.
2: Me?
0: The girl day Lagos
1: base?
0: Here.
1: Where she base?
2: She day Lagos. She okay. day Lagos. Ah, because okay. we met in Lagos. We went online.
1: Okay.
2: And we have been together for 6 months now.
1: Oh. Okay. That's 6 months when we are together. So she did stay on her own. Maybe she did stay with you since she's not there around.
2: No, she's not living with me.
1: Okay,
2: but sometimes
1: cool.
2: if I come down to Nigeria and I will give her a call, she will come to my place.
1: Okay, no, go ahead.
0: Okay.
2: Yeah. So what happened is I noticed because in my house I have a camera in my house, everywhere in my house, even in the compound. As you are coming to my gate, there's a camera I see to whatsoever you are coming with.
0: Mm.
2: So she came to the house, said she wants to spend time. Okay, because my niece and my cousin, they went back to school.
1: Yeah.
0: Okay.
2: So when she came, she prepared a food. So when preparing the food, she finished. She put it on the table. I was in the bathroom taking my bath. So when I got to the room, in my room,
1: yeah,
2: I was watching the camera. She was putting something in my drink in the food for me to eat.
1: You see her for real life.
0: Wait, for your dream?
2: Not in my dream.
0: Okay.
2: I have a camera in my house.
1: Yeah.
0: Okay, so you did watch her from your room, so she did put something for your food.
2: The camera, putting something in my drink and in the food you prepare for all to eat.
1: All right.
2: So after I dress up, finish, and she called me, baby, how far now? Are you not coming to eat? I'm not coming to eat. That's why I'm coming. So I dress up and I went to the parlor and I sit down. And she put my drink for me. I said, oh yeah, drink the drink first so you will get more strength. I said, don't worry. I understand. So what I did, I just pretend. Let's say I don't know anything. So I must say, I said, baby, get something for me from the kitchen.
1: Yeah.
2: So she went to the kitchen. Then I changed the drink. I swapped the drinks and the food.
1: Okay.
2: So she came back.
1: Yep.
2: So, you see, I have conscience. I don't want to do anything bad. So what I did, and I asked her, I said, baby, what is going on? We've been together for 6 months now.
0: Jay.
2: So are you trying to kill me? What I'm doing for you is not good. She said, what happened? She said, no, baby, I love you, this and that. And I said, but what are you putting something in my drink and my food for me to eat and die? He said, no. He said, no, I don't do that, that though. I said, okay. Do you know what happened? I strip, when I asked you to go to the kitchen, the food you serve for me and your own food, I strap on. But you see, let me show you from the camera if you don't know. So I owned it. She said, that the devil pushed me, So sad.
0: She knows what, say camera did this house. Is she aware?
2: She don't know.
0: Oh, okay.
2: She don't know. God, I don't tell her anything. So like later she was telling me, say, baby, I'm sorry. I love to this and that. So sir, cannot continue with this woman because we are just 6 months in the marriage, in our relationship. And we are getting, this is the money I'm getting married my whole life.
1: When you swap the drink and the food, she chop her, she drink her?
2: She not chop her.
1: Okay.
0: You tell she her, so as she go carry the thing, come give it for kitchen, she know, she tell you, say, Abi, she sit down to follow you chop first before you tell her, say, you don't swap the food.
2: She sit down already to chop. And I
0: swap okay, and she won't chop her, now you tell her, say, you don't swap
2: and
0: the food.
2: And I stop and say, wait. And I ask her, what do you do?
1: So now, you hear us, Oga? So according to you, girl, when one key, you ask people now. Say, what that mean?
0: You marry him?
1: You want
2: that? What else you continue with this relationship?
1: But now this girl,
0: but daddy, the girl, is this a put something for your food?
1: You they ask now, what that mean you continue, Oga?
2: Yes, sir.
1: You don't die before.
2: You say what I don't die before. I don't die, but I don't come back now.
0: You like your life.
1: You won't die again.
0: Yes. Or maybe you don't like your life.
1: You won't really die again. Because if you don't want to die again, you're not going to ask this kind of question. You're going to say whether may you continue. Get what you say. You see, say for camera. According to you, say you put one thing for your drink. Say won't kill you. Sir, you say whether may you continue.
0: Sir, okay. I mean, I love passion input.
2: Sir, do you know why I asked this question?
0: Try.
1: No.
2: I love this girl, sir. I can't lie to you.
1: Oh,
2: I love
1: her. Oh, now
0: yeah, nah.
1: You
0: love
1: won't
0: her
1: die
0: now.
1: You won't die now.
0: Love her. Love her, they go.
2: Not because I won't die. I just need advice for me to know what to do next.
0: So but you don't know what to do.
1: Wait, so now as an adult that you are, you see who who poison your food. Now you would ask, you just say you love her, B. But
2: I love her. I can't lie to you.
1: Okay, no problem.
0: Now we dey talk now.
1: Go,
0: love and
1: go. Maria, go Maria. No, Maria. Go ask, just Maria. Maria straight.
2: No, I can't marry again.
0: No, you go.
1: You go there cook in your shop. No, you go continue. You go cook in the morning afternoon. I'm going to give you shop.
2: If I marry this girl now, what would happen to my life?
1: So you know. Are you ask us? Say, see you. So
2: okay,
1: you won't put up
2: for.
1: No, go
2: my,
1: go pay a bright price now. Make
0: you
1: cook
0: you.
1: Just
0: say this guy
1: morning, afternoon,
0: me
1: evening. Yeah. Not put camera for the ass again. No need.
0: Right.
1: You love her. Not put camera. Go disconnect the camera. Ekpana.
0: You just say this thing no be female.
1: This one what they talk. What they talk for
0: you? They talk like they give the girl 500,000 naira
1: every month.
0: Every month.
1: He said no. They say Nigeria. They say yes. Only God knows.
0: They say for Qatar. They work for Qatar. They don't know. They work for Qatar Airways.
1: He say so.
0: They give her 500,000 every month. Now the girl can't put something for your food.
1: Maybe go to the kitchen. You can't swap her. You can't say much because. Say wait, because why you want to kill me?
0: Okay, wait. No touch that food. Make you no touch
1: out. This guy is crazy. You can't
0: call now. Why they know they call us for advice? Maybe this way. This way we do now. Now why they know they call us for advice? Because people go rather just kill quiet.
1: Maybe you kill quiet if they want to that rubbish. Quiet if you want to that rubbish.
0: When I feel say something they wrong, that when I feel listen to it, I want to say I beg the Qatar Airways. How much did they pay you? When you they give woman five. 500,000
1: every
0: month.
1: Because they say when you come back,
0: you come
1: back,
0: you know, spend time.
1: You
0: can't
1: go to school.
0: Go school. You have return come there for us.
1: You can't go back.
0: Come go see her for a set camera. How do they change food? Now you can't come down. Go tell her, say, baby, bring something for the kitchen. As the baby go to
1: the
0: food.
1: Swap
0: the food. As the guy, as he walk on top, the one way he puts on. Because he say, I got ways.
1: Because
0: the guy
1: doesn't know I dish the food and the drink. We go go break come back. We analyze this ecologist. We don't come back.

0: Attention, kids! Are you ready to become amazing?
1: Yes, Captain Amazing!
0: So, what do we do?
1: We take our Amazing Day cereal!
0: Can't hear you!
1: We take our Amazing Day cereal!
0: That's right! Nurture your kids with a Golden Penny Amazing Day cereal, which contains protein, fiber, calcium, and vitamin A. I am Captain Amazing, and with Golden Penny Amazing Day cereal, amazing kids become amazing, amazing-nators! Golden Penny Amazing Day cereal. Nurture their amazing.
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1: We already know what they want.
0: 0201-277-0951 or 0201-465-7180. Who did the full line? 30 seconds, sharp, sharp.
2: Good morning, sir.
0: Yeah, money, I listen.
2: Good morning, bro. Good morning, sir.
1: Good morning to you, girl, listen. Yeah.
2: Bro, what's the point of talking? Well, like, everybody could call, say, problem, this and that, good and fine. But you see, like yesterday, they said two House of members, they're going for ATDC convention meeting from a Jigawa. And from on their way from Abuja, from Kaduna up to Abuja Road. This village is called Jiri, is close to Zuba. After Jiri, then that's Zuba is at Abuja. I can remember when we were in the system, that village is a place that all these truck drivers, trucks they park there, a community will be say, robber, criminal.
0: Because I want you with it, so Kalisi, he's going to talk, because I want you with it, so. Because I want you with it, so.
1: Oh.
0: And Alisi.
2: No, I thought you were talking about insecurity issues.
1: No, security, we know they talk about insecurity. We don't come up for area reports.
0: Wow, who did the phone line?
3: Hello?
0: Morning to you, sir.
3: Mm. Yeah, good morning. Good morning.
1: Good morning to you, daddy.
3: That boy, sorry, that man, if I may say, now your brother. I don't hear him. I don't hear him.
1: You said I'm my brother. What can I say?
3: Koro person want to finish. Woman don't finish for. Woman don't. What that kata where they go?
0: He's a lover. He's a lover.
1: He's in love. Why do they do like this? All these single people now, no like love.
0: Hello.
4: Myra,
0: yes,
1: number one.
0: What is
4: yes,
0: you?
4: Sir, my love. Mm. Good morning.
1: Good morning, yeah. Oh,
4: now we follow that man. Now for live and make we answer.
1: We know fit hold him.
0: I dey tell you.
4: Now we follow.
1: We know fit hold him.
4: You know, he get where the man reach. I say 500,000 in a month.
1: Oh, now the girl go won't kill you.
4: Senator, don't give your family 500,000 in a month.
1: Mm.
4: The only one girl, they give her 500,000.
1: Mm.
4: One person. Now, wow.
0: Thank you, Jerry.
4: If the man they hear me now, make him go marry the girl.
0: Exactly.
4: Make if he no one laugh, if he won't die, please.
0: No, follow, I'll go pay you.
4: Go marry
0: her.
4: Nothing like advice where they won't give. You now don't tell her what you were supposed to tell her.
0: All right, thank you. Who did the four lines? Hello?
5: Hello?
0: Hello, your radio, keep the volume.
5: Hello?
1: Would I hear you, man?
5: Not at all, Senene. Nothing Adamu no go see for gate.
1: Oh.
5: Now, now leave that man. He carry his own for body. Like he go marry him. Now, now no go down.
0: Okay.
1: Okay.
0: Okay.
1: He
5: no waiting in the
0: do.
1: We hear.
0: Who did the four lines? Hello?
5: Hello, Ratata, ra, ra, ra.
0: Hey, Shemo, how far now?
5: Good morning.
1: Good morning to you, Daddy.
5: Concerning that man, well, the man, they in love.
1: They in love.
5: Me go marry him now. So, I don't know what happened at the end, but that love, you know, when you love somebody, you can do anything.
0: Yeah, not try.
5: Thank you. God bless you.
0: Thank
1: don't
0: you.
1: Don't mention.
0: Wow. Hello.
6: Hello. Ratata.
0: Would they see you, boss? Fire yes, down. Sir. Yeah.
6: Good morning.
1: We dey hear you.
6: Yeah. Mm. Now, he dey follow Jesus' word. He forgive your neighbor as yourself.
1: Chai.
0: My
1: neighbor be that.
6: Your time. Make him just forgive him.
1: Say forgive your neighbor as yourself.
0: Oh, wala. Who did he follow like
1: here? No, go keep
0: him. Hello.
7: Hello, Kura.
0: Yeah.
7: Good morning.
0: Morning.
7: Auntie Sene.
1: Good
7: morning, ma'am.
1: Morning, mommy boys.
7: Hi, your night.
1: I thank God.
7: Uncle, are you eh? I have seen you done that before.
0: Yes, I won't know.
7: He's like, oh, I say yes, he done that before.
1: Go die again.
0: That's it, go die again.
7: Not the drum.
1: Yeah. Try.
0: I like that kind. That kind of love, you like him?
1: Hmm?
0: You like that kind of love?
1: My person love me like that. If you go there, give me that 500K. No, what I mean, love me.
0: No, don't be that guy. No, be that part.
1: Which part?
0: The part when they go kill you. Who did he pull? Hello.
6: Hello, sir.
0: Where did you hear you, sir?
1: Water don't come off of my hello. Eye. We hey, they hear you. They hear you. Hear you.
0: Why they shout? Hey, hello, hello. We they hear you now.
8: I want to talk for this matter. What that man, they lie. He they lie. I see they tell us everything. They won't invest in himself.
1: Now, he tell me be this.
0: Who they the phone line?
9: Hello, Ra.
0: Hey.
1: Yes, mommy.
9: Good morning.
1: Morning, no.
9: As a person don't see fire, I won't put her. I'm not allowed to go put her now.
1: Okay, we don't hear.
0: No,
9: I beg.
0: Okay. Who did the phone line? Hello?
10: Motion.
0: Eh?
10: Good morning.
0: Your radio kid volume, morning.
10: Yeah, this is Colomondo.
0: So Colomondo, fire that.
10: Yeah. You know what I want to tell you? I want to remember you. Eh?
0: Eh?
10: Yeah, it's kind of funny this way you used to talk in history. Yeah. Oh, that video. So the threat will fire a small for this morning.
1: Your name will be Sokolomondo. True, they behave like Sokolomondo. Okay, come on for 4 lines, Jared.
0: Who did the 4 lines?
11: Hello?
0: Hello?
11: Tata, good morning.
0: Morning to you, ma'am.
11: Saranenya, good morning.
1: Thank you, ma'am. Good morning, ma'am.
11: Okay. But that man said they give him 500,000 for a month. Now, like they lie. And you see that, he said, make the letter die now. Now, liar.
1: Thank you. I can read what's up, message. Kenneth from Ekpe said, good morning, Retata, saying, hey, my love. He said, that brother, if you like yourself, don't marry that girl. That's this one a warning. You must marry the girl. Muna, leave me alone. Good morning, Retata. And they say 500K is possible to give out if truly he works with Qatar Airline. He might have end up to $3,000. Eh? Though his story looks like a skit online. Raf from what? Oh, so Yusef Siam. Yusef Siam said a Nigerian movie. When in him, no be Monica. Sure. Good morning, my village brother. And say original Ekpa. Now, original Ekpa, he said he no even know the road to Qatar. Sisi, that guy no get. Abi, Sisi, that guy no get. Desmond Usman, all the way from Aja, is okay. Yeah, she somebody is. say, Ratata, please, I need your advice. I got my. Oh, this one call it. Oh, nah, late, this one call it. Tomorrow, send her. We need her.
0: Oh, look, your own. Oh, that camera, your camera, don't do this one tomorrow.
1: This one, a Nollywood movie titled The Rich Man that was poisoned by his lover but cut it through CCTV. Starry is Tony Humes. That darling. Chinedu, I dropped that message all the way from Aurelia Matthew that we run one before we run for a year. Man. Ra and Shania, good morning. Say, Ra, he doesn't need advice. Ra, before that man go put something in your drink, I have made up my mind to tell him to cut off from the relationship immediately. Abi, he want to get Qatar. Ndu.
0: Abi, we don't come out for here, Jerry. We go the public. Okay, I go pay the bride price. Eh, your friends will follow you go.
1: We go, eh? You know we follow.
0: No, they don't come anymore.
12: Oga, wait. I say no touch that time.
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12: 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We dey come back.
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9: This

Yes, so good morning, my good country, good people. Yes, and at the voice of Ezine Victoria OT. And yes, I don't come to represent the Republicans for this Kajad Tuesday morning. Yes, me can give you the latest for what's in the happen for the world of sports, where everybody done, they put their ears like this to hear. Make a let you know, say like this, we go start from track and field, because our world record holder and five-time national champion will be Toby Amundsen. She go dey target her third African 100 meters hurdles title as she don't dey begin to dey prepare to understand for the 2026 campaign of the African Senior Athletics Championship, where they happen for our neighbor here, will be Accra, Ghana, as the competition go dey go underway there for University of Ghana. It go dey start today. Amundsen like this, you know, say now, you understand, she's the world record holder. She just dey come in like this with all of the, she don't already win 5 gold medals across individual and relay event for this one before. And don't forget, say, she been win the 100 meter and 4x100 meter relays for Asaba for 2018, like that. When she come after that one too, she come win that relay double for Mauritius for 2022. Make I just tell you, say like this now, she don't they prepare for this one as she they go like this. Mission say she go tell them, say, me, I am the world record holder. Because she can't get all this kind of opponents where they have side, will be Liberia's Ebony Morrison, will be the reigning champion for the women's 100 meter after she set a record championship of 12.7 seconds ahead of South Africa's Marion Fury and Madagascar's Sodini Fadanaso. That one used to be for her own side, but don't forget, say Toby Amundsen, she get 12.12 seconds record, and why she be the world champion for that one. Meanwhile, another thing we're not too sweet for body like this, because for the three-time African champion, we be Chukwue Buka Enekwechi, our brother, where they represent us well, but when it comes to short put like this, the man, he didn't gonna go. He say like this, we don't withdraw from the African championship with the Shele for Ghana, like this. The guy say he didn't gonna go, then confirm that one yesterday, although we'll never get the reason why he no go come. We didn't know why he's not coming, but just no say any question no go there like this to defending title when don't do well for 3 years. This withdrawal means say Nigeria now go get one kind small squad like that with the absence of the man, as people were with even Jessica or Joseph, she didn't gonna stay there, she no go there. But then anyhow, with the hope for the ones who go attend, say then go carry the country, fly our flag high, well. For tennis, yes, we consign the world. Make a let you know, say Iga Swiatek, she don't book her place for the Italian Open quarterfinal after she just breeze past like this. She pushed and Naomi Osaka tell her, say, my sister, go and rest. She win her 6-2, 6-1 for yesterday. The world number 3 does like this. She dismantled the 4-time world and Grand Slam champion Osaka in just 1 hour and 22 minutes and book another step towards her third WTA 1000 title with the Shele for Rome. Don't forget, say Swiatek, before this tournament like this, she never win anything since her French Open trial, maybe she win for 2024. And like this, she don't they push herself small to make sure say she do better going forward. Remember saying that she be win this event for 2020, 2021, and for 2024, but since then she never win any WTA 1000 events since the Cincinnati Open, where she left for August 2025. Make a let you also know, say for the men's side, you understand, leaving the WTA now, we'll go for the ATP, because Yannick Sinner, that man, the guy, young boy on fire, he don't claim in 30 years straight Masters 1000 win at the Italian Open yesterday, and a step closer also to become the second male player in history after Novak Djokovic to win the career golden slams. Now so he be the 4-time grand champion. He just said the way he used comet Alexei Poprin, 6-2-6 love. Say my brother Gans sit home, go back home. For home and for Rome, in presence of in home fans, you know, say Yannick Sinner na Italian na Nadia, he don't do all those kind of things like this. And this Sinner don't continue to dominate ATP tour with Italian. We say he don't win all 5 of the last ATP 1000 Masters events, and he never lose any match since Shanghai Masters for October last year. Somebody shout power.

Yes, so make we move now to the world of football, the round letter game, where then they call for Obodo Abroad, you understand, for United States Soccer. Let me let you know, say we're going to start for the Premier League, because Tottenham Hotspur yesterday, they play 1-1 draw with Leeds United after they been get that first goal where they score from Mateo Stell. Before you know, the same man will score goal for them, can go score, he go cause penalty. After you go cause one kind foul with the Avia Arura, let's see, that is going to be a goal. And then Dominic Calvert-Lewin, the man go there, he make sure, say, convert that one, and like this, Spurs, Congo share the spoils. No incident, see they fight against relegation. With that one now, then just get 2 points ahead of West Ham. And make a let you know, say, if West Ham go win their game against Newcastle on Sunday, then go top Tottenham, will be say the next game where they go play. Now against Chelsea, will be next week Tuesday. So this one, now just 2 games remaining. We never know within these 2 teams which of them will go back to championship. Moving on to another team, make a let you know, say, in case you get coaching badge, in case you are a coach, Chelsea don't begin now to the contacts for new managers. You understand? So if you have a coaching badge, my brother, go and apply. You have the right. Because like this, Chelsea don't say, make we start now, because they say now for early morning, they find black goats. Chelsea don't, they look for their next permanent manager after them be done sack him. Senior man, where they call Liam Rosenior, we no go forget that one. People where they for that one, they don't, they look like this. Now, Anthony Raiola, that coach of Bournemouth, Xabi Alonso, former coach of Real Madrid, Marco Silva too, then they look in eye, that's the coach of Fulham. They say these people, then they eye them like this to maybe replace them, Liam Rosenior. Also, Crystal Palace manager, they call Oliver Glasner too, he did there. And not forgetting, former Flamingo coach will be Felipe Luis and coach.

0: university workers, as we hear the matter like this, don't start to talk again with government, you know, on top after the post strike worker. Government don't close one side of a co-bridge, make them fit do some kind of repair, you know, for that particular side. America and Iran matter, as we hear like this, don't they shake as the two country, they drag some kind of matter, we be say we hear. Now more informate than gather day for this very o'clock here on top 95.1 was Zobia FM, your Ganshaw Shook Mouth station. And then the voice will be say the entire eye in case you did the wonderment. Yes, now maybe that woman will be said until you say her mouth and her market. That's my name. Oh, Wanyacha, good morning and welcome to the very first word theory, you know, for here. Now make we start the informate to tell you, say, one jumbo did don't finally shook mouth again inside the wahala. We be say they vexed the workers to them for inside the Nigeria University them. That's the workers they will be saying no, they teach for inside class. So if now we both people they go say non-teaching staff, exactly. And you know, say they don't press control stop for now. That their strike will be say them be they do. So now this particular jumbo who they talk about, where they know as Joint Action Committee. Many of SANU and the NASU members they for inside. Now they don't come back to the table of to the Yan 102 with the federal government of Obodo Nigeria. Make them know how they want to do this issue. The talk start on Monday. The two side now they try. Make them settle everything quick. Before 2 weeks the worker pass, the workers say life don't hard for their body. Eh? They say they need better treatment than for work. They need their this thing, what call it, Alawi money. We never reach their hand for some time, and they still want to make salary climb up by at least 40%, so that will kiss them fit taking care of theirself and even their family members too. Now we still talk about school, but make we shift them from the people then where they work for inside those university or school. They make we talk about the students them. Will be say they under WAEC. About like 2 million of them, you understand, do sit down of that WAEC exam. The jumbody way can they reach the exam will be the WAEC coco. Them don't step up. They don't sharp their eye because they no one make anybody. They put hand for wuru-wuru-ness. Hey, if you get score, your mark go there very, very high. But if they go check where, you cheat. You do why you do expo for exam. So they said they tight their rapper tight, according by head of WAEC Nigeria office, Amos Josiah Dangut. We say arrange don't ready day. Now make them put the question so that they miss them very, very well for school. Meaning say that's for the student them rather. Meaning say person will be say sit down near you, feel not even see the same question arrange as the one will be say you get for your paper. They say not to stop all those wuru-wuru waka, you know, now make them do them. Okay, Amos, now you won't hear voice, so
1: going to randomize as well as serialize our papers to ensure that we compound the woes of perpetrators of examination malpractice. This innovation ensures that no two candidates have the same question sequence, thereby upholding the academic and moral integrity of the national policy on education.
0: WAEC still shall I hear another thing which surprised many people. Say last year, you know, reach

0: like 40 schools we use a computer take write WAEC, but this year like 450 schools don't join within a called the computer-based exam movement, according by Nishalaye from WAEC.
1: I also want to indicate that there are other materials, for example, the examination syllabus. If a candidate uses these resources to adequately prepare for the examination, all apprehensions will have been eliminated. And once they are eliminated, we can guarantee that the candidate will be properly prepared and performance will be greatly enhanced.
0: Now, you wait on the fear of this exam, what you need to write before you enter, you know, university or high school, way past the one will be say you don't read. You can't fear things like UTME. Calm down, no worry. No, allow that fear hold you again. Why? Government don't agree. Say anybody we want study, especially course then we relate to education or the one we consign farming things, that's agriculture. We be say no consign engineering at all. Those ones, they don't need to write UTME again. So they agree on top of this matter when they do one big sit-down for inside Abuja. In short, the school minister, where they handle anything to consign book matter, Tunji Alausa, he said this waka will be said they do go help more students them enter those course will be said they won't study very, very easy.
2: Candidates seeking admission into the NCE program will no longer be required to sit for the UTME. In the same vein, this exemption shall be extended to candidates seeking admission into national diploma program in non-technology, agriculture, and agriculture-related courses.
0: But they won't command it for the matter, and that commander say anybody who never reaches 16 years, no fit to enter university. And once the school give person admission, the person get only 4 weeks to ascertain. You collect and you let them know if not to pay one or two money or do anything, you go let them know. If the person waste time too much, the school fit collect the admission back, give another person will be say really want enter school. So day na day number 2 since we be say the registering with INEC people, that's for you today able to vote and collect your PVC to do voting when the time reach, you know, they go on as EB. Now the Jombodi say this one at the final registration we go shell before the next election season fully show face. For Surulere on Monday, what's up your FM reporter will be messy a day with it. He sees say everything calm as people they register peacefully, no fight, no quarrel. Some people can't register fresh. That's they never been registered before. Some can't correct mistake for their informate where they been get with INEC before. Now the Jombodi of elections still put one or two. Say anybody we don't reach 18 years fit waka go any of their office or the center then where they put pass mark on top, you understand, for any part of Nigeria from 9 in the morning go reach 3 in the afternoon every day. And those of una where they go work, we still never come up for us. And you they think say you go use a co bridge from mainland enter island today. You go good make you think that waka again. No, government don't close one side of the bridge so that repairing officially. You understand? As it be now, the only one lane from island side now remain open for people they use motor. So traffic fit hold body well. Oh, people will get brain inside sense in terms of government matter. They beg driver, they make them use third mainland bridge instead.

0: 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Trade on anything.
1: Set me on fire. Love you too, my darling. Oh, God. See, fine man. Sweet man. Very sweet.
2: Fine,
1: thank you. Very sweet.
3: Fine, thank you.
1: Even you, fine, thank you, Fonko. See, my man. Very sweet. Only the comb where they put for head alone, they boss me.
2: In case he
1: come and take my inheritance.
2: You don't forget them anywhere.
1: Come and take my inheritance.
3: If you're secondary school, tell him Baranish.
2: Secondary school, what they do? Now then they put for hair.
4: When you draw the battle line, this is why Boko Haram is not going. When she was praising Mazi, I even praised her. Now she's throwing.
2: No. She said no. She didn't talk to
4: indirectly.
2: You.
4: Robo, woman.
1: Why are you talking to me? Why is there the name Robo in your lips? Which one? Why are you cutting eye for me? I don't do women.
5: Foul fight this.
2: You have stopped.
1: I don't do women.
2: You have stopped.
1: That 14 years plus 1 year IT for police station. I'm not interested.
6: When they hear the jail term. Now she stopped.
5: All right,
6: so we go drop the gist, but by the passing, ladies and gentlemen.
1: They pass good.
6: When I heard the gist, of course, when as at yesterday, when the news breaks, say the guy when they shoot in front of Uniben, gate for Benin.
5: Okay.
6: Yeah, that guy when they blast for inside the
5: last
6: year and everything. So gist that they come out and say the matter is they related to Yahoo deal about 90 million naira.
3: Anywhere from.
6: And the guy now 200 level student.
1: Can you imagine
6: involved with you know internet fraud when cause I 90 million naira? And of course the guy associated, they don't come out to the say okay, one. They say he don't agree a week before. Say okay, say go settle his guys then. But after what the guy go say no,
1: he can't greedy
6: like that. And they go say okay, no Lily. So they can go block him and say they pull out, come outside for the gate, then they light him. And they carry two other babes and shankers for the car. One day front. That one bullet knock out. That one died yesterday, Monday. Yeah, then the one went deep back, survived. According to another gist, they say as a light time finish for Uniben Gate for Bowo, the same squad transit to Airport Road, go light the girlfriend.
5: You're that one again?
6: Yes. Ladies and
1: gentlemen. Did they hear him? Me, they follow.
2: Cut out, where are you? Well, yeah. Like they say, love you that they light up here.
3: Oh, yeah, millennials.
2: Love you that they light up.
6: What did you tell me by saying, how come a 200 level student? They involve 19 million.
1: 5 years secondary school.
4: I don't know if you're in this world.
3: It's
4: not about the 200 level students. Even the one that just left secondary school.
5: Yeah.
4: But let us say the fact, yes, and I start to be corrected.
6: Yeah.
4: We are talking about these Yahoo boys getting out of hand.
6: Yes, please.
4: They have big daddies that are somewhere. They don't operate alone. They have big daddies. They call them the Don. That these people will go and say, "Oga Otiwale."
6: Okay.
4: This year. So it's if you can hear all these gist, where are the DSST?
6: Okay.
4: See, because it is more deeper than just saying on the surface.
1: Ojibelo.
2: Yahoo don't come to stay for this week. Oh,
4: party.
2: They do master class.
4: Oh, party.
2: If na here they do master class, they announce and say somebody they carry laptop, say in they go learn work.
6: Wow.
2: It is part of society. If you check now, and now part of what they keep this our informal places alive.
6: Yeah.
2: If you, it is a negativity that have come to stay.
5: Yeah. Informal sector.
2: Yes, the informal sector. Where will you see somebody getting A, B, and B a day for 100,000, 200,000?
4: One night.
2: Yeah. One night. 300,000.
1: No, 400
2: a day.
1: 400
2: so
1: for 50.
2: So where do you go to where this, what will be the name of this place if... for VI here, where you go see high-rise building, where they don't take almost everything, $10,000 they pay. So this thing now don't become business, where don't they here to stay. And somebody, they mentioned DSA, we they see for newspaper, where in DLA, EFCC, they arrest.
6: Yeah, yeah.
2: We need to see where they release them.
6: Yeah.
2: You arrest, you release. So this thing now, big problem. The big problem, you don't come enter the fabric of our society.
4: So it's a pandemic.
2: You don't stay here.
6: Yeah. Yeah.

0: a big problem. So 90 million, sir, I don't see something big, a video where secondary school students, they spray money.
1: 90 million is even small.
0: It's a small money.
1: I've heard 250 million before.
0: There's small money. Change it, change it.
1: Because if you convert them to dollar, yes, now for no. Naira, now it's a boss
0: brain. $200,000, it will become something. Change $1 million, it don't finish.
2: Because as you say, it don't come to a state. So they say, from which I do hear guys, they discuss, so they say they get the guys when they draw the plug. That they get the guys when they pick up.
3: But you are
1: no, then get no, then get middleman.
4: No,
1: then get middleman. Then get middleman.
5: Business.
6: Our country don't collapse. Finish.
2: Yeah.
6: The moral fabric of our society.
2: Yeah.
6: All those ideas when build us up as a people.
3: What you for?
6: They very very transparent, accountable.
2: Yeah.
6: Those days when we say you go school like this, when you come back,
0: eraser will not be your own.
6: If you carry another pencil, another eraser,
0: they will beat you for.
6: In fact, you go return them.
3: Another.
6: Otherwise, you can't come back home.
2: Yeah.
6: These days, parents gone. They carry their picking to go learn.
0: Secondary school student, they buy car for them.
6: You know
0: they
6: say, that Benin when they talk so,
2: yeah.
6: He get Yahoo school.
0: Yes.
6: And our mothers carry their children go there, go learn. What is self get?
0: Yahoo school.
6: No, I don't know joke with you.
1: Yeah.
6: Yahoo, they recruit people again. They boss one school for worry that year.
1: Ragre fish.
6: You understand? And if you see the boys when they there.
1: Ragre fish.
6: For this same VI when we did so, you see when Asians come here.
2: Yeah.
6: Asians come here.
0: Set up
6: here.
2: Sure.
6: Recruit our people them.
3: Ah, yeah.
0: For
3: VIO.
0: Yeah, you know, the whole building.
1: So they do
6: occupy them. Abuja Unko.
2: See you.
6: So,
0: Balogu talk something now, Bill, I say a joke. Yahoo Mothers Association.
6: Yes.
1: Then they use Ambrak.
0: Yes, my Pekin, there. Yahoo Mothers Association.
6: I said Benin very notorious. Benin very notorious. Other cities gone don't join too.
2: Yeah.
6: But while they talk about Benin, this one, the one we say come out, say school day there, Benin and worry. Not good, not take our people
3: this,
6: they
3: play. On the passing.
6: Then, yes. Wait, he gave you and went to land then.
2: Uh-huh.
6: You remember that story when you come back that your MBC once more picking carry GLK?
2: Yeah.
6: He come up from us so, they find out look for him how many years? Around 14-year-old boy or something.
1: No be that SS one picking.
6: Uh-huh.
1: Now I want to remind you, now me and you read them for year now.
6: He come back.
3: Provoke.
6: He parle say, who na you to?
2: Yeah.
6: Where you come from with this kind? Oh, but now mama come out to say, I better leave my picking alone. It they provoked to the that is the challenge that
3: moderator.
2: Yes, please.
6: Are you getting me?
3: First of all,
2: yeah.
3: Let us go to the root of the matter.
1: Go down.
3: You see now, as it is, we have Yahoo boys, Abi.
2: Yes, please.
3: What of the politicians that are almost like Yahoo boys? Now let me explain.
2: Yeah.
3: If a governor is collecting humongous amount every month, and the people are not seeing the result, it is it looks alike.
0: See, let me even make this thing clearer. Of our politicians entered politics through Yahoo.
6: Yeah.
3: Abikota.
0: That is where they get the money to contest and do that first initial million. Name with head. I know many. So one of them is a governor. About.
6: Yes,
0: now. So that I know clearly.
6: The head committee that when one bring in your
0: move from Yahoo to the former sector, enter councillor, enter chairman. From there they start rising. So the fabric, like Lorogu said, it is morally destroyed.
2: All right, so ladies and gentlemen, we just say, of course, now die, so may God just help the parents when might not know what he put here.
0: Don't give her rest.
3: A child in 211 bought you a house, bought you a car.
1: You know, ask
3: which work is he doing?
4: So,
1: 2 months ago,
2: I see one post where somebody posted the person in the campus. He could snap the area where lecturers the park car.
1: Plus,
2: you can't post the two side by side. You can't believe the
4: motto, that was
2: the class of cars. When
4: MRE lesson and Wapijo.
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3: he say lecturers dey drive
0: pijo old pijo
3: old pijo students is driving
0: CLK
6: yes
1: wait now somebody why no for school for higher institution he dey tell me say the prayer for school no be small prayer between students. 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
4: What did he talk?
0: He said
1: everything wey he talk na him talk.
3: He say a friend don call her say why are you working like ants and eating like elephants? Come and join the team.
4: Okay.
6: Say na Mugu.
4: Na so we say
1: abeg. You dey see who you dey follow.
3: Yes, she's a morally upright person.
4: Akadajaja. O je ta.
3: Akadajaja. O je mi ani ha. Anima lo olugi. Anima lo olugi. So for that got dim motua. Motua. O je mi ani oga dre gi ma. Kemba wo kan ha ti wara chai.
1: O wara la o.
6: For the big story.
1: Yes, for inside Punch newspaper, now we carry out. They say federal government does step up their conversation with World Bank for fresh $1.25 billion loan to support economic reform, job creation, and competitiveness as findings. Wey Punch make. And in fact, they say the proposed loan gets title. The title is Nigeria's Action for Investment and Job Acceleration. And they say the approval go to drop on the 26th of June 2026.
6: If you try, attempt that,
1: clap, why they fear? If you clap, you run.
6: Kokoroko, we come to visit you.
3: How much is the money?
1: $1.25 billion.
6: Dollars.
1: Yes.
6: Okay.
3: Since 2023, we have been hearing this same, we call it rhetoric. We are targeting 2,000 jobs. We are targeting 50,000 jobs. Even if you are creating the jobs, that job should have full ground and there should be excess. Do you know how many copper are coming out nearly every 6 months? Where are the jobs that they are creating? Now, let me ceremony. $1.something billion.
1: Yes,
3: you say you want to do job creation to remain competitive. Competitive in what ground?
1: No,
3: power grid is always collapsing.
4: Okay.
3: The economy is not robust for the even competitiveness to happen. So who is fooling who?
6: All right, before Mazi.
1: Can I say something before you say it?
6: Go ahead.
1: They say this morning now, they come about 6 months and 21 days before the January 16th election, 2027.
3: And we create job within that 6 months.
6: God will bless that person and put that...
3: That clause.
6: Yeah,
2: I tell them they look forward to approval of the money. June what?
1: June. That's next month.
3: The money is approved. It's approved already. The money is ready to drop.
6: About 6 months before the... election. Okay, to take some paper. You see, it is. This is not confirmation. I never know this. If I any doubt in my mind before, international conspiracy to keep us, you know, Africans with our. Wait. Can you Dagofi grant any business person loan like this? When he heads streets.
1: But it's a country now.
6: Now to keep you perpetually munutum pafu.
1: He hit my right eye.
6: What are you talking about? If anybody they borrow money for you, if you come back again, you ask and say, what you use the former one to
0: do?
1: You don't get where you go with that one.
6: The checks and balances, we know they get them. And the reason is to keep you perpetually impoverished to them and dance to their tune. That is what the capitalist world is doing to Africa. This kind loan, so this kind loan, when they collect, so it's supposed to be visible to us as a people. What do they use them for? Every time these people will go meet West, the same pattern, the same language. What will be the name one change from this one now with the one when we see they take collect the other one?
3: My brother, please.
6: Are you getting me?
3: I don't feel told them again. The same African disease. I like what you know, Olorogu talk. Say they impoverish us. But now we they go meet them for the loan, Abi.
1: Yeah, the impoverishing.
3: Namibia don't pay back the IMF loan. It's an African country.
2: Even Burkina Faso.
3: Burkina Faso is so my point is this, don't say they did it from slave trade. So if you're a drug addict now,
2: you're
3: on drug. You carry your Mercedes Benz, and collect 3,000 naira.
2: Yeah.
3: Not my fault.
2: No.
3: You carry that, your Pekin, give them for me, for 50,000. Not my fault.
2: No.
3: So me, I collect your Pekin. I collect your Mercedes Benz.
2: Yeah.
3: You say, you they blame me. See, I come, borrow, collect, give you 50,000. So the thing be say, country for Africa, don't open eye. Namibia, and they give you, now woman, they rule that country. They don't pay back. So
1: make woman rule us for you.
3: No, even if man they do, I said to you that. So if you, as a country, no open eye, see person where they chance you, you they take crude oil where they inside your soil, where your grandchildren there for, they take
2: borrow,
3: out, they borrow. Go come, and the conditions go, they horrible. The 570 million pounds will borrow, if you hear 6.5% plus other things, they close 6.5%. All the steel, what they go take do that renovation of Tinker and the other one must come from UK. According to the record, that is the highest sale of steel for UK in their life for a long time. UK.
1: So now business.
6: So yeah, that person will give you that kind of thing. So apart from person will like you.
1: So apart from say we they repay this loan, we they also go buy something from them. Side.
3: And even the technicians.
1: And we go change dollar to naira to banks.
3: Yes. And the part of the clause where we sign, we say, business. Yes, the business.
1: I want to read something.
6: After now, I'll call Ron Gomez and say, Donald Trump, hey!
1: I want to read something.
3: Make a tell you something. No, any country where they do business under that country, cheat that country, love your own country. From UK, that's a patriotic business deal.
2: Straight.
3: Can we not be patriotic?
2: Straight.
3: Talking about patriotism, some years back in days of Great PMD,
6: you had it from the cops,
3: in the days of
6: where
3: PMD,
6: they come from,
1: they
3: told us these same people that we want to, they told us categorically, if you are going to borrow money, the value of naira, something must happen to your
6: yes.
3: they gave us conditions,
6: horrible conditions,
3: and we stylishly met all conditions.
6: Thank you.
2: Wow.
6: Balogun, God bless you.
1: You
6: do that kind of thing, you get your people for heart. This is what I'm saying. If we have within themselves, then they do like that to themselves. Are you getting it?
3: They are patriotic.
6: I'm telling you about the international conspiracy to impoverish Africa because they get their raw materials from Africa. And they are supporting nonsense here.
3: Ologun is saying
6: what are we talking about?
3: Ologun is dancing left and right.
6: I'm telling you. I'm not dancing left and right. I know they understand me. When are they
3: talking? Not be speak. Why do they call it World Bank?
2: Yeah.
3: It is an interest-based company. It's a bank.
6: All those Brentwood institutions are established by the capitalists to impoverish black Africa.
3: Okay,
6: so I remain down.
3: What did this person
6: do? And I'm telling you now that you don't know. Google the Wood Brentwood institutions.
3: Leave the Brentwood.
2: Who go meet them?
6: Google it.
2: Who go meet them?
3: Who go meet them?
6: Who go meet them? Who will impoverish you?
3: Who go meet them?
6: Who suck you?
2: Who go meet them?
6: Who suck you?
2: Who go meet them?
6: Why don't let me expose some kind of
3: thing? I beg, nothing where you want.
2: January.
3: January till date. Whoever is borrowing money, is collecting something back. And we are glad.
6: And he go they come.
3: We are glad he dancing there.
6: Later they go and say you have corrupt leaders.
3: And
6: when they come meet you, you go patronize them.
3: What is this person? Who is finishing you?
6: Oga, you will say go and solve your wahala there.
3: It's not my business.
6: They go look inside.
3: No,
6: they look inward.
3: No.
6: What we have here? Wait, let me help you. Let me tell you something.
3: Olorogun, it's not their business.
6: Egypt, for instance,
3: it's not their business.
6: God It's not their business.
0: It's not their business.
6: Not their business.
0: No.
6: Abi. It's our business.
0: Yes.
6: Why do we run to them when people are foolishing us? We are foolish, Abi. Okay, now, when your foolishness don't keep us into insecurity now.
0: They are gaining.
6: When they cannot provide security for us, you will call Donald Trump. Hey.
0: No, you are changing matter. You are
1: so it's on them. They are doing business.
6: These two things are interrelated.
1: Okay, so. Hold on first. So Nigeria now, apart from outside this 1.7
6: billion
0: dollars, they don't care. Why are you saying that? You see their business.
1: Apart from this, this 1.70 trillion naira where we won't borrow. So because if we convert to the money now, now almost that amount.
6: We don't borrow ourselves.
1: Hold on now. Between 2007 and 2015, we borrowed 9.7 trillion naira.
0: Okay.
1: Between 2015 and 2023, we borrow 87.38.
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1: It's trillion naira.
0: Okay.
1: And then, in 30 months.
0: Yes.
6: Okay, no, read them.
1: In 30 months.
6: When head balance, maybe this one.
2: You read that before.
1: We borrow 71.9 trillion naira in 30 months.
0: And what have you achieved?
6: Saying that this
0: what
6: is
0: what have
1: no, they are saying they don't say the reform for this regime they help now. Nobody waiting.
0: Spokespeople
1: they
6: talk. Show me the one way to help you.
3: See, I called the person that's giving us money a few weeks back. They sound a warning that the way Nigeria is going, and federal government say they should retract that statement. People that borrow you money know that you are a careless spender.
2: Okay,
3: and you come for more, they will give you.
0: Let me tell you one thing that people don't realize that when they give you those conditions to for the loan, if you want to use that money to do a good thing that will yield, you will know that it's not possible because that money is too expensive. But because you want to eat the money, you don't care the condition. So if they say this money, for instance, now you go and borrow money to buy pure water bag. Pure water bag is 1,000. You know that you cannot make more than 200 naira on it. They say you should buy that pure water bag for 2,000 naira. You borrow 2,000 naira. If you know that that money you are borrowing, 2,000, you're not using it to buy, you collect that 2,000. And go. So, what?
1: You damn the consequences.
0: You don't care because you are not using that money to. You know that money cannot yield.
1: But every day. But how do you borrow over 71 trillion naira in 30 months?
6: Make us continue to blame that person where they go borrow. They borrow.
0: Yes.
6: How do you need to blame? Okay, so
0: that's who to blame.
6: Right, so I have to attack where the borrowing from.
1: If I'm making money from you, I don't want to tell you, say, make you come to the buy from me.
6: The same thing I'm saying. But me, when they say that your mumuness, the worry is so.
3: It's not about mumu.
6: I will go. I will wage war against you when they give my.
3: There is no issue in borrowing.
0: Yes,
3: at all.
0: No issue.
3: After all, America is a great.
0: Yes.
1: So many countries.
6: What do they use them
3: for? What are we using the money for?
6: What do they use them for? That's the key now.
2: So hold on. So you know, side by side, this we are borrowing. We just say some remittance don't come into the government coffers. So that they say the Nigerian National Petroleum Company Limited and the Nigerian Upstream Petroleum Regulatory Commission remitted over 322 billion naira and 116.9 million US dollars into the Federation account within 2 months.
3: Then
2: within 2 months, following the implementation of Executive Order 9 signed in February 2026.
3: Then why were they forgiving?
2: In 2 months, if they could remit 322 billion.
3: Why were they forgiving the base on their head?
6: Okay, tell them, man, that people, that Kokoroko won't give you that kind of news. Tell them, say, my Kokoroko, they ask him new questions, see.
2: Yeah.
6: Make the account for that $210 trillion.
0: They say it doesn't exist.
3: They say it doesn't exist.
0: Talked about
3: they
0: have that. Said that one. Don't go back.
3: They say it does not
0: they
3: exist.
0: They say that does not exist.
6: Wait, that money they have been
0: adding.
6: They
0: say it didn't happen.
6: Who they explain that away? So
0: they say it didn't happen.
3: To that back, what?
0: Forget that one.
6: Michael Kuroko, they tell me say that will have $10 trillion.
3: The right question should be, why did the federal government, president pardon them a certain amount of money?
0: Okay.
3: If they are making this amount of money.
0: So another thing I want to give clear, let me paint it. I like making it very simple. If a drug addict, I'm using Nigeria as an example now.
2: Yeah.
0: Has three cars. He bought each car for 200 million naira.
2: Uh-huh.
0: And he needs money now to take drug.
2: Uh-huh.
0: He needs 15,000.
3: Yeah.
0: He come and meet you.
2: Yep.
0: Say, please, can you buy my three cars for 15,000?
2: Yeah.
0: Please, is it my business to tell you to go and cure your drug problem?
2: No.
0: So the foreign country, like Donald Trump, Donald Trump will not throw a bomb if your country does not pay for that bomb. That bomb they are throwing
3: is paid for.
1: It's paid for.
0: It's your money that they are using. So we are shouting Donald Trump. Donald Trump is coming because he likes you. Donald Trump is coming for business. Every country is supporting their country.
2: Yeah.
0: If Nigeria refuse to...
1: You will not pick another family over your family.
0: So, when America, if you are impoverished, America is gaining.
2: Yeah. I believe you. It's like a matter of distress sale. You don't care.
0: Yes, you don't care.
2: The motor national is now 50 million.
0: But you won't sell them for 2 million.
2: You go buy
0: them. Will I say, go and check? That motor is too cheap.
3: But then, let it be on record. World Bank is not one person.
2: All right.
6: Yes.
2: When I call up 0201-277-0951.
6: Now, the capitalist world now, the Western world.
2: 7180.
6: The Brentwood Institution.
2: Who did the phone line from here? Hello?
6: Now, neo-colonialism institutions.
3: Now we go there.
0: Will you hear you?
2: Hello?
7: Good morning, my elders.
2: Yes.
1: Good morning to you, Dojuku.
7: I greet you again.
6: Yeah.
7: You see, Nigeria, we go shout tire.
2: Mm-hmm.
7: Over the weekend, there was a fight broke out between the APC governors. That 25 of them removed Opozo Dima from the chair. They said what caused the fight? What caused the fight was because that Hope could not account for 800 billion naira that the governors were setting aside from their allocation for the state. 800 billion naira that Hope could not account for it. And this 800 billion came from the allocation from federal government to each state.
1: Mm-hmm.
7: So from that allocation, those governors will now set aside they will remove from the money for the state to save for Tinubu election.
0: Hope to keep.
7: Give hope to keep.
6: For Tinubu election.
7: For hope to give Nigeria and hope. Now hope could not account for the money for the hope of Nigerians.
0: Hope's accounting was hopeless.
7: Now hope cannot account for the hope of Nigerians.
1: Hope became hopeless.
7: Now, for that reason, they now removed him. Now, my point is this. From the state allocation from the federal government, governors removed part of it because they want to use it for campaign for Tinubu. It shows that Nigeria, we are finished. Just imagine what 800 billion can do for Nigeria.
2: Thank you, sir. My elders, is impeachment enough?
0: He was not impeached as a governor. That's their private business.
2: Yep.
0: They just remove him as their head.
2: Okay.
3: Now we call
1: because
3: it a private
1: what is he
3: business.
1: Doing for Imo State?
3: In reality,
6: they don't even reconcile.
3: Nigeria's business.
2: All right.
3: Because that money should have developed some.
2: Who did the phone line? Oh, that make I ask that person someone to arrest him. Who did the phone line? Yeah.
6: Who arrest him?
8: Good morning. The elders in the
2: council.
1: They hear you, sir.
8: My name is Suti, speaking from the island.
2: Fire chap.
8: You know, I've asked this question. And I've asked, how long can we borrow so that they stop
3: forever?
6: Oh, you can't now.
8: Yeah, because what Mazi have said, it is a clear example. If any drug person, he can even use the Pekin
0: yes
8: to borrow 2,000 to drug. and you that are using your
1: oh my picking, give me 2000.
8: So now you build a house, like you have a house in Lekki, you want to use it as a collector of 20,000.
0: They will give you.
8: The person cannot say no.
0: You can't say no.
1: Yes, because they know you will not pay back and they will collect the house.
8: You know that it's not losing. If you can't pay back. Now, they have sold our crude oil that have not
0: been
8: 40 years.
0: 2030.
8: I use it to collect loan.
1: Yeah.
8: Where is the loan? Okay. Every time we are collecting. Where is where did they put the money, sir?
2: All right, so if you like the gist of the policeman who used rifle was collateral to collect alcohol.
6: Yes. Yes. That's the same thing we are saying.
2: Yes.
6: Okay,
2: yes,
6: now see, go back to that drug analogy when Mazi gave. Now, he used some of his children.
0: Yes.
6: They collect
0: loan. Yes.
6: They buy a drug. Are you getting it?
0: Yes. No. Wait now. Wait, yes.
6: They buy house or whatever. Yes. Are you getting it?
0: Yes.
6: You go use, I mean, the house rather. They buy
0: drug. Yes.
6: The children, when we say supposed to be inheritance to that particular stuff, they're not going to check where the wala from the call.
0: You see.
3: That is why I say in by the passing, the Yahoo in the office and the Yahoo on the street. Can you hear one?
1: Ben, you look good.
2: Put on the phone line. Hello.
6: You go check him.
9: Hello, good morning.
2: Yeah, morning to you.
9: Yes, God bless you. You see, what I want to say, my name is Christopher. What I want to say in this issue, the borrowing statement is the Senate of sharing money. It is scamming. Only like that custom, you know how much they limit every blessed day.
1: Mm-hmm.
9: Go to go ask custom is the money that is come up on Nigeria for the duty alone. We pay this country. How much do you when go? Let me make a stop. Not that I'm borrowing. I said something. Go say, boy, is the same of scamming. Same way they share money. Is he the only person waiting for that seat? Our crude oil is he go for nothing? The gold where did they go sell for France? That money where is he carry? You know how many such ways are there? They recover. You know how many so okay, the little life will take you back to the sale about now, they get a for blown. Where the money enter? There are many so the women say take cover money. Their money is he going for personal pocket or is he come to the jump pocket?
0: All right,
9: they give up figure. That figure is scamming statement, please.
2: All right, so thank you. Time so no verse. Who did the four lines alone?
10: Hello, good morning.
2: Yeah, fire sharp.
1: Morning.
10: Okay, God bless you people for the good work. My name is Chidi.
2: Yep.
10: Sir, I want to, one of the things I want to say is that I still agree with Mazi in some areas. But when we come to the other way, I want to ask, where is the conscience of those borrowing the money, giving the money?
0: They don't have.
10: Is it that Allah and Jesus that introduced to us that they believe in?
3: They don't believe in that one.
10: Way, this government, if you look at the government, you know that they first forgive the drug addicts that I offended before.
0: Yes.
10: That's to show where they are from. Because the best of the same people that brought together.
0: Ecological right, specimens.
2: Thank you so much. All right.
10: So God bless you people.
2: Amen.
6: Thank
2: all
6: you.
2: Right. So, who did the phone line? Hello? Hello?
1: Hello? Hello? No.
2: All right. So, this guy that they call us since. Let's see. More call our guy back, right? He does the call since. Let's see. Okay. Yeah. Hello, sir.
0: Good morning.
10: Good morning, Tata.
2: We hear you.
0: We hear you.
1: Good morning, sir.
0: Okay, different.
2: Fire.
11: I wish everybody that if you be casting back today, talk from Germany.
2: Yeah.
11: I don't want to talk about this borrowing, where they borrow from this European countries,
2: Final
11: complete as for Trump.
2: Yeah.
11: But the summary of the whole thing we say, our people, sometimes explain to them, allow them my word on this.
0: Ay, Jesus.
11: Africa, we know.
1: Is that Latin
11: Africa,
1: or Spanish?
0: Spanish.
11: Okay. Spanish.
0: Yes.
11: Spanish.
0: Yes.
11: Allow them my word on this.
0: Yes.
11: So, now them bring this there.
0: Yes.
3: As a country, no good. They pay those people. As Joland, no good. They profit some other people.
6: Is that not what I'm saying?
3: That you say, you're not saying anything like that.
6: You know, they understand me.
3: You know, they say anything like that. I don't understand you.
2: Yeah.
11: Upon that, you know, to the people who follow you do fraud.
2: Yeah.
11: They go chief. You want to cheat again.
2: Yeah.
11: And they don't believe that. You don't believe that. You don't believe that. But me, I don't have our government is the leader who passed those guys.
2: Thank you so much. Final words for Nigeria.
3: Nothing to final inside. They say we go continue to borrow as long as we get resources under the ground.
2: Yeah.
3: And what did they take and do? That them pocket did they put them inside?
6: As long as we not check them, gentlemen, that's what they carry soap the entire our eye for inside this water when we did.

0: All right, ladies and gentlemen, one go fight for us. And me, I say, that's no, go fight.
1: First to blow. First
0: right,
1: to
0: so
1: blow.
0: We'll come out for you, right, on the matter still, right? Okay, so tomorrow we'll go there again on the matter. And follow us, everything for...
1: Lagos, thank you so very much. So Nadia with us from 4 o'clock reach now. Now be the real MVP Ojari. Make sure say you branch on top social media on me for followers everywhere. We there for Instagram Wazube FM Lagos, on Facebook Wazube FM, on YouTube Wazube FM, on X Wazube _FM, and on TikTok Wazube FM NG. 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And this way, put your hand, put on with your full chest too. And when the consequences come, carry on with your full chest. And they're available for you everywhere at @IAM_SEYENE, @IAM_SEYENE. Join me around 5 o'clock on top of the Calabar Girls. But till then, rapepe.
0: All right, also follow me on Instagram for Ratata Nation, for Facebook, The Gathering with Ratata. 11 o'clock this morning at the Bounce Back for Market Run. So, don't clear away for the ego himself.

Yes, so my country people, listen to me, your Shores Paddy for radio. Yes, so my country people, listen to me, your Shores Paddy for radio this morning. So make I tell you, say this better one.

Yes, so my country people, listen to me, your surest party for radio this morning. Make I tell you, say Kit FM Festival 2026 is still the do waiting, is still day on point. And make I tell you, say make you no snooze out of this better one. Not to say na igbadument unlimited for free of charge. You no go pay shishi. Yes, you hear me well, you no go pay shishi at all. Not to say the igbadument now for you and your family. Better things now they go down that day. So no snooze on top of them at all. No take your time. Until say this one where you go take go register to enjoy this betterment. You know how at all na www.kitfm.ng. That's na www.kitfm.ng. No miss the better for no say Kit FM 2026. They carry come. And this one it happen May 27th, 2026 for Balmoral Convention Center. Yes, and at Victoria Island. The time where you go start now 12 p.m. Till you enjoy yourself, till you tire, and hey, if you can still they go out. So make I tell you, say things they go down for there, plenty dashing of things. Unto say giveaways, yes, go. So for there, that there, plenty activities. So say your picking go like do, and in the day educative. Make I consider tell you, say better phone self. See they there for them. So make I tell you, say make you bring your kids, your family, your friends, or your brother, everybody now they invite at all. Make nobody do it, make nobody sit down for house. So make you as we invite you, make you tell your friends, your family, and your church member, your colleague, they will say never hear about this sweet event. 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
1: My friend,
0: Michon Odia, what do you mean? 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

0: right. So 95.1 was Zobia FM. Now here we are. Today, not Tuesday, the 12th day of the month of May. And if you check your time now, 32 minutes, 9 on some assault past 9 o'clock. Ah, you and you on the show. Today, with the jam on our, you know, all the new Bedouins, the NBC, they make sense. People, Bedouin NBC go fit, you know, make winning with waiting. We go yarn for here today. Igwe, Steve from the mountain. He go reach out to us later. Igwe, so loaded this time around. Obviously small, anointing full ground there. Then hopefully we'll fit connect with the diaspora chief, Ochax. Lots and lots of packages there, yo. My name now, Robusman, the confirmed Tazam of Kuku Jumuku. Matters arising. Welcome to you and you again. I hope now they get better. The weather look bright and homely, so definitely we'll get a good time to celebrate and have fun on the radio. But the news when I see for here, not too good though. The news when I see for here, not too good at all. And I see it don't be for a whole long while now. I wonder when it will change. Politics, they reign supreme. And even insecurity when they reign supreme. So it's a big politics day there too. So politics everywhere, positive and negative. Now the positive gone, I was small when I see for here. All right, so we'll go enter the matters when we say they prop up for here. We here say... Okay, make I open the first page here. All right, this one talks, a jam sets cutoff mark for university admissions, exempts NCE from UTME. I don't want to now. Now go shook my too because if Kokoroku make I relax news first now. And this is what Tong said, the Joint Admission and Matriculation Board, JAM, has fixed 150 as a minimum cutoff mark for admission into Nigerian universities for the 2026, if I go speak rubbish here now, academic session. Is it there is a decision on Monday at the 2026 policy meeting on admissions in Abuja with the Minister of Education, Tunji Alausa, and stakeholders from various tertiary institutions in attendance. He said they can also fix minimum benchmark for admission into polytechnics and monotechnics at 100, while colleges of nursing sciences will also admits candidates with minimum score of 150. He said, the meeting, so that make una know, say, all the bogons went there for education for the academia, attended by vice chancellors, rectors, provosts, and heads of regulatory agencies, also approved the deadlines for the conclusion of admissions and even their cut-off marks as well. The public universities are expected to complete admissions by October 31st. Private universities by November 30th. While poly and monotechnics and colleges of education have until December 31st, 2026. It's a no more jumbo for NCE, that is a College of Education, and ND, when be National Diploma. No jump, no more jump requirement for them again. So make I just see them up. See the Nigerians, Nigerian Certificates in Education, which is NCE, for those colleges of education. He said, their program will run with a minimum, that if you qualify with a minimum of 4 credit passes, would no longer be required to sit for UTME. Oh, so once you just call white like this, 4 credits, they are qualified to go into any of these colleges of education. All right. Dr. Alausa disclosed that the policy, which takes off from the 26-27 admission cycle, has also covers candidates applying for national diploma programs in non-technology, agricultural, and agriculture-related courses. According to him, eligible candidate would sit. But wait, make we. From what they talk, some schools go see do their post-UTMU, like universities now. But where Kokoroko, they ask me a question, be saying, with all of these policies, when did they bring so? Is it that students not there again, they apply for schools, have they not, their brain no, you know, they work again to take reach the cutoff bar? Because in those days, cutoff mark for us, our time, that time now, you get where we even reach 240 now. 240. 240, you go to scrabble. I'm not saying you get some kind of catchment areas where NBC, they look and say their level for that place and get as it be. They can't lower them when NBC, we even protest them. But by the way, they listen to our protest. But we are seeing a situation here now when NBC, now them, the key stakeholders, now then they personally, they reduce the cutoff marks. So I don't wonder. Kokoroko, they knock head for you. I say, if they wonder too. He say, but as I don't they talk, you not go talk again. I don't wonder because he because very soon now, I hear the other time when he say, yes, now, I think now two governors now do that in that year. The quality of our teachers gone, they drop. The quality of our teachers gone, they drop. Oshomole. You know, they say not be every time now, Shomole, but that guy, he heard the street where was a kind of time. Or Shomole set exam for teachers for Edo State that year when he became the governor now. All of them, katapu pataha. A heavy percentage of them, kataku pataha. Erufai to do that kind of thing for Kaduna too. So you see, the quality of our teachers, they go down. So if they fear me now, when we say government again, they cut off the entrance mark for people when go become our future teachers. So say me the level, in fact, me they just present their work results, 4 credits, and you are good to go. What are we admitting here now? You get one thing when they do computer in those days, now garbage out, have you had to call them, you know, because the measure, you know, the measure you give, that the measure when you go take. You know, if you give way to you know, get. And truly, I not get where these people from the come, but of course, who I be, who am I not be? This one puzzle me. They must get their reasons, but I believe, say, the standard of education, it collapse. Let me say they drop. It collapse every day. By the second, you know, by the day, in fact, I per second down. All right, moving on. You get another one when we say catch my attention here. Another topic when we say catch my attention here, really. The other one, you see the on jam, but I don't want to talk about that one. I don't want to talk about that because everything follow up. Everything follow up. All right, this one still on education, and for this same particular meeting too, the minister, Tunji Alausa, when in charge of education, that same Monday, she announced the federal government retains 16 years as the minimum age for admission into tertiary institutions across Nigeria. Alausa made the announcement during the 2026 policy meeting on admission to tertiary institutions held in Abuja, noting that the decision followed extensive consultations and policy reviews involving key education stakeholders. that's ah. Hmm. I not to get wahala with that one. I not to get wahala with that one. 16 years, yes, definitely now. The 633 system NBC, we done the run since 12 years. You know. And of course, 4 years, depending on your course for university, everything. 6334, yeah. I think it makes sense to me. It makes sense to me. So people they argue, say good me they reach 18 years, children. I don't believe say that in the work again. We did 21st century, not be that. I mean, those old school days when we say you go, your hand need to reach your touch your ear for the other side before you go feel qualify for primary school. Now, children of nowadays, if I say their brain they hyper. So I go for this one. I don't know which will be your take for this one. Don't forget, say by 10:30. I feel we open the phone lines before then. If I not hear from Igwe or Ochiko, or let me know if they just talk. They talk, they go like that. You got to be part of this one. You know, see, always they get interactive session. Now I was obvious type with that one. The choke mat station, so you need to choke mat upon all of the matters then. Make I drop another one before Indo will give us some bedu here. This one, matters arising there. Matters arising, I don't know where we go. This minister designate for power, Joseph Olasukomi Tegbe, he don't come out to. He saying they hear the Cape one and they hear, say because he no ever promised on a single fix Nigerian power grid within 3 months. They could have changed on a mindset too. No time when he promised. Oh, God, that bad. Tegbe say, Neko na no de wineamu. He know what he won't do. What he won't do, they in mind, and he gets in program. He come in prepared, really, but not be waiting on the year and so. Now waiting there for in mind. All right. We will hear more from Tegbe later, but sharply, will I say we'll enter market now. We'll go enter market and we'll come back. We'll do some kind of things then. we'll do some kind of things then. You can enter say that thing when on the year, when are the year saying promise, but I say no, 100 days, whatever. I say no, that one a misrepresentation of waiting in talk. So when man they come like this and he. Okay, that better, sir. I hope say come in prepared, sir. Make we sharply enter market, we the come back, not touch him.
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Are you okay? Title of this particular gbedu from Terry Akpala on the Chukwuma station. You and you on the show, Robos in the building here. Time check 20. All right, make 6 minutes. I can't even go look seconds. Okay, man. 6 minutes before 10, go stand Gidigba for the studio here. All right, matters arising. Make we just inform now and say Lagos State Government.

0: kill the volume of your radio set, I beg. Hello?
1: Hello, Robert.
0: Hmm?
1: Good morning.
0: Good morning to you. Your name?
1: I'm Mada. Mada from Abada.
0: All right, Mada. I shook Mada upon the matter here.
1: They say charity begins at home.
0: Confirm.
1: This is it. Then they start from our top politicians.
0: Mm.
1: Because these children, where they want to start first for, them, our children and our grandchildren.
0: Yeah.
1: Then they start from them. Even myself, everybody needs this test for Nigeria. Because some things, where all these our politicians, they talk, it don't make sense. Their behavior, everything, no make sense.
0: We need them.
1: We need them.
0: They say if fish won't rot now from the top, so now from the head. So. All right. Thank you so much. Thank you so much, Mamadou. Matters arising. Plenty people day upon the matter. How we get time, so? Can this person speak for 20 seconds? Hello, wo? Hello?
2: Good morning, Robo.
0: Good morning, I greet you. Your name?
2: Good morning, Robo.
0: Yeah.
2: My name is Osinawata Vlog, and I won.
0: Okay, David, I don't come. You feel talk within 6 seconds, I beg. Or you stand up, back, you just come back.
2: All these things, then I'm the problem with the face for this country.
0: Orobo's Kimboja. All right, when they come back, no touch up at all.
3: I say no touch that guy. Make you no touch up. Make you sharply enter market. When they come back, make you no touch up.
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0: All right, the Chukman Station, and here we see the 95.1 was Zobia FM. Time check. Now, time to somersault, come out from the studio, you know, really. You and your for today, 9 be there. But before I come out, I get our Ogbonge students, them, with their lead from Pan Atlantic University, they did the building. All these ones now, future broadcasters, who? Greater tomorrow, now, so then, day for you. Come around. Make we give one at time. Make we can say hi. If he mounts all these other mics when they hear. Just speak any of those mics. Yeah. Mm-hmm. All right. So just say hi to Lagos and every out there. Who are we with? Yeah.
1: University.
0: What's your official vision?
2: We are future broadcasters.
3: Yes.
0: Broadcasters. Yeah, yeah. Now, which one are they reach for school with that, eh?
1: Yes. Yeah,
0: so. All right. So, how now like the setting of the Ogbonge Station, number one station, was Zobia FM?
1: You sweet.
0: And I like to work for somewhere like this in the future?
1: Yes. Yeah, so.
4: Yeah, how about you people get this for you?
1: Serious
0: This is done here, and so we're happy to receive Una as well. So thank you for stopping by. Good as now come. Hmm? And so
1: thank you, sir.
0: All right. Next time when I get chance, make sure I not fail to come. All right.

0: man that said, Madam, come on, no, you mama, now you are what? I want the lecturer. Hey, go. Lele, la, la, pilo. Come this side. Come and follow me, sit down here. Madam, call me the call video. Madam, wait. I get one correct, madam. Call this is the course, make the call video, they are lecturer. Call somebody, call me a call video there. That's when they teach us. So, me and you go do that today.
1: Yes, sir.
0: Oh, yeah, put the headset on. Call them, call somebody, call video their lecturer to go beg them. Mm-hmm. Put on your headset, man.
1: Thank
0: now you go run the team.
1: Thank
0: we run
1: you.
0: Out for
1: we
0: like
1: run, yeah.
0: 5 minutes. Mm-hmm. Ready. Ladies and gentlemen, boys and girls, let somebody come up. Video test made the call look their lecturer. Made the call look up. They did it. Okay, no worry. Okay, let's go. Right. All right. So, ladies and gentlemen, boys and girls, here we're there for Market Run today for World Dubai EFM 95.1. And of course, my name is Ratata. And I get my co-host. What is your name, Mama?
1: My name is Margaret.
0: Okay. Mm-hmm. All right. So, I get my co-host, Maggie of Lagos, ladies and gentlemen. All right. So, Maggie, how are you?
1: I do.
0: You do, Abby? How your day go now?
1: Well, now they work now. We come. So, okay. I bring my students come here. Me then come look. How things take the run for broadcast station because
0: right.
1: they study for school now and I hear they go end up so it's okay. Good meeting for Consi has thing to be.
0: Okay.
1: Yeah.
0: Okay. So she carried the call on the on a practical tour. When the course say everything when she did teach them for class. So you see, she carried the course say, so now talk the talk here. You know understand? I better tell them which of the school now for council.
1: Now Pan Atlantic University, before they call them Pan African University, but now Pan Atlantic University. And we there here for Lagos, and these students are 200 level students where they do one course, so they call presentation and performance. You know, sometimes you go to talk, you go good make people for take IC.
0: Yeah, which you get talk.
1: Big, it can't make sense for them. Yeah.
0: Oh, God, ladies and gentlemen, make a clap for mama and say good, they make the call take IC, what did she do there for class? Make it for no loss at all. Correct. All right, so mama, I want to make you like, in 1 minute, right, I want to make you hail your school, hail your colleagues, hail anybody when you want hail as far as your academic is today concerned.
1: Wow, thank you. I know say that 1 minute and plenty money be there, but thank you for giving me the time. So for Pan Atlantic University, I won't just tell them well done for the work what they do, because for there, what they do what they call experiential learning. We not just they talk, but they make students do practicals, because they don't talk and say Nigerian they turn out students, we know they're employable.
0: Yeah.
1: Because this gap they between what they teach for class and within industry. So Pan Atlantic University try close that gap by making sure say students come more for school with practical skills. So I want to hype my Vice Chancellor, Professor Enase Okonedo, and all the team with it for there. And then for the School of Media and Communication, where they insist they must do this experiential thing, so make on a well done that we'll continue to secure the workforce really with people we come with experience. Well done. Mm-hmm. I hope the other universities go learn.
0: All right, so ladies and gentlemen, boys and girls, I go blast one song. Then maybe my mama takes a kind correct picture, because tomorrow you never can know what you go happen tomorrow. Because tomorrow now, I feel we'll go to the same mama will say, I know this face, mama. I've been alive.
1: So,
0: you can say, I be,
1: know all, right, so,
0: all right, so the song of no other person, but of course, Queen Esther or Taboman say with you, big her, say, God, thank you. Remember, my mouth now, Pisho. You don't understand?
1: Thank you.

0: the man, who they run the matter, who they run now, who they run now, who they run now. Calling for 0201-277-0951. Market Trust. If you miss today matter, oh my God, he go pay you. He go pay you. If you don't miss her, if you miss her, if you miss her, if you miss her, 0201-277-0951. We go report the matter of somebody, a woman, when lock a small boy for inside a shop for 10 hours. Wait to make her lock up, we're not going to know. Who did the phone line? Hello? How are you, baby?
1: I'm fine.
0: Mwah, mwah, mwah. Give me. Oh, God. Oh, mommy, be you are something. If you miss the show, it go pay you. Who did the phone line? I go run am. Hello? How are you? I bind you. I bind you in Jesus' name. If you miss the show, go pay you. I'm a little baker. Who did the phone line? Hello? Hello? Who did the phone line? Now give me slow motion. Hello? Hello?
1: Why they bind the deck every time?
0: I bind that with copper wire in Jesus' name.
1: I'm the king of kings, the Lord of
0: lords. The author of finish of my sin. I'm a runner. I'm a yes, sir. Who did the phone line? Hello?
2: Hey, Rap-pop-pop.
0: Baby, how are you?
2: Mwah,
0: mwah. I love you like wish, baby.
2: I love you, not wish me.
0: Oh,
2: Willy, Willy. Rap, baby.
0: Eh?
2: Not my love.
0: Eh?
2: Why I say make you give me radio? I know if you get light. I don't hear anything.
0: You not get light. What do you want to take radio to do? Oh my God.
2: I carry that aboki on the
0: oh God. Okay, you know what? Any aboki one you go see, tell her I say make give you radio. Any aboki tell her say rather than say make you give me radio. Oh God. When you tell her finish. Mm-hmm. Yes, sir. Who did the phone line? Market runs, market runs. Number one Christmas show. How are you, my baby?
2: I'm fine. Chico, call for me, Pada.
0: Chico, Chico, baby. That's for me, baby. Turn around, let me see.
2: He
0: dey rest, oh, not be smarting, no. Okay, baby. Mwah. You are something. Ewo. I love you, baby. Ewo, ewo, ewo. Who pull ya? Hello, did the phone line? Oh, God. Hello, did the phone line? Hello. Hello.
3: Hello.
0: Hello,
3: Rasata. Good morning, sir.
0: How are you?
3: I'm fine.
0: Mwah. In a song king. Mwah. I'm very good. Oh, but I love this. If you marry the right person, no. Okay, let me. If you be woman, you go marry tiger, now you know. If you be man, you go marry player, now you know. Who did the phone line? Hello. Spread the. How are you? How are you?
4: This is Mary Angel from Ogba.
0: Hey, well, my baby. Mwah. Oh God. Mwah. I love you, baby. All right, so we'll go grow this small break. I'm going to break. Come back. Then we'll go continue on the show. If you miss the show. One woman lock one boy. He says, boy, when they say make it full last thing for inside a shop for 10 hours. Hey God, I'm less you all.

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0: the talk. Are we ready? Let's go. I go play him again, no. Now don't hear me. So like I talk, the Igbo crowd. What did the Igbo people they talk? Then the Yoruba people, what did they talk? I go play him again. All right, Tomona, call me for 0201-277-0951 or 0201-465-7180. What did the crowd they talk for both Yoruba and Igbo? In fact, with Igbo and Yoruba, who did the phone line?
1: Tata.
0: Yeah, morning to you, sir.
1: Morning, sir.
0: Yeah.
1: The woman said, nah, number of people, they always do that kind of thing. Say, their man, they always do it back.
0: Okay.
1: They lock down. The boys is where they come back from school. So even the boys, even the parents, they see wear school uniform.
0: Okay. Okay. All right.
1: Now, wait till me, I hear you with that.
0: Okay, thank you. Wait till you hear, wait till you hear, wait till you hear. With their market report for inter market Russell, Igbo speaking tribe, Yoruba, wait till now, yeah. Who did the phone line? Tell us hello.
2: Oh, Pepe.
0: Yeah?
2: The Ramoney.
0: Yes, I did with you, sir.
2: The woman, then they talk, they see how they pick him.
0: Which language? Which one they interpret?
2: Igbo.
0: Okay,
2: Igbo.
0: Go ahead.
2: They lock this boy for house. Since we come back for school, he lock him for shop. They see how wicked people, they see how the boy be. The boy never be since then, rich now.
0: Mm-hmm.
2: They say, now, wow. The other one can't say, and they can't suffer where people, they suffer to bump it in. Where you bump it in, they will cause a boy like this. Now, wait till they use people, they talk with us.
0: All right, thank you. Okay, hi, buddy, Yoruba. Yoruba uncle, what did they talk for the Yoruba, ladies and gentlemen? Let us know, right? May we pick calls and may we see what go on, ladies and gentlemen, right? Let me see. Okay. Who did the phone line for you? Hello?
3: Pepe.
0: Hey?
3: Good morning.
0: Morning to you. Let's go.
3: The woman said, this woman in heart today for back.
0: Okay.
3: That's the carry small piece, put out for inside shop since he hit 1 kilo and here. You don't even give her food to eat.
0: Okay.
3: That people they wicked though. That's what the woman.
0: He call Anambra for the matter. He call Anambra people for the matter. He call Anambra people for the matter.
3: No, na Igbo you speak.
0: That first person say he saying as well Anambra people mind bad. I don't understand you.
3: Okay.
0: Okay. If you hear now, but let us know. Where are you, Yoruba? Yoruba people, let us know. What you hear for the matter? Hello, the phone line.
4: Plan.
0: Hello?
4: Now, Igbo, one talk. Listen. The woman say, nobody want to make the comment. Moreover, they mess up number. They say, so number of people, they behave.
0: I want to be sure. Okay.
4: Play very well. You listen. Maybe that woman know hear anything. He say, Igbo people, I tell me, so this is how number of people behave.
0: Okay.
4: You see how they lock the boy inside the place. Say he to don't kill him. People they born. Well, I said tomorrow, no, they control you where you born. Don't go too much.
0: Thank you.
4: Thank you.
0: I'm there. I blame you. Who does the phone line? Where the Yoruba people? May I tell them what is the talk for Yoruba? Hello? Hello, who does the phone line? Let us go. Market report, market runs. All right, tomorrow we see from this other end. Who does the phone line? Hello?
5: Hello?
0: Hello?
5: Akura, good afternoon.
0: Morning to you.
5: He said, I saw a number of women. I saw a number of people. They began.
0: Okay.
5: He said, I seen love before inside shop since morning.
0: Okay.
5: He don't give them food.
0: Yeah.
5: And the boy is still in school uniform.

0: see tomatoes since the other thing from.
1: Yeah.
0: Then it's one plant there. Yeah.
1: Okay.
0: Then he says, woman, they will get it because he don't know certain people they want to learn.
1: Yeah.
0: All right. I want to do my presentation and number.
1: He said, what he? Now what
0: he? He said, and number.
1: Okay, okay. Okay, thank you.
0: Yes,
1: all right.
0: The woman, they will get it. Don't know where people they want to see.
1: All right.
0: He has the picking come back from school since morning.
1: Okay. All right. That but I want this show. Okay. All right. So you're a rabbi boko. Hello.
2: Kura.
1: Hello. Yeah.
2: Onkura.
1: Yeah.
2: Migo.
1: Vre.
2: Ide yani.
1: Ide yayu.
2: Eh. See back to waiting happened years back. As you thought say this material is sent to us man say the woman locked the boy for inside the shop. This one and our two children. Where would they stay for base? That was 1967. The woman, the stepmother, locked these two boys for inside toilet. The two boys, they stay for toilet for 1 month and.
1: Okay, this one now shop matter because this one concern would they link her up with market? That one now house, but anyway, it is still bad anyways. Yeah, you know understand?
2: Yeah. All right, sir.
1: Yes, thank you. And they find the Yoruba people. What did the person talk? Oh, what did the Yoruba people talk for the matter for you? Maybe you. Hey, who did the phone line? Okay. Hello.
3: Hello, sir.
1: Your radio, kill the volume. Let's go.
3: The Yoruba woman talk say.
1: Your radio, you never see reduce that mo. Eh. Now they hear what do? Now so now obio. Eh. Are they hear you now?
3: Sorry. Sorry.
1: Eh.
3: When did I hear what the woman talk say? Kule abia mo. In the call the motherhood say wait till the child they go. Motherhood,
1: the
3: child, they
1: will
3: see the child, they go through
1: bad.
3: In the call motherhood, so now
1: let's
3: wait till the Yoruba person talk
1: with us. Okay, because not only one person speaks speak Yoruba, there are
3: plenty
1: for Yoruba. Okay, no,
3: Walasha.
1: Thank you so much, my darling. Yeah,
3: we will now, the only one I hear, wait
1: till okay. Okay, no, Walasha. Thank you. All right, so we'll go this break, come back. When we go the break, come back, we'll go play and one more. Like we talked now for market around Mushi, that is one for Apple, and now upstairs. Now upstairs, right? And now upstairs, now the shop day. Whatever, go rescue the boy. Come outside. What the woman put out for that? Lock out for that day for more than 10 hours. The pikin they sweat. This now small boy, the boy said over past 10 years. They sweat. How some kind of women? Because now more now and down now to this part. How did they sleep? When did they do evil like this? How? I don't know why and how did they sleep. But they come back, not go anywhere.
4: They collect them.
5: And they go more
4: down. Now, wow.
5: That's why mother thought they could find her and no go sing.
4: Oh!

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12: Alright, call for 0201-277-0951 or 0201-465-7180. Are some people go they comfortable to they punish people when they follow their do they sell for them, either says boys or says girl, or picking when they say make you take care of when we say okay, oh, you they do business a bit, no problem. The picking go school, come back, okay, you go sit down for shop, no problem. But how come you are comfortable punishing that child? When I play you, and now we narrow down on the women today, because now we my case now we narrow on today. Let me say men will not do, but today we narrow down on the, why we say some women, many women are comfortable doing that. They just did okay doing that. I don't see myself. I know. Even me, I am a victim. If not me saying that God save me, my uncle when I follow say wife nearly kill me. And then he turned to arm robber. If not be small thing. And then he turned to thief because of hunger. Eh? Call us for 0201-277-0951 or 0201-465-7180. All right, ladies and gentlemen, make I play this voice note. I hope say go work from here. Let me sample and play from here.
13: Hello, Ratata. Good morning. Are you there? I hope say you do okay.
12: Yes, bro.
13: Okay, I listen to waiting you play. Anyways, waiting the woman talk. Now, Anambra people, they always do this. Now, waiting draw my attention anyways. I be Anambra man. Okay. I dey send this message from Miss London.
12: Okay.
13: I beg Anambra people.
12: Correct.
13: No, they do. No place where no gay bad people. No place where no gay bad people. You understand? So that woman we talk that one, maybe in the come encounter with so many Anambra people where they do, and where will no fit talk. But to clear it, Anambra people know they behave like that. No tribe for Nigeria where no gay bad people. Now, wait, now I won't correct that particular thing where the woman talk. Yes, she's mentioned Anambra people, but for clarity, Anambra people don't get that kind of mind. Now, when you don't thief their money, you know, say Anambra man and money, now 5 and 6. So now, when you don't thief their money, they feel treat you bad. Anambra man go treat you well from beginning where you come in house to the day where you won't go. But when once in orphan, I say they thief him money. Now where you and I'm gonna get problem, but for that age, what would they talk about? Something is wrong somewhere.
12: Okay, thank you. You know what I shall correct? When you call the one say no tribe, or no language, when they do bad thing, yes. But you say, okay, I go disagree with what you talk. You say Anambra people know they do like that. I disagree. You go say every tribe get bad people. Not say Anambra people know they do like that. No, because people when they talk so for this video, they know the woman because they stand there when they bring the bikini come down from the shop. So the woman obviously now from the east and now from Anambra state. That's why they made that statement. So when you talk, so you go say not be every Anambra person one, then you go say even every tribe still get bad people. Hey, I can agree. Now the defender say Anambra people know they do like that. No, you don't know everybody for Anambra. Say only yourself you know. You go say not be everybody, you not be every Anambra man or woman, no. But every tribe get bad person, including Anambra, still get bad people. Oh, problem now. I hope say I am making a point here. You see. With the talk, I say some people now they give una tribe bad name because of the way una they behave. The way Nigerians, some of us, they give Nigeria bad name for abroad. The way Nigerians, when travel abroad, there's some of them, they give Nigeria as a country bad name. Why? The way that they behave, they're going to say Nigerians, say they are dubious, they are wicked. Why? Because of some Nigerians. Now, so it still be for this country. Some of the state, now some people, they give the state bad name. Why? The way that they behave. So if you know what they refer to your state or to your language as evil, wicked people, make all of us change. If you notice now, if you go to a couple places for this Lagos, they're not the landlord, not the gives the tribe house. Why? Because of their experience from some people when come from that tribe. Landlord, not the gives the people, the Sokai tribe shop to rent. Why? Because of terrible experience. What they don't get? From some people when come for that tribe, when they get their shop. So when I come in Jerry, who did the phone line? Hello. Your radio kid the volume.
6: Hello.
12: Your radio kid the volume and talk to me, sir.
6: Where are you, sir?
12: I know talk to me again. Kid the volume of your radio. Who did the phone line? Hello.
10: Hello, sir. Good morning.
12: Yeah, morning.
10: It's more from Badagry.
12: Let's go.
10: So, sir, the Yoruba girl said that, the Yoruba woman said that, speaking, hello, I hear from the Yoruba.
12: Okay, thank you. Daddy, for like, hello. Now, more analyze what you they talk now for this market trust now. About tribe, the way would they behave, they give our tribe bad name, many of us.
6: Good afternoon.
12: Morning to you, sir.
6: How about it now? How work? Where don't work?
12: Fire dancer.
6: CBC, where they talk? Example for my side, yeah.
12: Okay.
6: Now, Yoruba man, Yoruba woman in their house. In saying they give people for house. Come carry house, come give Yoruba for like him. After they come disappointed, they come, they fight every day.
12: Okay.
6: At last, now one guy will come disguise himself. Come say, be Igbo. Come, like, I don't know if it's Yoruba. That's it, now they sit outside the fight.
12: Okay.
6: So no, we are way back. No, we are way back. No day.
12: Exactly.
6: No, we are even
12: no tribe.
6: For America.
12: No language. Yeah.
6: He's there everywhere.
12: Okay. Thank you.
6: Well done.
12: Yes.
6: I love your program.
12: Thank you. That is why may we get a better character because of you and your behavior. Some people not want to do business with people from your tribe. Why? Because you be winch. They not want to do business with people from your tribe. One day, yes, and you. They say no. They be bad people. Whereas. Not be all of them. Now, just because of some of them when possessed with evil spirits, the spirit of Ekwakwa, not the cause of so. So, what are we saying? Change your character. May they not label your language or your tribe as bad because of you. Who did the phone line?
11: Hello, Tata.
12: You're ready to keep the volume. Let's go. Morning.
11: Tata, no travel, no day wicked, though.
12: Now, they talk, so now they talk myself.
11: How you
12: doing,
11: Tata?
12: Say you DJ, all right. You find out for this kind of money, should now work for you, for market. Who did the phone line? Hello?
14: Okay. Hello, Tata.
12: Yeah, my darling, raise your voice.
14: Some people, their wickedness, now wicked promise, too.
12: Now they talk, so now.
14: Honestly, Nigerians generally, we are wicked.
12: Sure.
14: Let's repent, too.
12: Thank you.
14: Madam Fono.
12: Yeah, Madam Fono, thank you.
14: Right on, Ratata.
12: Yeah. Because of you, they don't want to give your tribe shop because of you. Hello? Hello,
11: Rata. Yeah. Good morning, sir.
12: Morning to you, my dear.
11: Yeah, first time calling your show.
12: First time calling.
11: From Abadu,
12: oh,
11: sir.
12: Yeah, fire down, sharp. Let's go.
11: Many women, I'm a woman. Yeah. Many of us,
15: especially those people where they wicked or under children picking, then get children.
12: Okay.
15: Then get children, but not under children, under people children, and then they talk of the wicked, then punish them.
12: Okay.
15: That's no good. We need to change. And some of those people where they see, many of them, now them be the head of the church, because on Sunday go see them sitting on the front of the chair for church. Now them be the head.
12: Okay.
15: I don't know the kind of man with some women they get. I don't live with one woman. Now she in short, she after pastor, now she says she near to pastor. But this woman, the way she did do me that time when they her house.
12: Mm-hmm.
15: The way she did beat me, in short, now God now he deliver me. Yeah. Many of us, as they see many women like this, they are wicked. Yeah. Especially the children when they know the them born.
12: Yeah.
15: We need to change. It's not good. We need to change.
12: All right.
15: That's the way that woman do that boy. You know, good at all. If the mama or the parents will burn that boy, notice within they do that boy. That's in the best way. You know, good.
12: Right.
15: You know,
12: thank
15: good.
12: You.
15: Some of us need to change. Thank you so much.
12: Yeah. Udo the phone line. Hello. Udo the phone line. Hello.
16: Hello.
12: Hello. Morning to you.
16: Well done. Okay, Asata.
12: Eh?
16: You know, say na even men, as you say na men, the wicked children, eh?
12: Mm.
16: As I even thought, say na because say they no carry those children for 9 months.
12: Mm.
16: But this one, na women too, go stick on the wicked children. Mm. And I don't know whether that's 9 months, whether they carry picking for their stomach, you know, they pain them. I be na just, their belly will just swell up. You know, they be like, say they carry something.
12: Okay.
16: After when you see, as you take bonham. Mm. You go pass the, he said, say another woman go through the pain, go pass him picking the suffer him.
12: Okay.
16: Now, well,
12: thank
16: now,
12: you.
16: Now,
12: yeah. Now, like we talk, not let say because of you, landlord refuse to give person shop. If you said that, say the guy say which child will be once you mention your child, they will say no. There's no one here. So say we now start to lie, so that means they figure their shop or house because of say what he. Some of you have given your tribe bad names, your behavior, because of you, people not marry from your tribe. Hey, who did the phone line? Hello?
17: Ra.
12: Yeah?
17: Ogbo ele.
12: Opuno ele.
17: Ogbo ni kaya.
12: Opuno okbo.
17: You know, this matter this afternoon, I really touch.
12: Okay.
17: The girl who went away back to our house.
12: Yeah.
17: Since last year. Everybody don't know her for the streets.
12: Mm-hmm.
17: I see they do for neighbor. Mm. That's what they do for the children. He husband be like say na the same blood they are two get. In the night, people know they sleep. His son they play radio. They play radio till daybreak.
12: Mm.
17: You know, some people they big kind of people you cannot understand them.
12: Very well, true.
17: Now only God can fight for person.
12: Now this is all. They go say, "Hey, take a bag." We say, "Hook bully."
17: Your pack barber say, "Okay, man."
12: You so cool, yo.
17: Yeah, no banana. Tell my kid again, man.
12: Don't worry, I'll call you. He says only God. Who did the phone line?
18: Hello, Ra. Good afternoon.
12: Yeah, I see you. Yeah, morning.
18: That is this thing that is happening so much.
12: Yeah.
18: That number of people are good in that.
12: Uh-huh.
18: They know how to suffer somebody's children.
12: Uh-huh. You go say some, not be every number, just say some of them. Uh-huh.
18: So, but mostly is now that was side. That number they only so much. I know many of them. The way they treat somebody's child there.
12: Okay.
18: Child, may God have blessing or not.
12: Okay.
18: I feel like this. I cannot release my child. Yeah. To take care.
12: You see now, because of bad experience, you see now, and meanwhile, you will get good ones for instance. You see the matter? Thank you, my dear.
18: The big one, they're not much.
12: You know, they see her. So, because of bad experience now, for one Anambra person, this woman says she can never release a bikini to any Anambra person. We're learning now, because why? Some Anambra people don't go do, they do bad things when they make people they fear the whole of Anambra people. Meanwhile, we still get good ones. Oh, who did the phone line? Hello. 30 seconds, let's go.
19: Professor.
12: Yeah.
19: Uh-huh. Anambra people, everything is already associated to it, boy and Oga. Now only them when boy go serve. They no agree to the boy. Put allocation for the boy head, the boy don't keep money.
12: Okay.
19: Anambra, I personally carry 2 house guests. Go give somebody for Anambra asset. In fact, it was my elder brother that carry two young girls. Go give my own friend.
12: Yeah.
19: Make them help the wife for house. They almost kill those two girls.
12: Yeah, we won't go break now.
19: All the way from Benue State to Anambra to Oka.
12: Hey, yeah, more go break. Yeah. Not to see the bad record. You see the bad record. More go break.
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5: What takes a plate of jollof rice to the next level of goodness? 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Ooh. 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
2: Good morning to you.
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0: With Lipton tea, warmness not the only full couple. 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
2: All right, so the market runs now. We still there, and of course, when you talk about punishment of so kind of behavior when Mr. Oga and they get those people when they follow the sale business. Like this small boy, so when they say me go follow that woman stay, the woman lock up for a shop for more than 10 hours. Which kind of woman, which can have that woman get, right? And so some people they mention so kind of state and so kind of tribe. I say this thing they everywhere. My own be say, because of you, not let people give your tribe or your state a bad name. That means all of us need to be careful. From there, I go still play this voice note from our guy from the UK when first drop the very first voice note. Make a play him again.
3: Ratata, it's me again from London. Yeah, I understand everything where they talk, okay? But my brother, if we are talking about people where they carry people, they teach them work, they teach them open mind, teach them work, teach them business in Nigeria, is Anambra people, okay?
2: That's good.
3: So before any Anambra man, not be woman, no, Anambra man go treat you bad, brother, something is wrong, or that man don't have a good heart.
2: Okay.
3: Okay?
2: Yeah.
3: Yes. So many Anambras and Embrians, they misbehave. Okay? Let me just put it like this. Like 40% of them, they misbehave in times of settling people.
2: Okay.
3: But my brother, training people, having someone, even the person that just sent a message that called you now, he cannot stay. He cannot stay with somebody in his house. He cannot. Talk less of his wife.
2: Okay.
3: Okay. If he can, I can come back to Nigeria. Okay. Bring out the boys that I train.
2: Okay.
3: I will bring people that I train come to your office.
2: Okay.
3: Okay. Let him bring people that he trained.
2: Okay.
3: Okay. Let him bring people that he trained.
2: Okay.
3: Okay. Yeah. Let him bring people or his brother bring people that they train.
2: Okay. Okay. Because of time, I go stop the voice note there because of time and make others feel peak because it's not the past 2 minutes, right? I understand you clearly, bro. Okay, you correct too. But you mention one thing now. You say you know, say many of the not the resettled boys when they train. Oh, so on that one, you gonna need to talk to your Anambra people. Say that one alone that they give a bad name, because it is not a good thing. Say person serve you. Are you not settled around? It's good. You are saying this side. Say that they train boys. Correct. Make I book clap for them. Say we have my hands. Make we have banana. Pull here. I don't clap. Come here. But now again, the part when you be say they give the bad name, so when you don't even mention that, say they're not the settled people. You gonna need to fix that part. How do you need to do that? Start to tell your Anambra men, say, make una they settle the boys when they serve una, oh, una they give Anambra people bad name, oh. What am I? Oh, that's what I'm saying. Anything where anybody from your tribe they do went bad, they ring out for their head, say that they give your tribe and your state bad name, make their stop up. Who did the phone line? Hello?
4: Hello, Ra. Good afternoon, sir.
2: 30 seconds. Let's go.
4: Ahem. This there is one woman very wicked. There is one of my brother, my daddy's brother, wife, his sister, one of his stepson that he met in our house, but I met him for a long time.
2: Okay.
4: Before you know the boy that when the father come home, discover the boy that he said, now this thing, kill this boy. You drink the tea, that's a father die.
2: All right.
4: Wicked women.
2: All right, thank you. Some people, they drop voice note, man. The phone lines, they hot this morning, though. But the voice note, they're too long. Make I play this one first.
5: Hello, Ratata. Good morning. Well done, work. I want to go straight to the point. My name is Mommy Chika from Abuliagba. The truth is that every tribe has their own.
2: Yes, yes.
5: Including Igbo, Yoruba, every tribe, not only Anambra.
2: Yeah.
5: I want to be sincere with you. I've lived with an Anambra woman who treated me like my own
2: correct
5: mother.
2: Correct.
5: Both the husband,
2: correct,
5: the wife, the children,
2: no time
5: we
2: to
5: are
2: do
5: like, nobody knows that they are not my own parents.
2: Yeah.
5: How about that?
2: Okay.
5: I got married to Imo State man. I am from Delta State.
2: Yeah.
5: So please, let's not get it twisted.
2: All right, let's not get it twisted at all. Hold the phone line, 30 seconds because of time. Let's go. Hello, the phone line. Hello, 30 seconds. Let's go.
6: Hello.
2: Hello.
6: Good afternoon, sir.
2: Morning, sharply. Let's go.
6: Please, I want to come to your program.
2: Okay, I'll tell you how to get there. No, voila. All right, so ladies and gentlemen, right? This Saturday when they come, of course, is the gathering with Ratata. When this lady they ask of, right? The gathering with Ratata, na non-interdenominational gathering. Whether you be Pentecostal, you be Anglican, you be just come, we gather. I'm going to present the things when they pin us before God. The areas, whether you define husband, or never marry, or define wife, hey God, or never born, or God, or 10 years, or 3 years, or hey God, or my business, or hey God, or they pursue me, or for my father's house, or hey, spiritual problem, deliverance, or any of the issues. In my business grow, just come. I know well, just come. And if the person went not well, so not the Lagos, or the person cannot come, come on the person's behalf. Yeah, right? And if they come, just come with only one thing. Come with pack of water from your houses or bottle water that we will pray with. And God, nobody's paying anything. I just dress well and come this Saturday. And God will answer us. The venue, now Gozad Hotel. You want to ask for the address. Gozad Hotel, one day for number 31, Community Road, Abu Lado Bus Stop for Satellite Town. If you reach Community, if you reach Satellite Town or Abu Lado Bus Stop, take keke bike or Kurukbe say you dey go Gozad Hotel or you dey go Our House. Our House is the name of the bar inside the hotel, right? It's the opposite First Bank Field for Community Road. You go see number 31. The time now 9 o'clock in the morning this Saturday. Not miss them. Come early so that you go see where you go sit down. GMG, oh, time not due, but more officially, let's rush your voice note. Sharp, sharp.
7: Ah, Doctor Taya, you not pick my call. My own be say all of us where they call now. The people where they stay with us, how we they treat them?
2: Exactly.
7: Say we just they call and we too they do the same thing. Exactly. Anybody where they stay with us, whether our children or not be our children, may we treat them well.
2: Exactly.
7: Because of tomorrow. Where
2: exactly. Exactly. Thank you so much, GMG, right? Now GMG now I run that one, ladies and gentlemen. All right, so now so we stand today for Marketron. Marketron's time they always they show, but we go they manage them the way when we fit. All right, this song I like local and traditional song. Well, this song now song by Excel Wilkie, he say Uwasag Bene na Ishekiri song, right? I go play him Emona feel and some more.
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2: say God go put money, go put jara for your business. 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Tomorrow we'll go see by 11 o'clock. Enjoy the groove. I love this song.

0: in case you the wonderment, which station you gallant on top like this? The 95.1 was Zobia FM, and then you come this day, the wonderment, the voice where we say the entire eyes. Now, the one where we say come all the way from the Ofofo Ministry of the station to sunshine you waiting day for inside the package where we call the second word story of the day. Now, people sing, say, what is in the garden? Okay, this one a little fofo, but make I start with the gbam gbam matter. You go hear something like, say they don't begin the talk fresh talk again. We they talk about those where we say no they teach for inside university plus government, and the final leg of to go register to fit get PVC where you go take votes enter the number 2 day. Pressure the mount on top British Prime Minister, making Geralt of that share. All of this informate them gatate. As the woman will be saying her mouth na her market, my name. Ochi. Wanyota Iyaloja, one of the Ofofo Ministry. We begin the informate to tell you about the quarrel will be say they ground. And they no be say then they quarrel this quarrel, can they give blow here and there? No. Now say they don't because of that quarrel, say they no even go tea, they no go do anything inside for that school again. Make everybody just leave them, may they go house, go cross leg. But I say call, come now. We consign government matter. Say, oh yeah, me then come table now, me then do one or two talk. Because now by talking, they go, no, okay, what did they make you verse? Why your belly sour? When they don't talk finish, you come, no, wait till now one more do, yadi yadi, and all those kind of things. Oche, you don't talk go for which John Body they talk and how you take consign government. And they tell you, say, na joint action committee of the John Body of people who not they teach. They work for university, but no, don't they work inside class. You know those hair now them do it, so now follow government, you know, begin do this talk since Monday. Now they start 1 or 2 years and they expect to sign some agreement under 2 weeks. Most of the people will be saying they for inside this jumbo, the many day under Sano, others they under Nasu, and they want package will be say go taking care of them well. They want me they pay them their allowee, and they want say at least by 40% may government add something to the salary we be say them they collect. We can't move from there to the jumbo where they range exam where we know as WAEC. Just make it be say people no go they too much, they do wayo wayo. Person go write in score, figure reach 300, you know, no say Baba this person do back door. Then get and call dead, he write something somewhere, copy and paste, take weeks. Then they come bring one new style. This new style now where they bring, according by the shalaye from the National Office of WAEC, the person where they head that place, Amos Josiah Dangota, he say they go introduce one way where we say they go bring question hat. The question where we say they on this particular paper, they go different from the one where the other person where they do get. And you know, say they don't move now from paper to computer this thing. So question the difference. No, your number one fee be number 10 of this one. So by the time they look to find way where you want to do, but Allah, you know, zero do anything. That's so it take give 1 or 2 shalaye. Yeah. And this one, they happen as nearly 2 million people, you know, sit down for the exam for inside the country. Make we hear from the head of WAEC National Office.
1: So we are going to randomize as well as serialize our papers to ensure that we compound the woes of perpetrators of examination malpractice. This innovation ensures that no two candidates have the same question sequence, thereby upholding the academic and moral integrity of the national policy on education.
0: Before, school them would be say use computer, take do the exam. There is like a 40 at the table now. According by Inshalaye, it's a 450 school. Now, don't they use the CBT format? They even use them this year.
1: I also want to indicate that there are other materials. For example, the examination syllabus. If a candidate uses these resources to adequately prepare for the examination, all apprehensions will have been eliminated. And once they are eliminated, we can guarantee that the candidate will be properly prepared and performance will be greatly enhanced.
0: Number day two. How they say they put a number day? I be day two. Okay, anyone choose. Meaning say that the second day of the Sidon, we be say INEC they do to make you come their office, make you come put your name for inside their book. Make them feel process one or two things, give you card so that you go feel vote when time reach. You don't your voter registration. Sometimes they be like saying that big English for your ear. But if you, for you to be able to even get the PVC we go take vote, you got to go first, go do one. And in case the information or the card where you get before, some kind mistake there, they don't spell your name. Maybe your name Angozina, they can't go put W instead of the N. You understand? You go there, go change that. Go meet them, make them do some correction. Because reason why they tell you, say, after this one, now this one are the final one, no, they know they do one before the main election come, or they know they do this CVRO thing again, no, until after the, you understand, election finish. And our person will be say go for field, go do a for is my hobby, localization. Will be messy at the day. You still see say some place, especially for Surulere. Ah, then do things go well. Siriri weriri. And for me again, before I come out man, from this one, that if you day 18 years and or you don't pass 18 years, you feel go register for INEC office and any of their center will be say then put pass mark on top for any part of the country. From 9 a.m. and the morning, go reach 3 in the afternoon. Still talking about the Jumbo, the way they arrange election for country. They say they go send more than 1.4 million contract staff for the general election where they come. And the most of them go be from Compassion. You know, say that then now. They will get them. Youth service people, they go. They take many of them. My next Shemo, Professor Josh, I'm a Putin. A promise say everything good day, okay, they're taking care of them, and security good day too for the Compassion people or Ajuwaya, the way they go use for the election. Before governor of Kano State, I don't call him Kano, come like Kano. Kano State, Rabbi Kukwanso, don't give some kind information. We should say Infi be Peter will be running mate for 2027 presidential election. When they talk for Arise TV, the politician say in mind they open to work with anybody who won't become NDC flag person. Especially they say no person get better combo and some pass them with Peter Obi.
2: Personally, I cannot remember any better combination, no matter how much time you are given to find those who can beat us in terms of doing the right thing for this country.
0: Obodo Ibo News. As we cross over seven seas and seven coasts, now we enter for British show. Consistent, their Prime Minister, their Keir Starmer, say Ingo continue to put eye. They do what they do in terms of governor and the ruling way they do for there. Say nothing like a competitive. Don't they grant in terms of people we say they call, say making come up for that share, make come up for that share. In talk this one after then do one sit down for Downing Street, even as the pressure they mount inside the Labour Party, the sake of the way where they perform for last week election. But report they talk say the house don't they divided though, you know, within that cabinet. So some day here, some day there, according to the informate where we say they okay. Thank you so much for the gift of your time and the gift of your ear. Oh, Mona, clock it. Don't forget what we tell you. We'll be bam informative. We'll be say you need to know. Say like this, federal government and the people where they work for inside the university, nobody those ones where they teach for inside class, so they don't begin, you know, they talk on top of how they go take do wakato caring for them. On top of this, so for work, in no get the time, we'll be saying my name they change at all. No still. Che. Wanyacha. I will see you again around 4 o'clock this evening for Lagos Story.
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0: Hey, what's up? This is World Living Message.
1: Hey, I just got in. How are you? So I'm in town for one night. You need to come over to my house. Whatever you're doing, I

0: fry sauce up where they fry. That means you're not going to use the one where they're too ripe. You're not going to use the one where be say, don't you know some people that like and make it very served. That way, if you use them, do smoothie. Some people, they make sauce up. Sauce, use them, they chop different things. Some people use them, make smoothies. Some people, they put them in, use them, bake cake. I don't know the one where you want use them, do you know? But you don't try the one where they fry before. I mean, the one where no day to ripe, but you slice them, then you put all your, you know, sauce them all around, then you fry them. You don't try them before. No, your village people know they shop like that. You go, no, today.
1: Okay, wait. I say no touch that dime.
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0: come chop now where you day. And of course they talk about soursop. I don't know how many of you not choose. Tell me when be the last time where you eat soursop.
1: You don't eat.
0: Like how many years now?
1: Like I don't know if you even remember. I don't know, it's like 9 to 10 years.
0: Chooks, what is going on?
1: I don't know. All those things not be something we just like.
0: What do you mean by all those things?
1: If they come on for market, we go just.
0: What do you mean by if they, you know, they come on for market? You know, see, the way, okay, which fruit you chop last?
1: Agbalumo.

0: Where they buy agbalu, they don't get sauce up there.
1: No, they don't get. No, so that's why I go see people, they carry on the waka, I go see them for this thing.
0: They know they carry sauce up there, waka.
1: Then they carry on waka. It is rare to see. To me, you don't think I even see them for eye. You get that kind of thing.
0: Okay, so, I think because of the benefits of sauce up, now why you know
1: they scarce.
0: You know they everywhere. Like, mm-hmm. Because a lot of people they use them. People where they into herbal, people where even they do not normal medicine, where would they take? They also they use them for a lot of things, because you get a lot of things where they prevent, and if you read, you do research so well, you go understand, say, this sauce up, what would they talk about, a killer, a bacteria killer. You know, they waste time by bacteria. You know, they waste time. And a lot of research where they're around cancer, where we say they also, they follow up on them. Some digestive health, you also get hand for all those matter. All people where they manage blood pressure also. But for people where, remember, before you do anything herbal, before you do anything, we get to, Lagos State, I remember sometimes they be there, shall say, if you know, say you get this education, you get this knowledge, you guys register properly with Lagos State. So may you not go mix with you, no for people. And SASOP, now one of the nature's goodness, I know, like, if I guys mention three, if you tell me to mention nature's goodness, three or four, sauce must be inside the matter. There's just no way where you no go take day inside that matter. No how where you no go day there. You feel me now? Because now something will be say, they do all. Now why we can understand why it is scarce. We can understand why to find them. Some people, they go for the village where they go, they buy the tree, they buy the fruit for up like that. They buy seed, buy back of farm. They buy the pod inside. They buy everything. You understand? The leaf, God, I never even begin to talk about that one. The leaf, then there is a joke. I get my own leaf for house and I know how I they drink the tea.
1: Just the leaf itself.
0: Yeah, I get the leaf. For house, because they bring for me from the farm once in a while. And so they leave once in a while, I take the tea and stuff. But you need to also, a lot of nutritionists there will go for you, advise you, right? A lot of people where they're into herbal medicine go for you, advise you. The ones that are registered, especially with Lagos State, and some of them registered globally, we know what thing they do. You understand? But SASOP, we know go for you leave the health and the benefit of them and the food side of it. This now something where we say every part of them, they're useful. To the back of the tree, to the fruit, to the leaf. To the root of them, to the pot inside, to the juice, to the flesh. Nothing way, like so many sides to this blessing. You understand? So now why it is scarce? Now why I understand say it is scarce? And so many people, they find way to get hold of them. And for the people who get them as a tree, they make money on top of the matter also, because they rush them. You cannot, you know, if you see them 10 minutes pass, as they come back, you don't finish.
1: See them again.
0: You don't finish. Because now something will be say you go feed by, you go all the show them. Either you blend this, some people they blend the seed, use them for people who know what they use them for. Some people they carry the flesh with them. If you use them, do smoothies, you feel use them, mix them inside your granulas, you feel use them inside your cake, inside your puff, you feel use them make sauce for people where they outside there will not be Nigerians. Now why I don't taste fried sauce up before. So you get the one where we say no 2 day creamy, no 2 day soft. You slice them, then you put any kind of sauce where you want put inside. Any kind, just sauce and make sure say so, then put oil or you grill it. Either you fry or you grill, and then you cut and eat exactly like as it is, as if you eat maybe a grilled potato, or you eat your grilled tomatoes and all that.
1: You go take out the back.
0: Yes, you go cut out the back of them. Yeah, some people way also they like chop everything. They feel no cut the back of, they just slice and slice and start with the back and they grill like that. Or they cannot, you guys can also put pepper, but because you understand, say you no get pepper, and we for here pepper in our bat rights. So you go just put your pepper, put your your spices, any spice where you want, use rub them, then you put them inside to make them more crunchy. You go feel rub them around if any flour where they're around you. You just rub them around, make them more thick. Make it get crust. You understand? Then you fry or you grill. When you cut this thing, chop.
1: Hey, yeah.
0: Some people, I don't know what thing they go feed their clothes. Not Yamarita now, because yam gets a lot of moist inside. Not be Leah, but you know how they do Yamarita, mix them with egg, something like that. If you also mix with egg at this time, baby, you're gonna need to tuck them inside the flour first, then tuck inside the egg. Then grill them or you fry. And it is heaven on earth. Heaven on earth. Very filling. Aside from the health benefit, first of all, we'll talk how they feel the stomach.
1: Ouch.
0: Yeah, for people who understand life, for people who understand, say, the gay reason why God puts Adam and Eve for garden. You go understand. You go, but you they overlook them. You know they rate them. You know, if I ask you, say your children don't ever chop them before. But children, you go they're difficult for them. So what you go feed do now to either make smoothies, put them inside their smoothies. And use them when you want to bake cake for them. When you want to mix all those bobo where you they mix inside your it to make a chicken pie waiting for them, mix inside. You understand now? It gets so many ways where you go fit eat your shots off. For people who understand them, they do well inside the matter, and hospital they're far from them. Mm-hmm. Blessing one of the miracle. I don't know if they will discuss miracle leave here. Mm-hmm. If you know they are around, we'll discuss. Well, I will still bring that miracle leave back because now something where we say we need to discuss more and more. Mm-hmm. All right. Mm-hmm. So you were there listening to me. When be this last time where you chop sauce up and what in the other benefits, what in the other things where you they use SARSOP for? So that people go feel learn on top of the show also. They go feel confirm and also learn. You go feel share with me on top of the phone lines they open. Let's take it because now come chop now we day and we they talk SARSOP inside this level. We get so many messages don't come in too. Hello, good afternoon. Hey, good afternoon. Speak up, I know they hear you. I know they hear you well. Speak up, I'm fine.
2: Information Minister.
1: I greet you.
0: No, his name is Chooks. What's Information Minister now?
2: Ah, Mr. Chooks.
0: I hear now.
2: Set him.
0: Yeah, Mama.
2: This is Mommy Gazi.
0: Ah, Mommy Gazi, youngest. Welcome, welcome, welcome, welcome.
2: Thank you. See, as he talk his pride to herself, I just carried me go far back when I was working in 7-Up in Katina. Our FM, that is factory manager, was from Lebanon, and his cooker is from all this, either Zambia or all these neighboring African countries. So there is a day we went to supply some drinks for our factory man. So that cooker was frying that ourself.
0: Ooh!
2: Yes,
0: he go Percy. I don't want to talk about. He do use am do pizza. Chef, where no what they cook in the continental?
2: From gate because me we have the tree in my house in the village very much. So from gate we don't the perceive and now they tell my colleagues I say ha this must be our top how why is it smelling like this? I look I didn't see the tree I didn't know that it was from the city. Do you know we waited till that pizza done? We ate that pizza and my sister but I don't know how to prepare it.
0: You for learn from for tell I make you just say which country be that?
2: He's from Nigeria, but that man may be from Zambia.
0: Yeah, the chef, no be a Nigerian chef. Yes, yes.
2: No, it's not a Nigerian
0: chef. I hear you. I hear you.
2: The man himself is from Lebanon.
0: I hear you. Isiam. Isiam.
2: So I was up here. My husband don't used to use this place. There is a place in my children's school. They have the fruit here. Always go and buy it in fact sometimes
0: I better help me find out now. Help me find out when they go sell now. Joma, I send you money.
2: But I will look for because in Ikorodu a lot of people have.
0: I beg, make I send them money. I need that now. Mm-hmm. Thank you.
2: They say you know that's our shop, but when it arrives, you like person now that have a low spam chance. Sorry for that word. If we avoid that our shop. He
0: walk
2: magic.
0: Now go ni share. Nothing where you know they work.
2: If you boil a mood, she go be like say he did drink all this meat. I know what makes
0: sense. Thank you so much. Say you share with us. I appreciate you. The leaf, everything they very useful. No one they lost for SARSOP. Hello, good afternoon. Welcome on top, come chop. Make I get the WhatsApp and I see messages.
3: Woman leader, good afternoon.
0: We there front with our placard now.
3: The Smith of Africa.
0: Yeah, you dey underrate me, Nana. Global, we dey now. We don't go global now.
3: Good afternoon.
0: Good afternoon, bro.
3: Good afternoon.
1: I greet you specially.
3: Yeah, Emeka from Best
0: Buy. Emeka money.
1: Emeka money.
0: Oh! Let's calm down.
3: Yes, it's a shower shop.
0: Yes.
3: So I take it like 4 days ago. I collect from the one of my auntie here, this way bill as from the east. From the east.
0: Where the three wise men came from. The east. It's always the east. It's always the east, full of wisdom.
3: Just
0: Emeka money.
3: but it's sweet to pass anything.
0: No, even what did they do? Sweet to pass. Nothing. Well, no, they work. Just take them from me now. Go bonish. They do all.
1: Every.
0: Well, liar, make a money. Anything where they worry you. Have you tried some soap?
3: Because of what they do, make them cost, bro.
1: Exactly.
0: Yeah, even doctors they chase some, nurses they chase some, pharmaceuticals they chase some.
3: Should I get some for you?
0: I better get for me now. Emeka, I know I'm your friend.
3: Emeka, money.
0: Oh, Jukes there for you, yeah. Jukes there for you. Don't tell that you have something for stretcher. Emeka, money. If I dey count my friendship, I go count you 3 times.
1: Oh, Makachoko.
0: Bad people. Thank you, Emeka. I don't laugh. Lagos, another call. Welcome, we dey come chop. Who dey there?
4: Hello, that's me, Simu.
0: Take notes. Tomorrow I say no.
1: I will never forget the name.
4: Now, which guys are going to get that one a day for this show?
0: Okay, now shower shop.
1: They call on the name one, I know.
0: Shower shop. It's shower shop. I'm very sorry for calling this house up.
1: Shower shop.
0: Hello. Hi, good afternoon.
5: Hello.
0: Oh, ma, talk me.
1: Hey, mama.
0: Yes, Nana, where you dey buy me that agbalumo? I remember when they buy me agbalumo and all those my number one helper first.
1: Yeah, Claire.
0: Before any other person.
1: Claire.
0: 9 years.
1: You don't think 9 years. 9 years.
0: Shame not to catch you.
1: I swear to God.
0: Come on, my life, I beg. Thank you, Mama. Thank you so much. No wahala, I dare for you. Thank you, Mama. Angel, you don't come. What a blessed day.
1: Hey.
0: Oh, baby, I miss you. I want to take my angel from me. It will not work.
1: Yes,
0: angel, don't come work. Yes. Everything is okay now. I'll tell you all the bad things I've been doing in this place.
1: Hey!
0: Shooks, I've been very weak.
1: Hey!
0: Hey! Hey! Shooks! Shooks! Small thing! Shooks, don't give me half appetition.
6: Call me the report. Small they tell thing!
0: Hey. Shooks, for Shooks, Shooks, for us, spoil this show.
1: Hey!
0: Shooks, deny so many people.
6: Hey!
0: Shooks, now Peter, you cost to 05.
6: And Shooks, no be wait till I teach you video.
1: Maybe wait till you teach me.
6: But I don't understand. Waiting for
0: Shooks, all people money. You don't agree with them. As you are aware, she's not have a girlfriend. Her name is Grace.
1: And Mercy.
0: She has Mercy, Joy, Grace, Happiness.
1: Only one person. Yeah.
0: Is this why you touch shoes? See, look at who you train.
6: I'm innocent.
0: This guy is a betrayal. Let's move finish what I'm doing. I will just you more.
6: Okay.
0: Hello, Lagos.
7: Hello.
0: Yes,
7: good afternoon.
0: Na shower shop.
7: No,
0: you get that for compa, you be sabongi da. You get that for compa, something where you go down use make money. You there, dear. You get that coins and they do it.
7: No worry, Cheche, I will send that for you now.
0: Very soon I go the pro. Now me be company we go produce.
1: Yes.
0: Hello, good afternoon, Lagos.
8: Yeah, good afternoon.
0: Good afternoon.
8: My My name is Israel. From
0: this Africa. Kind of voice where they wow. use now. Wow.
1: Isn't that like that?
0: Your love are there, yes, sir.
1: Wow.
0: Now, wow. That's a good answer.
8: I love all of you. So
0: but you are not the love of your life. And we understand, sir. Welcome, sir.
8: Me too. I get them for my cup. I get our job. I get
0: daddy, daddy, are they do waiting? What did they do for? They are only you one day, all right.
8: He never start to produce.
0: Make a produce. Make a bring outside, though. At least for this show now, can sell. We can sell like
8: a. I get on it. I get miracle leaf. Oh.
0: Hey, I go share them for this show now.
1: Yay.
0: For women's corner, I go just share them. I go say we have 20
1: basket
0: mm-hmm. for sale.
1: For sale.
0: For 10 minutes.
1: No. Yes,
0: now your market go don't move wala wala.
1: Sharp sharp.
0: The wine.
1: Sharp sharp.
0: The wine. Hey. Not one of. You don't forget to be match and that.
1: You never know anything.
9: I say no touch that dime. Make you no touch. Make we sharply enter market with the comba. Make you no touch.
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0: Lagos, welcome back. We're still there here inside Come Chop. Now, where we there and we're moving on. Lagos, good afternoon. And a global citizen and Odogwu in the building. You see that shower shop? I love it so much, but I don't know that the lift is too important. Just know, look at me now. I beg, when I activate, if you don't know, ask person now. That lift. I'm joking. Where I keep her? If you see where I keep her, I know they touch her. The last time I SRS up was last month. It was amazing. Health benefits way there inside. It lowers blood pressure and blood sugar and also reduces inflammation. For me, sometimes I use it to make jam. Oh, excellent. Thank you so much for reminding me. Yes, use it to make jam too. A blessing from my two. Chooks, take note too. Chooks, they say make it take no blessing from my two. Or you go, the worst could they go. Cheche, how far now? I'm good, darling. Hi, Cheche, how are you today? I get the tree for house, but you know they produce. Now, you know that they don't cut. Now, it be the fig tree. They swear for them. We should better go lay hand pray. Cheche, I can't stop loving you. You are great. Precious from K2. Thank you so much. Cheche, good afternoon, please. Can you throw more light on the... Yes, now, of course. Now, why are you here? Cheche and Chooks, I'm Obi from Ogun State. First time hearing you. Sasop, thank you for teaching us about this. You are welcome, Obi. Now, the tree be this inside my compound. Too much consumption of the leaf as tea can lead to nervous damage. Cheche, I can bring some seedlings for you to plant by 3 to 5 years to go begin the rock. Yes, you need to. Now, why I mentioned, say, you must talk to a nutritionist. You must talk to people, a herbalist, people where they into herbs and stuff. Yeah. You know they consume them all the time. You take a little. Now, why, like, people where they make the tea, once you don't boil them down, you drink for like 3 to 4 days and then you stop. Some people even drink like 2 days, they go stop. Maybe next time will be like in 2 months or 3 months time because it goes a long way. All right? Cheche, sour shop, yes. Sour shop and shower shop, yes. Shower the shop. One way you know. A fool for you, boo. Yes, unknown. I see you. Cheche, good afternoon. I love you so much. Yes, that the health benefit. No, but somebody actually sent me a fresh photo of it. Who are you? You're a very wicked person. And you not put your name, but they sent me the picture of wickedness in high places. Good afternoon, Cheche and Chooks. That's up now. Only to lick it, I know. Are they here? They listen. I know all the benefits. NG, I see you too. Now you know some of things we say go fit do with them. What best? Welcome, my angel with sweet voice. Teddy, thank you so much. Cheche, good afternoon. I love hearing your voice. Chidema from Ijegu. I love to read from you too. Good afternoon. Wedo mama. Ijoka Chooks. Okay. Ndidi from Ebutemeta. Ndidi, why they snap on Chooks now? Chooks never even do anything.
1: I never do anything, no.
0: And Madam Mufang or Yaloja. Okay. Thank you so much. Cheche, Sasop, leave. Did wonders in my family. Cure all of... okay, no, you may be doctor. No tell us anything way cure for now. Anybody who wants to make, go ask nutritionist, all right? The Igbo they talk, say, it don't kill the... No, be... Global citizen, I've been thinking, say, now, chop, chop, be the name. Hey, over. Ulo, school. Sasop. Good afternoon to the African Queen. This is Gigi from Agda. Cheche, thank you for always learning every time on your show. You know, say this are they overlook them. They talk, say, which can fruit be this one? Look at my life now. Cheche, my love, thank you. I received my money. Chooks, you are doing well. Eh? Sasop, now the best of the best among all fruits. I go try it and the frying one. Please try fry it so you can understand what we are talking about. My global queen and Odogwu Chooks, una good afternoon. Abichadi, the baby, my love. Thank you so much. Pretty China is saying hello. Cheche and you don't come back. Yes, she don't come back. Cheche and Chooks, my darling, thank you so much for all the teachings. Thank you. Thank you, my baby. Cheche, ma, run go buy sauce for you. Boy, wow. Which one they shout now? Why they shout? Good afternoon, Che, Chooks, and Anju, Queen from Agbara. We'll see you. Chooks, take note of this name. Okay, so Sasop, I hear say they hear fire. I church I don't mention and now it don't be for me and Sasop. Now so I go to find her everywhere where I go now. Sasop leave when boy taking a stick and lower blood pressure and eating the fruit is very sweet. Mommy Joseph, thank you for teaching us on Come Chop. I love you. My neighbor in the shop used to bring the leaf from me. I cook it and I drink it once in a while. No go, they use and they do tea every morning. Good afternoon, Cheche and you and everyone. Please can look for the leaf and treat Cheche. May your days be long and prosper. Amen. Thank you for that prayer. Good afternoon, Global Princess and Chooks. Thanks for making me know the goodness of Sasop. And this is Susan Ann from Agbara. What will I do without learning from you, Cheche? Just they look my neighbor, say she the crazy. She eats Sasop flesh every other market day. They look at now. Now you actually come the craze, but you say now your neighbor Abby. Now may join her the craze together now. Mm-hmm. So I'm glad to hear your voice this afternoon. This is Brightest Gold. Cheche, no wonder my sister. Oh, now so my in-law where they live for U.S. They shout us as up. We pack up to 20, send through a courier to the U.S. Me where they are, yeah, no chop one. No. Which can Mumu Abi? You know, be Mumu. You don't know.
1: No, no, now why?
0: You don't know. I'm very, very grateful for the money I've received. My beloved Cheche and Chooks. Good afternoon. I can't stop learning from you. You are the best. Helen from Igondo. Helen, you are a person. Cheche, please, how can we prepare it? Prepare waiting. Jehovah. Cheche, this is Queen. Tell Chooks to write my name today. Never. Not today.
1: Okay.
0: I learn every day on this show. Thanks so much. God bless you. So, Njoo will be there to talk about soursop.
1: All right.
0: And there's so many food where we say you need to, how to eat soursop. And I asked Chooks, when be the last time we eat chop soursop? Chooks say, don't eat 9 years ago. When be the last time you chop, Njoo?
1: I no go lie. I no go lie. The first time, I notice I don't really taste like sour, but I hear say he get this banana.
0: Are you not chef?
1: He get this banana
0: sweetness.
1: I don't know where. Yes, he get that kind of
0: all
1: banana.
0: Of them they sweet like that, but it actually sweeter sometimes.
1: Try, yeah.
0: Do you understand?
1: I didn't see I wear it for market too. But I never try.
0: Why enjoy?
1: I'll start taking it
0: from
1: now.
0: Today. From today.
1: Okay.
0: Now you don't need the health benefit day too much. You can never overlook it. Especially for people who like good life, you want to take care of your body. You cannot overlook the importance of soursop.
1: You know cheapo.
0: It's expensive now because of what you need they do.
2: And it is scarce.
0: Now in work, the world knows. The world know the importance of soursop. I'm telling you that everywhere in the world they rush them, they find them. Some people they cultivate them, they get them, they bring different variants of them to plant. You understand? The one where they come from this side, oh my goodness. Oh my goodness. The one where they come from the west here, from the east, is the word define them. Anybody who understands medicine understands soursop. You understand? Just like the way that they take rate on this show on Come Chop. I talked about bitter cola. We don't talk about somewhere we talked the other day we cause wahala.
1: Irish.
0: And then the pod.
1: Prekese.
0: Just like we talk about prekese. Do you understand? See, Africa get a lot. Africa, they blessed with a lot. If only you can understand. Now, why some of them I go always talk say, "Hey, but my great grandfather, but my great grandmother, now they understand these things and they use them those days." In fact, that most of their spices and stuff where they use those days. And now a lot of brands like Mervico, all of them don't they bring those spices back. Now what thing they be the feed back in the day? And you think, and somebody go talk say, you know, if you cook the kind of soup where they cook because of how the things where they put inside the soup.
1: Healthy.
0: And they were healthy, and a lot of them been live well.
1: Yeah.
0: Live well, like you know, go every year those days. It's you to even hear pain, all these cancer, all these ones where they happen those days. And even when maybe these diseases actually came, some research work we've done and seen, but they know they take them because it's not been diagnosed, because they don't take them as they don't know the name of the sickness, but they still try fight them with nature. They go through the herb way, and then they fight a lot of that. Some of them they go tell us in our spirits, now in brain. Now evil spirits through me. You understand? The soursop leaf now people they take them as tea.
1: It's like you have lemongrass tea.
0: Yes, lemongrass tea, and that soursop leaf. I don't see person way wrap them inside when they make a moi moi. When you don't put a moi moi for in on a leaf.
1: Yes,
0: it just puts the soursop leaf inside. So when the moi moi done, you want chop and me come on.
2: Hey,
0: but you sabi say it don't steam. The moi moi na that moi moi na healer. At that time, that moi moi don't become medicine.
2: It don't become medicine.
0: What do you want to tell me? Some people don't hack these things. Some people don't hack them. You want cook moi moi. You don't go put lemongrass inside.
2: Inside.
0: Then when it done, you cut and you come water.
2: Ah, you people chop they think. People they think.
0: You then chop medicine. Yeah. Now, why the when I talk about zobo here, making zobo, mention about boiling your zobo with lemongrass. I said, then how do you now boiling? When when you reach time to put an open, and I just like to pack sugar inside everything inside. You then contradict. So I better go outside, go buy any drink. Mm-hmm. If you no one do, I'm the right way. So a lot to learn on top come chop, but I'm glad you they learn now. I don't know when I chop sour soap last, that's but it. Please find sour soap today. Yes. Find the leaf. Find the seed. The seed that they blend them. But no try them except you find out from people where they registered with Lagos State. Yeah. If you know how to use some of this thing. Lagos State be the beg all of them. All doctors, nurses, where they good, where don't do the study, where don't go to school, register your brand and let people know exactly how to consume this nature's goodness. Now that much of a take on top sauce up. Whenever I hack more, whenever I even talk and finish, the leaf, the seed, the flesh, every part of sauce up, go revisit them again on Comcho. But thank you. For today. And I see lots of messages. I feel no read again. I'm sorry. Because now women's gonna get me now. And I guess somebody will go to join me on women's gonna today, go to join me on women's corner today. Because you see, we get a lot to still learn on top our relationship in life. Woman leader, I'm in love with you. I'm in love with you too. Just that we never really notice, say we're in love with each other. It's been a long time. I chop them. I go begin by. I'm not being.
1: We can't scarce
0: more now for my
1: scarce
0: because it been scarce before. We go scarce the more. We will take a break, Lagos, and when they come back, no touch your die.

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3: Sugar!

Si we're not. Lady that took your husband is cursed in the name of Jesus. It will never be well with her. She will not eat the fruit of your labor. Cancer will ravage her. She will die a premature death. She will not live half of her days. The children will be vagabonds. The company you keep will don't follow a divorcee as your friend, even if it's your sister. Teacher, either she reconcile with the husband or she remarry. We tell you that men are not important, but at the same time, she goes at the back. I've made sample of so many single ladies, and some a lot. They told me that some of them told me the truth, that is the lie, that even as they are in church, they follow men. They make up someone, open up so much to me. That's why she wants to remarry. Leave those things they are doing.

0: if a man approach a woman, mm-hmm. okay, let's check this scenario now. Like even single women and mm-hmm. even the married, the divorced. I'm talking about generally every mm-hmm. woman. So a man carry and say, go meet you, mm-hmm. and then you will be say normally you don't even know where you they go. You follow the man. At the end of the day, now you actually be the problem. Nobody blames the man. And now why you they see say when a woman catching husband with another woman, mm-hmm. now the woman he they beat.
1: Yes. Mm.
0: Yeah. I swear allegiance to you.
1: You get.
0: Me and you take oath.
1: You get.
0: The person where take oath with you, not go hook up for time.
1: Because now the person will get it. Now the person where you get business will be that. Now the person will see you, talk, say, me can marry you, be that. Mm. So the person now, you don't stand with another woman. But for some reason, again, for some reason, you know.
0: He's exonerated now, nothing.
1: And again, again, you know, that always puts power dynamics inside my conversation. If I
0: yes.
1: talk. Now, because say, the man, you know, if you do anything to the man. So the person where if you do anything to now the woman, now why if you say make you fight the woman, may you fight the woman, but you still remain for that. See, Cheche, this talk again, me, I know they like address women directly because yeah. I be man,
0: mm-hmm.
1: no matter I want to do one,
0: mm-hmm.
1: yeah, I know be woman,
0: mm-hmm.
1: because and last for this man woman situation for this society now, women, even this woman, we should talk now. She still be victim. Because this is where she talk, it be like say she get person in mind.
0: You notice trauma in waiting she
1: go
0: talk.
1: Yeah, for the voice,
0: because what she never
1: and
0: go
1: the woman where they shout amen, amen. It be like say they get
0: them too. They are traumatized, and that church need to do a serious therapy, yes. because for now mm-hmm. to the club, to the cheer, mm-hmm. to that cause, mm-hmm. and una be children of God. Let's talk about being children of God now. Una be children of God. Una de una madam there for poop. Now poop is she there? She there for poop? Yeah, she there lay courses. And under the chair they say amen to such courses. Now I must state here. If you feel like you've been treated badly, mm-hmm. say somebody fight you, mm-hmm. or somebody invade your marriage, or you feel like somebody come inside your marriage, and then you feel like you've been treated unjustly, go to God. And when you reach God, analyze both your husband and the person mm-hmm. will come in.
1: Mm-hmm. And again, church.
0: So let's take

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0: Lagos, welcome back. I will still stay here for you on Women's Corner. And no day alone. They call me Church Smith. I stay here with Tunde. But you know Tunde, he holds his thoughts very, very strong. And then he dishes out the point in a way where we say, you go under. Even if you don't understand, you will become believer later. All right? You guys join the conversation because we stay on WhatsApp also.
1: Yes, the WhatsApp number is 090-8743-0755.
0: And when the time reach, you go open the phone lines. We are streaming live on what platform now?
1: We're on Facebook and also on YouTube.
0: Very simple. Make sure say you join in. Drop in your comments. I don't know how many of you don't listen to that voice note from Pastor Ibiomi's wife. And she they talk about, first of all, she start with curse. She rain curses on any woman where don't collect your husband. She rain curses. She talk something about they go get cancer, how their children go be vagabond, how this, that, and that go happen to them, how they no go reap the fruit of your labor. Plenty things I no see when he mention about the man or lay curse on that man. I no hear that part. And then she move over to talk, say, no be friends with divorcees. That means divorcees now, they be outcast. It don't become the now outcast to see their practice. I think maybe we're going back to, you know, slavery or whatever it is we want to practice now. She said, you know, suppose they be friends with them. Even if they be your sister,
2: yes,
0: even if the person be your sister, you must talk to them. Either may they remarry
2: or go back to their husbands.
0: No matter the circumstance, even if they leave that marriage with only one slippers for their leg, may the shasha go back to the marriage. Why? Because when a consigned marriage, a woman to her, not suppose they complete or have a life of her own or get her own aspiration in life or even be a full human being except say she married. Yes. Now, I tell women on Top Women's Corner, the day where your mama born you, they celebrate.
2: Yes, sir.
0: The day when they prayed for you to come. Some women pray for 10 years, 20 years. They prayed 11 years, you came as a human being. The day when they born you, they no born you with man.
2: Yes, sir.
0: And you will go alone.
2: And as they carry you for 9 months,
0: Now they carry the man for nine months. Mm-hmm. Now they celebrate. They to celebrate you as a person.
2: Yes.
0: Now you can live your life without getting married.
2: Yes.
0: Marriage now one of the blessings. It's just like okay, you do PhD, you achieve so and so, you become CEO, you become MD, you get so. These are the blessings that come with it. Mm-hmm. And yes, if you want to celebrate. If you don't want to celebrate, count them as one of those things. But nobody one way be say you go day where you did. They teach a girl child say without marriage she is nothing.
2: Yes, and teacher, now this thinking. It did. If you directly link within this woman, they talk on that pulpit to waiting kill or sinachi, because if as an institution, as a religious institution, if they agree, say, woman, man, you two of them be full human being. Adults feel decide say, you know what, this thing no pay me again. I won't come out. If as an institution we accept, say, okay, you don't want again, Abby, you don't want to again, whatever the circumstances be, okay, they go, and we will put blessing for them. If say the institution agree, you no go get case of sinachi we die. And this woman now, they reinforce that same thinking. Say, no, they no be friends with your friends
0: if they don't divorce, even if
2: they be your sister. Advise them if they go back. So that means, say, as a woman, as a believing woman, you must stay attached to man. Irrespective.
0: You must be married.
2: Or, yes, now, you must marry. It irrespective of the any circumstances.
0: Whether the marriage serve you or not.
2: They pay you or we don't pay you. Even if they abuse you, if they beat you.
0: Shall we
2: be concerned?
0: Shall be missus.
2: And again, Cheche, you get what this woman talk? We had, I want to talk, say. The women where she they accuse, say they snatched her husband or they snatched her husband, they don't actually commit any crime. Because again, now your husband are a human being. And now your husband, two of them, see on herself, come agree with one marriage. Now your husband owe you. So the person will betray you in this case, now your husband. So not be that woman. Because now your husband see that woman, the woman who use rope tie your husband for neck or tie him for leg. So yeah, follow me.
0: You know, I don't discuss this on the show. I tell them, say, in where I stand, yes, if I get like 80% blame, I go dish to the man 75%, then I'll give the woman 5%. Why would I give the woman 5%? Because you get your mouth.
2: Yes.
0: You can say no.
2: No.
0: You can say I can't do this. Mm-hmm. Just like when somebody tell you go cross road, trailer they come. You go say I no go cross. How it is, yeah.
2: So church, I know everybody they cover their interest.
0: Mm-hmm.
2: If I do on my own JJ, married man come meet me. And I look the things, this thing go.
0: You say go serve
2: me.
0: You, yeah.
2: Again, I be adult. The man be adult.
0: Mm-hmm.
2: You get so under the law, I no commit any crime. The person will commit crime for you.
0: And the person will
2: come out outside the marriage.
0: I also hear on this show that there are here plenty of women that talk say, Cheche, women are using Kayamata now. They are using jazz. They are using juju.
2: Again,
0: they are going to
2: afar. The responsibility back to the woman. waiting do the man. No be the man be logical agenda.
0: They will always blame the woman for everything where they go wrong.
2: Because if you reach leadership now, you go talk to a man. Mm. If you reach control of resources, power, you go talk to a man.
0: Oh, so yeah, this man, where they use juju get now? He now they cover himself. He there for all. Like, how many juju don't catch me? And they know they do for. They know they catch me. But now you, any juju where they do now, you do catch.
2: And it's convenience for us men, no? Because it's sweet also. It is convenient for to say, hey, nah, devil.
0: I know use my eye.
2: They use katangaramata. I know they see where it is convenient.
0: But
2: if not place where they go to collect money for your hand, you go tell me go sell your property. You know, go your eyes go shine.
0: Now why the celebrity marriage where don't bust since 2 years now? Mm-hmm. Where happened? Frank Edo and the story where they everywhere. Mm-hmm. A lot of now where be Nigerians there for social media. They tell Frank Edo, oh, pray for her.
2: Yes, you know, because now we think that they tell women.
0: She don't really do it with her clear eye. Yes. That's a pray for her. Yes. You know, women are weak. Mm-hmm. You know, women are. Because after that, we don't the crazy. Yes, we don't the mad for society.
2: You get away up last week. We one guy for UK talk saying carrying his wife go UK.
0: Ugo, they don't finish that
2: yes.
0: one.
2: Yes. Mm. Pray for your marriage now. Because of say your wife go outside.
0: Say your wife go outside. I'm saying
2: reject your marriage.
0: I enter Twitter spaces yesterday. They analyze the guy. Those we are crazy people. Those where don't date the guy before. Come they blame the guy. Say the guy no sabi. Cross border.
2: Mm-hmm. Now why your wife come on?
0: Say off? Even the crossing border. Say the guy too is not really there. Okay. Mm-hmm. Twitter space Nigerians. Mm. Things where we say he cannot hear it. You know, we are so fierce, demonically bold to discuss these things. But I like conversation. I like the things where we say our forefathers no discuss, no
2: yes.
0: discuss.
2: Yes.
0: But we don't crazy today.
2: Cheche.
0: They blame Ugo. They tell us say they go set them up. Say that thing where you do that again, they go do and back.
2: Cheche, you know, say we go crazy if things no balance. Now if things balance.
0: But now the problem be that you know, we need to balance the society.
2: Say, you people they talk something to say if all of us no free. If some of us
0: none
2: no free,
0: of us free, yes.
2: All of us no
0: all
2: free.
0: All of us no free.
2: So if some of us no free, all of us no free. So because the people those people no free. No worry, they go disturb
0: they
2: you.
0: Go yes, disturb you.
2: You when they say you free, they go disturb you.
0: Now
2: no
0: why
2: worry.
0: Ugo go talk say in wife cheat on him and they go they blame Ugo. Mm-hmm. They even tell Ugo say na in body, cross border. Mm-hmm. Now why cheat on him? Now why somebody go bring out Frank Edo's our legend story. Somebody go talk say make him go pray for his wife. Now because he they go up and now I make him what? Society, we there now for
2: the,
0: trouble.
2: Now the prayer way they pray for women be that. If your husband cheats now, they go talk say I pray harder.
0: Because plenty women there for church.
2: Make men serve the prayer harder now.
0: Tunde,
2: make your wife no go outside.
0: Wednesday service, Thursday worship, Friday angels and this thing. All of them women there for vigil. They
2: Shilo.
0: Pray. Waiting be their prayer point.
2: Shiloh too.
0: Waiting be their prayer point. My husband.
2: Your husband.
0: My boyfriend. Your husband.
2: And your husband are human being, the head of the house, logical agenda.
0: I love when you say logical agenda.
2: Your logical agenda, we know, say, I don't betray my wife. I don't suppose go outside.
0: The beginning and the end.
2: You don't get.
0: The beginning and the end. The alpha. He's the provider.
2: So since you want to move like that, move who they move like that, they go. And she knows I don't talk for this show, say, a society, we guys agree. Share we want to hold on to narrative where they don't teach us. Or we want face reality. Move forward and make sure say the relationship with they between us and everybody around us they very healthy. So that because again, Cheche, one of the problems with the girl be say when it comes to this marriage thing, yeah, man and woman, we know they look at ourselves as human being first.
0: How would they look at
2: they look at ourselves as expectations?
0: Is it like a conquest thing?
2: In an expectation, you know, say, you know, I don't talk for this show before. Say, for example, now as man won't marry woman, she know they see the woman as human being first. They see the woman as go bum picking for me.
0: Yeah.
2: You go take care of my house.
0: Somebody to solve my
2: and
0: needs.
2: If I want cross border, you go
0: there available. For me.
2: Now the team with that.
0: Then Kiara, your chef, person who will burn your children, and your the body where you need.
2: Exactly.
0: Okay, we get somebody on the line. Kenny, I know, sir, you're there with us on this segment of Women's Corner. Welcome.
3: I did yes, since the era of our shop, but. Sunday, I greet you.
2: I greet you, Ogami.
3: My comrade in the spirits. I greet you. Odogu Chuks, I greet you too. My mayor, I greet you.
0: Welcome,
3: see, on top of this matter, right? I feel like she's speaking out of ignorance, you know, lack of substance. You know, sometimes when some people they chop, they over chop a little, they see other people as unfortunate. You understand? They forget saying that timing. Now, another angle I won't come in with waiting when I don't chop you for granted. Now, what if not the man decides saying one divorce? So make the woman know, make she did get the back. Make she reduce herself, her standard, just to appease the man, to prove to the man, say, she go commit for the marriage. Because she they talk from the angle of saying maybe now most women they initiate the divorce. Men they decide say they've had enough. There's no longer interest here. You know, we've endured for too long. Even 2 days is enough, it's long enough for endurance. Everybody has their tolerance level. If the man thought say nah, he want divorce, so you go make the women gather the woman, say, go beg him now. No work again. We then teach make people their independence, financial independency, and make decisions from there on forth, right? Like, this is so misleading. And people fool that church. When we talk, they go to say we're against that union. And also, Sunde, you talked about the case of the woman we buy, you know, mommy in the Lord.
2: Also not.
3: Now, the death part, they look, now it be the ultimate, Abby. What about women who get brain damage?
2: From beating. You know,
3: from their head being bashed, being beaten. It's not just the emotional damage. Like literal brain damage. Now say, they are 2 o'clock to death.
2: Ogami, no verse. Ogami, no verse. I caught you here. See this kind thing now. No, this woman now. That kind of case go happen for our church. She would act like say she know.
0: No, she'll pray.
2: Like say she know. She know. She if something like this happened to somebody now, she would be like say she know. Maybe they pray for them. But you there on your pulpit, they preach.
0: Advise
2: say,
0: them.
2: They preach because if people understand, say they feel come up for a situation, we no pay them. Nobody go day there. They survive all those kind of things.
3: Now these people will not get substance. They give counseling for church, marital counseling, premarital counseling.
0: She be pastor
3: they
0: wife.
3: Like what?
0: Kenny, she be pastor wife. Kenny, she be pastor wife.
3: Make an office or a department for them, for these people to be well. But did they come?
0: He pay me. If you know, another God person, you don't go pay me.
3: God is not.
0: Position they solid. Now, mama for church. Now, mommy, Gio be that.
1: Yes,
2: please.
0: Kenny, thank you so much that you share with. Now, mommy, Gio be this. Now, why are they? They pay me.
2: Say you see why some people walk back. Say no, this religion thing we go step.
0: Now,
2: back
0: why a lot of people they come out for church? When mommy Gio go, they talk to you like this.
2: If you add them logically,
1: it don't make sense.
2: Because now human being really talk about for
0: where is the place of trying to cancel the husband? Where the husband they will not know the men's for when I go, come men, may they come pray for their wife. May they pray for they be head of the family.
2: So you know be recently one of the young pastors talk say
0: TCMG, welcome.
4: Hello. At this point, I will not call him my God. I will go back to Evangelist. I greet you.
0: I greet you, sir.
4: Mr. Tunda, I greet you too.
2: I greet you too, Ogami.
4: Oga Chips, I greet you too.
1: I greet you specially, boss.
4: So, yeah, my own take on this, before we go to that marriage part, let's start with the church. To me, there's too many people who are not even meant to be called. Is it, I don't know how, if they are called by men or if they are called by God and God called, I don't know who called each other. Because I don't understand why somebody would be in church and be laying curses on you. You are there responding, amen, hallelujah. One of the problems is I think we have more lazy Christians than actual Christians. Christians who do not know, who do not understand that book they carry about the Bible, who believe only on the one the so-called man of God read to them. Because if you study the word of God for yourself and understand it for yourself, why would somebody sit on that pulpit? Someone stand there and be laying curses on you, and you are sitting there, you are saying amen. So explain to me, why would, is it not that same church that somebody gave testimony that without passport, he went to bathroom, someone's else bathroom, Please appear in another country's in another country's bathroom. Somehow that magic happened. And people stood there and said amen to him. So to me, there are too many people who shouldn't be in church to teach people, to talk to people. And we let us know God for ourselves. We to understand what the word of God said so that you can differentiate between your left and your right. See how somebody stood there abusing people, laying curses on somebody. Half of the whole of the church are responding in amen, cheering him, cheering her up. I think let's start with the church first. If we just like, I think someone said that if some of us are not free, none of us are free.
0: Yeah, thank you. Thank you so much, ECMG. Thank you so much for.
4: Church would have saved us
0: because we are there every day. We are there Monday, Tuesday, Friday, and we are there. Married Angels, Married Angels Association. Now, them, you don't know, say the daughters of Zion, daughters of this. Where are the married men? Where are the married? A lot needs to be said, but when they come back, we need to take this break. And then when I come back with Tunde, it will be time for us to fill wrap up and then take some of your messages on WhatsApp. I'm so sorry, I will not get time to take your calls yet, but a lot they go on. And they pay us why? Because now the people suppose they correct things, now them they spoil them. Now them they spoil them. That place where everybody they believe, and then she has God. Now, pastor wife, now mommy, Jew of a church be that. Hey!

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1: And you have to keep on moving now. 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

0: It's blaspheming. 95.1 Chokma Station, Wazobia FM Lagos. Welcome. We're still there here for you on Women's Corner, right? And we the reason the video day viral already. Now Pastor Mrs. Ibiome, now she dropped that video, and a lot of people get their say on top of her. Feminists, first of all, don't open Twitter space for her. Now she be the conversation for today. And a lot of people get problem with the fact where they say a lot of young people and women, they even old and young, they listen to you and they believe you, and anything where you tell them and are waiting they go, you not advise them, tell them say, but your husband self suppose know what he need they do, yeah. You know, tell them in a way where we say you need to speak to your husband, let your husband know, say he owe you that loyalty, even if he guys do anything, make he no bring him to your face, if mm-hmm. he must respect you as the head mm-hmm. of the house, make he respect the crown where he carry for head. Mm-hmm. I don't see anybody talk about that one. Mm-hmm. But you go lay curses, you go they lay curses on women, and then you go tell them in this sensitive time where we dey say a divorcee get a problem. Advise her to go back to her marriage, or may she go remarry. Mm-hmm. So now she go carry her say go remarry. Now why they advise women to take any Tom, Dick, and Harry way come their way? Exactly. So any kule way come from the road mm-hmm. will propose marriage mm-hmm. as long as say he get two legs, yes, and he get head will be like a coconut. Make he propose to you, make you follow. And whether any other thing no concern you.
1: And she say me they go settle. We mean they advise their friends. So
0: they are hovering. They are hovering now.
1: If not beat the man, they beat him for advice. I may go settle.
0: Make he settle.
1: If not emotional abuse, advice I may go settle.
0: Make she settle. And now why your snatchy still they settle?
1: Exactly. So if now why we arrive at us snatchy?
0: Yes.
1: See, I see, and I come
0: you are
1: back
0: wondering
1: from
0: where we set
1: this person are literally the number second
0: because
1: person.
0: Because Osinachi, they go through the matter, they cover them up.
1: They cover them up.
0: A lot of people begin to talk, say, family talk, say, we've been dragging her out. Say, we don't bundle her out, or she go mm-hmm. return. But why? Because of what the church will say. Mm-hmm. But do you know that the church no go give her administration again? No. The church go look at her, like, say, she don't, because she be devil picking. The church go look at her, say, Holy Spirit, don't mm-hmm. leave her. Mm-hmm.
1: They no go invite her concert.
0: And they see this only like say Holy Spirit now, woman be like you and me.
1: She be they hear this woman and wait to say if he was in a chief friend that time, no suppose if
0: you not she, supposed
1: she
0: talk
1: come,
0: to
1: if
0: her.
1: You won't come up for asthma, you're not supposed to follow her talk. Nah, why we are
0: so even if us Nachi they depressed that time, make she they depressed they go. Oh, you don't concern you. Your own miss, make she go first with her husband. No matter what in her husband do her. Even in a narcissist, make she go. You must settle with your husband.
1: She you see how they use the one of the highest
0: office
1: for this country. Mm-hmm. They use reinforced abuse. See, nah, be that. Nah,
0: because tell me what you want advice women.
1: Evidence be this.
0: Singles, they hear you. Mm-hmm. Young generation, they hear you. The Gen Z's, they hear you. Mm-hmm. And now what you guys preach them be this. That frustration where you call marriage, may they go day for day.
1: Go back.
0: May they go back because they must mm-hmm. be there. Because when you want to enter heaven now, your pali must show say you married. Mm-hmm. Your card must show. Mm-hmm. Because for marriage, heaven dead here. Mm-hmm. Without marriage, you cannot make heaven. Is that why we are here? Mm-hmm. Now, what would they preach? Why? What did God create you to come here, come do? To marry?
1: To marry.
0: Okay. We get lots of messages for here. Somebody say, my sister, is unbelievable that I had that video. He say, now who talk the video? I mean, don't ask me any question. Before me and you, go begin fighting now. Go to say, I'm that in the quarrel, me and you. Marriage 1911, but Jesus said, not everyone is mature enough to live a married life. It requires a certain attitude and grace. Marriage isn't for everyone. Some from birth simply never gave marriage a thought and never decide not to get even... That her prayer is not from God, and God will not answer such prayer. This is Baby London. Cheche, I'm tired of this woman. She's mommy. Gio, I've gone on Twitter now to go and release my own curse. Why are you releasing curse? Mm-hmm. Why are you releasing curse on her? Cheche, so that pastor's wife know they where all those women they enjoy inside abusive marriage, and later they go die. Is this God? I beg. God, I beg. Cheche, like, what is Christianity? Now, must to be married. Some women don't even cry because of this marriage. Church, are you sure this is not AI? Are you sure this is a pastor's wife? Omo, I don't tire for this church and their wahala. Don't, you know, there's no need for you to be tired of the church and their wahala. The church is you. You are also the church. It's the body of Christ. All of us there inside the matter. Now, when they sit down there, they clap. No, not actually be the problem.
2: Be the problem.
0: Because when your man of God go talk the thing where you go talk, when I go sit down for them, now they listen, now they hear them. Good luck to all of you. If I'm in that church where this kind pastor's wife is laying this kind cause to God's creature and preaching rubbish, I talk him that I will just... You say, I just cause I'm walking away. No, you won't cause. Church, I'm tired, though. I cannot believe that voice note that you play, though. I am... Tell me, is there a lie? Which one is there a lie? I don't understand. Hello, church, especially about Mommy Gio or even pastor. Many of them even call themselves to the pastoring job. Hey, there's nothing wrong to follow God or to pastor. I don't hear anybody where God shout say make it come. Cheche, Daughters of Destiny every Thursday. Now the one where you they go be this. Oh, could I get Daughters of Destiny? Say 10 a.m. to 3 p.m. They don't get work. Anonymous.
1: And that destiny not to marry you. No be to become president.
0: No be to become leader of UN women.
1: No be to become, you know, leader of people.
0: No be senior president. Now they dialogue. Who's the master this one? Say woman, not the bill, not senior president.
1: That destiny not to marry.
0: Where the women them day?
1: To marry and submit to your husband.
0: I love your show. The prayer she prayed was very bad, being a pastor's wife. Cheche, I don't understand why marriage all the time. Is it that the people don't have sense again? Is there nothing else that we can do in this life? Hey, we need to replenish the earth, but then we need to focus on other things while we are here. Mm-hmm. How many of them don't impact life? Charity work, they know they do. Is the world a better place now because you got married? That's always the question I go ask. Has the world now become no more people where they suffer abuse, no more people where they suffer rape, no more people where need your help, because the world is now suddenly working so fine because you got married and you have children and your husband are living together happy ever after? I don't know people suffering around the world. What have you done to help the world to become a better place? Today it gets tiring every other day. Now let's move to the divorcee angle. How many, so you're trying to tell the women we walk away from that, from a marriage, and then cause that divorce?
1: Yes, no. You know, see, when husband and wife separate.
0: If you see,
1: when they live from society, we say, if you see single man, people go that daughter, now only God know what she do. Say, this woman, she know if he stay husband house now. Now why she come?
0: Yeah, that she know if he stay husband
1: house. If now man this single, you know, go to pity him, say,
0: But I never hear anybody talk, say, husband know if he stay wife house.
1: Church, if you see single man now pity, society go pity the single man. We don't know what the man do, we make his wife come out.
0: So, if he stay, wife house.
1: Have you stayed wife house? Mm-hmm. Church, have you stayed anywhere? We
0: so that's have you stayed anywhere? You will stay anywhere. I want to ask now. And some women know they feast their husband house.
1: Have you stayed? Once I know say that place is good for me, I will stay there.
0: Are you happy?
1: My happiness is important.
0: Happiness.
1: Once I dey happy.
0: So for women, it's supposed to be their happiness.
1: Exactly.
0: They're okay.
1: Exactly. So once that happiness no dey there, once that fulfillment no dey there,
0: please, I don't want that side attraction.
1: And as a society, we supposed support that kind of woman. Say, okay, this place they happy. They go through abuse. They go through one kind, come out for there. And the society is supposed support that kind of person. But on a lie. Our society, not only the man with the support. If not the woman, you don't hear now where all this church pastor go to say, once your husband can come, guys, they pray harder, pray more. Make sure they do the same thing.
0: Now why Frank Edo and Chike now they tell Frank to make you go pray for me, pray harder, maybe. But nobody want to hear the story. Yeah,
1: nobody,
0: they say go and pray
1: church,
0: for
1: now
0: her.
1: I love,
0: because the society church, don't take up.
1: Church, now why I love feminists. I too love them. Because she be all of us. I talk am here. She be in our own new one.
0: All of us should
1: free.
0: Be feminists. Uh-huh. Chimamanda write out for yes, book. We should all be feminists.
1: Now why me I like them? Because since now want to move anyhow. We say we go move
0: we're
1: anyhow.
0: Moving anyhow.
1: So make two.
0: And it is
1: for.
0: True. If no one is free, if all
1: some
0: of
1: us no free.
0: All of us
1: free.
0: Are not free.
1: All of us are not free.
0: We can never be free. Mm-hmm. I continue to the talk I'm here. Some people still they dwell in, if my wife cheats, something bad will happen to her. Mm-hmm. But if your husband cheats, what happens to you?
1: Me go pray. Say, me forgive him. Mm.
0: And some men are sitting on it. Yes, so that's our tribe. That's how we young
1: they
0: people.
1: They will say now another woman snatch him.
0: Young people. Mm. That's what happened in our tribe. If my wife cheats, something bad will happen. But if you cheat, what happens to you?
1: Now why they always talk?
0: We can never be free for continuing.
1: Now why
0: like
1: I talk? I'm say at the bottom of all of this thing now to reestablish and reinforce that structure. Say man they on top, woman they under. Now all of this now the cocoa.
0: Now
1: be
0: the
1: that,
0: beginning
1: now
0: be
1: the
0: that.
1: Beginning and the end be that. Because if a man do commit the offense, you blame the woman. Waiting down, I mean, you reestablish
2: offense,
1: that.
2: You still blame
1: you
2: the woman.
1: You still blame the woman. So you just say at every instance you establish structure.
0: I've been go
1: may
0: for
1: that,
0: one.
1: May nothing happen to that structure.
0: I've been there for one forum where they discuss about the creation. You know, people are going crazy these days, Chunde. And I need to be very careful how I hold my thoughts together. A lady stood up and said, "Well, she just want to say that she no believe the creation. She no believe that she believe in God." But she will fought the person who wrote that part of the creation. They were like, why? She said, yes, because how do you tell me that a woman was made from a man's rib? That in fact, that's the beginning of our problem. They created you, they created me. Nobody should tell me that they made me out of... You know, I excused myself. so that you don't damage, don't upset my thinking.
1: Tisha, you want your return, I think.
0: What do you think? Today I'm running away. Petra. Now, why God say flee from
1: you
0: this?
1: You know, say me. You know, say me.
0: I should always, speak with such boldness.
1: You know, say me. I always talk.
0: One second.

0: It's 2 o'clock on top of the hour, Lagos. You know, it's Palava time, but we have to wrap up. Tunde, yes, what's your thing?
1: You know, say, me and the like milk, I day grounded in something where I see. We day reality.
0: See, today, don't the reality,
1: we say, the reality, we now say, woman go carry belly for 9 months.
0: Yes.
1: Born out.
0: Yes.
1: Who creates who, Cheche?
0: God is a woman, yeah? I know where you are going to, but now why some people are
1: arguing that God is a woman? That one way, I get evidence for
0: who they bring forth? Who they bring life? You know this argument go last till Jesus come.
1: So that person now, the person.
0: Who actually be the, who be the person?
1: It be like chicken and an egg. You get, be like chicken and egg.
0: Say, and now why now, in some countries of the world, women they ask now, say, please, my name, my child should bear my name. Yes. Because now me born.
1: Because if now me do all those things. Church, you believe, say, if sin amen, the, if sin acidly, if sin amen, the carry belly, they born. This
0: is women for don't disappear.
1: This,
0: we for don't see you now. You for don't they available anywhere.
1: You don't get.
0: This, you say now, now they produce the kid. You don't get. Once you give me that, this thing, get out.
1: Because it just makes more sense. And biologically, self, you get, yeah, with you, you put for biology, they call her, I don't forget now. The one with the woman they put for the child, Pekin. Now in the day with the Pekin forever. Mm-hmm. The gene they take with the Pekin forever.
0: Mm-hmm.
1: You get, so now the woman carry the Pekin for 9 months. Now she breastfeed for how many months?
0: Now she now push her mouth.
1: Push her mouth. Like I'm pushing the picking and I'm like life and
0: my
1: death.
0: Hair, look, yes, no. Tunde, na hair,
1: if
0: my
1: if
0: back.
1: If you cross, if you die alive, now you know. No,
0: Tunde, with all due respect, you dead die, you wake up.
1: You see,
0: you know, when you bring life, you dead die, then you come alive.
1: So
0: again.
1: After all of that, you can't come.
0: You need to understand that it is your reborn. You were born.
1: Thank
0: now you.
1: You.
0: I'm telling you. Before God and man, you shed.
2: Exactly.
0: You shed. You become someone else.
1: So after it's all of reborn. That. After all of that.
0: So
1: now.
0: We need to respect some things.
1: Exactly.
0: Because at the end of the day.
1: Church, you say it makes sense.
0: You see that line of none of us truly.
1: Yes.
0: They free.
1: No
0: we need to go back.
1: If all of us no free. None of
0: if
1: us free.
0: All of us no free. None of us. None of us. Lagos, madam, because this conversation they pending. I hope you they learn. For Oga Madam Show, I hope you they relearn. You they unlearn. Because you get so many things we need to leave your thinking. Me, and they run these days. Oh, you get some form one they enter. Mm-hmm. You get some conversation one they get. Because somebody will stand up boldly and tell me it is a lie. They wrote it like that. A woman was never made. How, who are we going to argue? And I go back and say, Holy Spirit, I beg. Can you wash my thinking? Man, no enter problem. But look at what they said now. Said, well, at now, the end of the day, who truly? Now that much we go take. If I don't read your message, try and forgive me. Because somehow I'm protecting myself too. Mm-hmm. I hope you protect yourself. I hope you do the right thing. I hope you try to understand, say, that thing where you like, make it happen for your life. Other mm-hmm. people like them too.
1: Mm-hmm. And if you day anywhere where person they teach you something, you say carry them, put them, add your own, look
0: at them,
1: add one
2: check
1: and two.
2: Check if he balance.
1: Say this thing balance. Check them.
0: They tell
1: check
0: all of una say divorce. And some of una when they actually be divorce, una no fit stand up.
2: Exactly.
0: Una no fit stand up. Say excuse me, ma.
1: Yes.
0: Excuse me, ma. Mm-hmm. You know where my shoe? You don't know where you know pinch where they me. She tell all of una pass 50, una reach 100 for them. We say amen.
2: And some of them they call it that cause so. Because some of them don't do one or two.
0: Only chooks know the one or two she's talking about. Today, till next time on Women's Corner, Lagos, you can catch the recap on YouTube and, of course, on Facebook. We love on our plenty. Women's Corner continues tomorrow at 1 o'clock on top of the hour. Time for Palava, but I need to take a break. I need to breathe. Take a little of my char seed. Mm-hmm. Tunde, you know we love you. What's in your social media platform for people to follow you? He loves feminists.
1: Me do, Baba Tunde. MIDUBABATUND. TikTok, Instagram, Twitter. Yeah.
0: Sure guy you. Go make you learn. And you get some videos where they drop out also for YouTube and everywhere.
1: Active.
0: Pass anything. Your head must hear what you and DJ. I don't know you people's problem.
1: My guy.
0: DJ, you know they have today. What are you going to marry?
1: I don't tell him, no, I ain't go follow
0: that
1: me.
0: That's your best man. Yeah, that Indo go be today's best
1: go
0: man.
1: Follow me, go post street.
0: Go follow, go post street with your Agbada. Yeah. Lagos, I'm sorry. If I don't read your messages, please forgive me. Next, on top Palava, I beg. I want to unwind. Lagos, we love you plenty. They call me Cheche Smith, and it's a full house, Lagos.

0: like we're still there here for you. Palava time now, where we there? I mean, our conversation on top women's corner, loads of messages. We sincerely apologize if we no read all those messages. We're sorry because time not really there on our side. And Cheche, good afternoon, my love. You do you know, even women, we are the second, third wives in that church. Join mouth, they answer repercussion. They, I don't know anything now, just palava now. They find generally give me palava so that I can, if he help me, all right. Akugu, I see you. My palava be say, I am not heard the voice of for a while. Okay. No worry, go hear in voice. Cheche, if I don't listen to you, I don't get anything. Chicks, what happened to that? You can't stress me. Do you see what I'm talking about?
1: Hey.
0: You be here. Andrew, when you know they're around. You see this abongi that boy? Imagine. Now you now. The thing where trainer, everything.
2: He can't change.
0: You know, he change, wow. They even tell people, say, don't care this thing. Say, make the boss down. Money where they give a share for we are.
1: Hey.
0: For we are.
1: I'm a good guy.
0: Which good guy?
1: They know.
0: Good guy, but your goons no know say you good. The boy, joro, in character, very crude. You go dig, reach for where crude.
1: You go see, I'm
0: bad character. Next, you know, you in aggressive, they date now. Every 2 market day, you get with the date. Yes, mentor Indo, mentor you very well. They date grace, mercy, joy. Now, happiness never agree for us. Now, happiness never agree for us. Your happiness no be a po. Any wicked boy, if not be say, okay, now I behave well, because you knew that Andrew was coming to work today.
1: Yes, now make me come wear white shoe, come wear white top now.
0: Where did they go after work today?
1: Nowhere.
0: You
1: so
0: sure?
1: That, so that I go
0: impress them. You see, you go swear. You see, you go now, you go chop on. Where did they go after work today?
1: I'm not going to go anywhere.
0: Where far can your job?
1: Hey!
0: Come on for batting. May God see the corner.
1: The corner where you take bless
0: you. You don't follow Indo. Where far can your job? May God, if God look like this, behold, son of man, he go know the angle where you go enter from. He go know where he go save you from. He want to really save you. No, they copy devil.
1: I'm a good boy.
0: Hovering around. They don't really know where you are. You are just hovering. Church, I want to bless the day I met you. My dear, me say, they bless the day I met myself. You know, you met one delivery guy today.
1: Now today, Nkwete.
0: Ikwech.
1: Yes,
0: Ikwech. That today. Delivery day. You want to use that quarter again, Tabi? If you're going to make a punch for where Maxwell day, Legas, send your palava. We day here for you.
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0: love and I will there for you, and I don't talk the world. You know, so I don't talk for back. What I will do for front, now I don't give you the information. Maybe for the know, no concern me, Jenza. Cheche! My palaver be said, choose no fear, repent. Soon as I will still like him and his vibe. You don't see, bro, because he be bad person.
1: Thank you.

0: Jeje, I'm very serious with what I'm saying, you know. If Chief does not want to date me, you should tell me. Tag that. This one where they beg us make we date her. Now, wow.
1: You
0: don't get value.
1: And then,
0: you don't get value.
1: You don't get, yes, now.
0: Nah. Why they beg us?
1: You don't come make, you can't make blessing.
0: Why they hustle relationship from us? I beg, we don't need this one, Karushuka.

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0: Because sincerely, the woman when no one leave you, no will leave you.
1: Mm-hmm. Why we want day, good day?
0: Good day. 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Sorry, now our side palaver be that you just overheard us.
1: Don't worry.
0: You should go there. Una go settle on.
1: Mm-hmm.
0: And everybody need to be happy.
1: Exactly.
0: It's sad to see what's in the happen right now. It's really sad.

0: Sad. 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Hey, will Jesus I join? Shots fired.
1: Three bullet.
0: Jeez. I don't believe what I read.
1: He said, Kachoko.
2: Can you imagine?
0: He said, ndi ojo with a gwa ojo.
1: Hey.
0: Ono ncha.
1: Hey.
0: Ono ncha gbe. Ono ncha ge. Is that gebe?
1: He said,
0: gebe?
1: Ono ncha gebe. Gebe.
0: Is you that obe?
1: You are gebe.
0: Kwa. Don't be kwa. But
1: igebe.
0: Kwa. What did we do you now?
1: I don't know. You just
0: enjoy the super character.
1: Yeah.
0: Every first blow when I see the message.
1: You not believe him.
2: I said not choose the ladies back.
1: You not believe him.
0: Now choose. They supposed to say this is the lady. I'll add my name for them. Now what's concern?
1: I tell only me drop PC.
0: Chete, please let me tell Chooks to leave my Andrew alone. Eh? Before you go see ticket forever.
1: Hey.
0: So you don't get ticket forever. You don't run your race.
1: You get ticket. Now let us know.
2: You're about to run every race.
0: I swear, weekend I don't run anything. My race day for. You don't understand. Understand still since so. Roughly around Saturday and Monday afternoon. I don't run anything. Around Monday evening, I try to kickstart that race.
1: You know, Chris Tato.
0: No move anything. You know me. You deja tell me. He said, now go kill me for this show. We know if you kill for this show.
1: You're not good
0: there. My church, I was sitting in front of my radio listening to Women's Corner, forgetting that I was walking on fire. You have something on fire?
1: He can't burn.
0: It's a complete full pot of my work burn.
1: Yeah.
0: No get a smoke detector for
1: hey.
0: No. Jesus.
1: No.
0: Chena Chooks Ndiwa. We Ndiwa. Hey, we are in the world. Are we
1: yes, now. We're in the world now.
0: Mm-hmm. But we are not of the world.
1: Mm.
0: You don't understand Anglos.
1: Mm.
0: That's Anglos spoken. We are of the world, but we are not. We are in the world, but we are not.
1: Of the world.
0: Simple. Old school.
1: Mm-hmm.
0: I better tell the last person that enter here to go back and close the door everywhere.
1: Yod.
0: Everywhere, fire. Share, where you go find shoes to come. Shoes, where did I find you?
1: Sabongeri.
0: Sabongadora. Mm-hmm. My palava beside, they're hungry. No, no, we are this thing day. Shall we not package envelope for your mouth?
1: Yes, nah.
0: And all the food to ten.
1: Some people don't smile already.
0: And wow, can I show us the way? My palava beside, enjoy my alpha soup and goat meat. I know this one, they run any race.
1: And you're not the bad person.
0: See, name, Amos. Amos, you know the Bible name.
1: Mm-hmm.
0: What did Amos do for Bible? I know there will be one quotation for that Amos. Amos, though.
2: I never resume church.
0: How many of you now sabi anything for Amos?
1: Amos.
0: Because before I go curse this guy now, I want to use Amos something curse him.
1: Amos 24:10.
0: No, but nothing there for them. No, they must don't get it 24. Amos get 3:3. Amos get 3:3. Don't get 24:10. Which one be 24:10?
1: He get what he did. He get what he did there. Yeah, yeah.
0: Now 3:3. Can two walk together?
1: I said they agree. Okay.
0: It is said that plague will happen, don't finish you. We go run you one here now, quick.
1: Sharp.
0: Moses no there here to help you. Cheche and shoes. Cheche, choose the vest me. I swear to God. You swear to God. Choose the vest. You go swear to the wrong person.
1: Hey, we're not good. You go swear to.
0: You understand? You don't spoil your swear
1: don't
0: now.
1: Don't spoil them now.
0: All of now, don't mad for that studio. Cheche, le, Kimio, Amos 3:3. You yes, say, I am not agreeing together with Chooks. I'm not working together. As you not agree with Chooks, you can't work together.
1: Exactly.
0: But two work you. Together, so they agree.
1: Unless they agree.
0: They have to agree.
1: So you must agree with me.
0: You understand? Mm-hmm. You go reason with them.
1: Shesha,
0: our forefathers lied to us. Tell me about it. He said, tell them, say, nah, no place like home. I don't check out my say some better personal life, bro. Sakpo, man, you not prodigal, shot. You go class.
1: Yes.
0: Go class now. Because this is the way they do outside for now. For that place, now your country be that. Class, one man Nigeria walk, one make everybody put hand.
1: Mm-hmm.
0: Make we walk
1: put
0: out.
1: Hand together.
0: We go walk out our salvation.
1: Yes, now.
0: Walk out our. Mm-hmm. We to fear and tremble.
1: Mm-hmm.
0: Yes. Do you understand?
1: One man go put hand together, make sure say.
0: No one worry, oh. We give una 2 years to come back, oh. If we don't come back, go for where we collect a magoration. We go swear for all of una.
2: Mm-hmm. Lie.
0: Go drop a quick for them.
1: Check
0: them. Shoes where you they go after work from Okafor. You take my phone, Okafor, they go about. Now that's how they pass.
1: No.
0: They won't block you now.
1: They won't block me.
0: They won't block
1: you.
0: You
1: don't lose road.
0: My palaver be say, only when you they choose to get mad. And why can't they prepare you for body? Now the way they are like, you're talking like a hater.
1: Yeah.
0: You're talking like a hater. Yeah. Which are they jealous in choose now?
1: I imagine.
0: Hello,
1: they are blood.
0: It's abroad, not abroad.
1: This abroad is not abroad.
0: Nothing come out for that side.
1: Not abroad, you know.
0: Wait, oh, Ukraine and Russia alpha. They don't finish what thing they do.
1: No, they still drop one or two. But now on code.
0: Use that one. Bless us. Where's the shark? Collect that this thing from them.
3: Good afternoon, Chooks.
1: Oh, I agree to my guy.
0: This is another
3: one. How
1: about it now?
0: We shall be a jabber on the phone. We shall be a body for Palava.
3: Because wait now. Wait,
0: no,
3: one
0: is okay.
3: If one near Kwakoko. If one near Kwakoko.
1: Yeah, Mbanu. No, na. No, na.
3: He gave Benedict Kwakwa. He gave Benedict Kwakwa.
0: Now you go cry. Go Bella Kwakwa. Kwa. Just tell her I go cry.
1: He gave
0: Kwa.
1: Kwa. Kwa kwa kwa
0: kwa
1: kwa kwa
0: kwa
1: kwa
0: kwa
1: kwa kwa kwa kwa
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1: Baddies,
0: of them all.
1: Why
0: did she just come? What she wear polo con today?
1: What?
0: What when she wear her secretary cloth?
1: He don't finish.
0: He
1: don't finish.
0: They wear her shoe.
1: Hey,
0: she come. She walk to the side.
1: Hey,
2: You don't go this far.
0: Juice drop.
1: Add your cam juice.
0: Che, this juice now closing prayer. You don't meet for church. Which one be almost 34 for 70? Almost 152. Oh, Lord, Joshua. Che, I'm not new here. I always said, myself, ah, this is the way they talk now. Don't concern us. Juice, you know this person.
1: I don't know you, my guy.
0: I bet I don't let you to spoil you a bag.
2: Never.
0: Who go spoil who?
2: Never.
0: Wait, who go spoil who?
1: I bet we don't spoil me, Titi.
0: Nah,
1: they still make no letter.
0: They just the white on ourselves. Church, I don't know why I want you run to leave us. You not go settle yourself. You not go take care of this. You know, I don't get to farm. They ain't to crude oil.
1: That's
0: sad booze now.
1: This is agriculture.
0: Would they dig? If I dig, say crude oil for my compound, I go fence my company.
1: He done finish.
0: I go, if I see government, I go arrest them all. She help me test you, me help you test you. He say, okay, be quan quan. He say, okay, be quan quan. She had to then. Me and I go break this on table. He said, I choose to go be quan quan. I beg you. Now that question, I'm a person name.
1: I beg you.
0: Church, your customer don't go shade where the customers dey now.
1: You can't show that way they didn't see him.
0: Customer that poala. Go shade in front of customer. Help me ask shoes. Which one be able to 41-51?
1: Go read them. You get me to that place to talk with me.
2: Go check by yourself.
0: Wallahi, nothing there for that place.
1: Eh?
0: It must not reach that one.
2: Natural. Bless him, must not reach.
1: He rich.
0: Not like it must small.
2: Ah, it must small.
0: It must small.
2: Seriously.
0: Hey, choose for my. I swear.
1: It must not reach 10.
0: You don't know. You don't even know.
1: Yeah.
2: Very small.
0: Small thing. Go forget. You say it must. You go feel miss some for Bible. If not check where.
1: No wonder the name's car.
0: He said it must 24-10. The baller why you must 24-10. I swear, choose make me fall for chair. Jesus, Jesus, come here, my pastor. Let me school choose on Amos. You say don't get pastor.
1: You
0: say don't get. You say.
1: Yeah.
0: You where they are? Who do you think is you? Smart thing, you now, mommy G. You know be say.
1: Yes, now we get mommy G. Come get mommy. Mommy, oh, no come today. I mean, Joey for year one or two.
0: Oh, they Abel, so let God help you. Help me for this show. My belly they pay bill. Which can walk who come? My goodness, I must trace a portion choose for this show. We feel die with this boy.
1: When I cheat him, why they will give him just small, you know, reason?
0: Go and complete, I'm going right to the remaining chapter. Chooks versus Suna. Igebe pieces, this Chooks.
1: Igebe.
0: He said, see, listen, Cheche, let me make it clear to you. Tomorrow, I don't want you to choose for the show. Okay, my PM, thank you. Thank you. Shoes.
1: Madam PM.
0: PM say no one.
1: Okay, sir.
0: PM from Temu.
1: Temu PM. We see you. Well done.
0: I swear. PM, tell Temu, say, na palava be this. No be say, we mean I'm la that. Cheche, please help me greet you better person. I feel a relief as she's back. You feel a relief.
1: Oh.
0: So she's choose to do this work. You don't get
1: you know, you don't feel any relief.
0: She's waiting to do this.
1: I blame her now.
0: And she's you are really nice today.
1: I am. It's because but I didn't speak English. I started to speak much more English.
0: Maybe you never date anybody from choir.
1: Yeah. Now the problem be that.
0: Go need to date a choir. That happiness final for choir.
1: Soprano.
0: As soon as you date choir master, leave her for pulpit.
1: Oh, I would date Sister Angelica, soprano. Hey.
0: No, leave her for pulpit, go curse you.
1: I know
0: I make my friend make curse, they follow you.
1: I know leave her for pulpit. I live in front of them.
0: Somebody said they run my heavenly race. I don't forgive shoes. Shoes don't follow, they run this race. I thought forgive and forget. Forgive and forget. Church, anybody will do me anything now this year, now I no go forgive and forget. This year, anybody will do my do and back.
1: Collect.
0: Do me 20, I do you 30. Collect. God, now I'm multiple. God, go meet us. You go forgive all of us at the same time. You don't create. I go do you back.
1: Your own.
0: I promise you. My father.
1: When you don't enter my father, my father.
0: Don't I don't pray prayer of Jesus. Mm-mm. You know, Lord.
2: Mm-hmm.
0: My father.
1: Mm-mm.
0: You know, help me.
1: No.
0: You go first shout. Oluwa!
1: Oh, God.
0: My father.
1: Well, it don't end.
0: You know, he dey far.
1: Hey.
0: So that you go hear.
2: You go hear you well.
0: Hey. Father, see, you go hear you. They die, they pray prayer of any. You know, see, Jesus said, they say he wept. He wept. This word is strong, where? When I wake up for this word, the word where Jesus come, he wept. Now, I no go weep. But I go weep, I go still do you back. No worries. I will do you back. God will forgive. Our father shall forgive all of us. Now, he must stop. Shooks, where you see your own Bible verse from?
1: You know this then? Yeah. Okay.
0: Which is why you quote that the way you quote that time.
1: I believe say.
0: You've been around, believe now.
1: Yeah.
0: If you believe, you can't really achieve it.
1: I don't know. God say believe. What do you believe?
0: Church son too much. You today stop me to work. You don't go bath. What could water now? Are you cause Nigeria a problem? Shooks, you guys just a laugh button. I don't go blame you. I'm not, you know, sound the laugh for Palava. I don't know this Shooks. Choose one Palava, you should go call us. She said, my Palava, be said, Shooks, don't take my money. take that money. Wait, no, give him. Now you take her.
1: Oh, wait.
0: You get bet.
1: Now me take him money.
0: Why you don't give him?
2: But you pick him.
1: I know you.
2: You don't know I'm back.
0: You see the trans say you don't know him.
1: And it make matter worse. I know you, not very.
0: Give your work.
1: Hey!
0: Oh, they shout. They make noise. They make noise.
1: Yes, so your Odogwu Information Minister down there on the MIC to Sonchu 1 and 2 as the matter take be. And the one with my hand, yeah, they come from AI Without Border, the better joint body of Africa and Canada collabo. We then do for Toronto, Canada for the Toronto Tech Week with the Shell. But now better opportunity down there for you, we be business owner. Hey, any hand we say Obodo the world and Obodo Africa no go see your business. Say fire. Sake of say better opportunity down there for you to expand, connect and grow your business to the global stage. On top of this one, you go the opportunity to amplify your business. Everybody with the Obodo Africa and Obodo the world go see what you they do. And you know now when that kind of thing you don't stop, your market go say wara wara wara back to back. Oh yeah, shapali like this now. As they hear my voice, enter their website, it will be www.ai.org.ng. 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Now where you go send a message. When you send a message, hell, that's your business. Don't go be that. Don't go to the global stage. Not let this one pass you by.
0: That kind thing. And we need to take this break. Once we come back, about time for us to feel wrap up on top of the show. You know, go talk, say we'll never help you. Amos, now you fool for my WhatsApp. What's going to happen?
1: Yeah.
0: When I leave Chooks alone, I just find where to, when I just a set leg for Chooks. What you make one mistake like this? When I don't
1: Who no job pieces?
0: Yes, it's actually them. It's actually them.
1: Yeah.
0: What Chooks do
1: what
0: now?
1: What I do?
0: Chooks, not let them rest. They sneeze, even when not there on the radio.
1: I didn't sleep yesterday. I just sneeze anyhow. For sleep, while they sleep, I didn't sneeze less. It was still waiting.
0: You cover yourself with blood on Jesus.
1: Yes, now.
0: You cover yourself blood. Not even anybody want to
1: do. 1:30, I don't...
0: Blood on Jesus, you don't wake up.
1: Don't wake up.
0: You go, you stand out of us, back and
1: my father, my father.
0: Aya.
1: He didn't whine me.

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0: Cheche and Chooks, good afternoon. I love on our show, especially Oga Madam. Thank you so much. Thank you so much. Thank you so much. And from Romania. Okay. You say Chooks, Chooks na my manchi. He said, Chooks, my man, she can't wait. I'm going to leave this child of the words. It must end for 41. May they try to update their Bible.
1: God bless you, my man, she. I don't come.
0: That Romania, they affect you. Chorus. That country, they affect you. Chooks, the art life of Alawo, in a quick distance. So you be one. Before they talk about Alawo, not they talk about Alawo, they do their work. Cheche. The time we finish with Ike on this show, we go. The time we finish with Chooks on this show, we go stain in white. With the potter potter. I see they play with the people, lunch money. Chooks to your pieces. He's just another bad guy, like the song he played. He's over too.
1: He's over to you too.
0: It's over. Sugar, sugar, it's over. I know once your show done, they come to the end, you play this song. Yes. Since when have I started behaving like this?
2: Now, wow, you didn't say you know.
0: When did I start behaving like this?
1: I don't know.
0: Now you, they cause all these things.
1: Hey.
0: Now you.
1: Ah.
0: Because now they don't tag him.
1: I not agree, I lie.
0: Maybe when the show they finish, I will play him.
1: I not agree.
0: Asanwa. Yes, baby. Just to drop it, why you not go? You not go, they sneeze. All the people where they deny person money, they go sneeze. No sneezing. You step upgrade your prayer line.
1: Yes, now. If so, let's say, you get some points where I got collect for my prayer points.
0: Like which one?
1: My father.
0: Oh, yeah.
1: Hey, when you don't
0: Once you mention that one.
1: When you don't enter.
0: Once you mention that one. God, don't pay attention. You don't stop playing. My father.
1: You just say, God, can you just do,
0: Aya.
1: Anything you dish
0: you
1: out.
0: You never start. You just call your attention. Another one. Shoot to get some fire.
1: You don't want.
0: You get some tone to serve.
1: When I back him up.
0: You still get Amos.
1: I still get Amos 10:15.
0: Yeah, whether you grow, you don't grow.
1: You know what for you.
0: You get them. Somebody say, I got a run. You never really rich, baby. You never rich.
1: That's why.
0: Hey!

0: You already know. You know what's in the time they talk right now. Few more minutes to that hour. But you know I got to run, right? You know, go talk, say, you know, learn on top of the show today. Definitely. On top of Gamma Dam Show, you come here to unlearn. Mm-hmm. You come here to receive the impact, right? Mm-hmm. It's over indeed. Let me go and look for something to eat. The show don't end. Make a wait for the boy. Okay, Sophia, I see you. Cheche, you never play with mommy. I'm so sorry, baby. I'm so sorry. And I got to do it for you because you asked. Honestly, Cheche and Chiboy, any day you not come on board, will I even survive the day you will survive? Now, my mom, blessed memory, lead me to Azobe. God bless her soul.
1: Yes.
0: Cheche, my joy giver, I love you too, baby. Africa, I feel so bad that you gotta go. I gotta run, baby. It's been a pleasure. Lagos will love on a plenty tomorrow and another day. Keep it rocking. Make sure say you the chook mouth. But from me, Nju also got to say bye. But you know you the meet her for even though yo later in the evening.
2: Yes. Yes.
0: Now, Georgie, come back today. Wait for her tomorrow. I love you too, baby. I love you. Cheche, well done. Oh, show always a banger. I swear I can't get enough of this show. You have to get enough of it for this time. You there put mat. Amos. Ten what?
1: 10:15.
0: It's fear quality. He will not.
1: He see Bible.
0: He said they go conclude, make them complete their Bible. Now they don't write remaining chapter.
1: Yes, now me then put some things for the inside. Why Amos go short like that?
0: Why don't go short like that?
1: Amos, get short name, get short verse.
0: Not be revelation when they give her very right.
1: Amos 3:3. Hey, what if they Amos 3:3?
0: Give me the joke. Oh, you tell her. Oh, you tell her. That's what the guy says. No, no, no. The conservative that he said, this is not 10:24. I mean, at 10 level. 3:3 can two walk together.
1: Unless they agree.
0: You agree. All the people in the show.
1: Nobody agree to me.
3: Nobody agree with you. You don't do the strong thing.
0: He said, bye, Cheche. Thank you for telling me, bye. They don't tell you to buy a baby. Because your character bad.
1: How jump is it?
0: But what's the meaning of umami? Ask me on Friday. Exactly. Or you ask DJ Indo. It's been a pleasure, Lagos. Tomorrow we keep it rocking. But then from me, Cheche Smith, too.
1: Odogu Chooks.
0: And to our baby girl.
2: I'll be true, bye bye.
0: Now, that's a few.
1: Come on, buddy, John. You the one. Come on.
0: You
1: the rich. Come on.
0: Now,
1: I get that's a few.
0: Oh, yeah,
1: now.
0: Quack, quack, quack, quack, quack, quack, quack, quack, quack, quack, quack, quack, quack, quack, quack, quack, quack, quack, quack, quack, quack, quack, quack, quack, quack, quack, quack, quack, 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

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Ladies and gentlemen, my name is Young, and I'm a G, and I de hang out with G-Boy Vokulelezu. 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Bruh, Scott.

0: All right, so hold your mouth like that, because now Kulele Zone Show, now you day with Dad Dum Dum and Chiboy on top of your radio. 2 minutes after 3 o'clock. Good afternoon, Lagos, Niger, full of Africa, the whole world. Hello to you too, Donald Trump, and all and sundry. We agree to all living and non-living things. Welcome on top of the show. Good afternoon, this Tuesday afternoon, 12th of May, 2026. Shout out to all the May babies. Again, a lot of people where they're born inside May. Bye-bye day is loading.
1: Yep.
0: And we are collecting gifts, cash. And,
1: yes.
0: So, nobody say that they go rich now. You go say, ah, they just jagaba. I used to enjoy your program. You know, you can now say, do me happy by day. You know, I discover ladies are not shaming to collect their by day gifts. They go let you know, say their by day they come. Sometimes, nowadays, the recent level, what they see, they say they go list the things where they want. They go show you gyms. Gyms now 20,000. Sneakers now 35K. Hair wig now 150 or 250. Phone now so and so amount. They go call say make you choose the one where you go
1: where
0: gift
1: you
0: them
1: do, yes,
0: inside.
1: Exactly.
0: They go call drop the account number and say thank you. They go even they announce and say gifts have already started flowing in. So for myself, my birthday now on the 20. Make I even check at which day of the week be that? 21st. 21st of May.
1: Na.
0: So make I check whether na if na weekend I'll be a good day the studio on that day.
1: You go day studio on Thursday.
0: Okay, so I will be here
1: next week Thursday.
0: You don't reach like that.
1: Yes, ma'am.
0: Okay, 1 week from today, the 19th. Wow. Next week, Thursday. So my birthday on the 21st of May. And true, I want something from you. I want a gift. Even if not prayer. I want something. Granuts. Which again did the dash person? Bread.
1: Garden egg.
0: Garden egg. Biscuits. Me, this time around, I did collect. You see that show of love? I want them now. I did see how it is. You know how it is sweet to get something?
1: I'm telling you.
0: Gift this sweet. Say, people buy it for me. Somebody gave me this. Somebody gave me this. Somebody gave me this. So this time around, I don't go quiet again. Normally, I keep quiet. On that day, people will know me for social media. I go come, they say happy birthday. So today, now, I go start now to do countdown. Say, my birthday, she's coming. 21st of May, 2026. I go, I'm going to tell you how old I do. I beg, just to say it on my birthday. Thank you so much. Good afternoon. Welcome on top of the show. Me and Adade come work now, and we discuss many things. In fact, our topics, the hot pass inside moto, they come work down on air. But today I'm going to talk about how all of us, like I say, almost all of us, they guilty when it comes to corruption, when it comes to bribe, when it comes to chua-chua. We like to point at our leaders, people with there in office, they eat government, they eat our money, then they don't they corrupt, bribery and corruption, oh, who go fight them? But I think their own show, because they're the public office, mm-hmm. and all of us get chance to, you know, investigate them. Today, we'll talk about all the little corruption, all the chua-chua, all the stealing we us as Nigerians they do. If you calm down, you go see say even you, your hand you know clean. Adamic, I bust your brain. Do you know somebody who I know for this office? Now explain to me, say our PD, Ogabuki. Yes. Now let me know, say in Dongo Reed, can discover say na part of corruption to drive official motor after office hours. All these things, what would they see? Maybe governor or commissioner or maybe all this kind of local government motor, Lagos State government, they go right, LASG.
1: Yeah.
0: Green plates, all those green plate number.
1: Yes.
0: Or the Ministry of Works, yeah. Federal Ministry, you go see them maybe for church. Or for maybe movie, somebody they drive one car, but the plate number, the car na official car, or he use a travel go village Christmas, the person come with official motor. Now, Oga Boki, now let me know. Say, do you know na corruption? That car supposed today used for official
1: purpose only.
0: Purpose. So if now 4 o'clock office hour close, that motor supposed to return to the office and park. The fuel where you dey burn na government official fuel for the job during working hours. Then you go use that fuel, drive the car, go your house. Your driver go come carry your children, go school. Then your wife go use that official car, go market. Then on Sunday, you go use and go church. Christmas, you go use and travel, go in a village. The mileage, the wear and tear on top of that motor, officially, that car, if it's supposed to last 6 years, it will call last 2.5 years because of the wear and tear on a user. So all these things when Nigerians they do normally, you go see office car, you go use and go house, user they go say officially get Oyibo them where they use office driver, office car, then they go drop the office car, enter train. Prime Minister, Mayor, go enter train, go in house. You go ride bicycle, go back. That convoy we carry them, that walk where they go with that walk, it don't finish. Back to your own private motor. Our people here for Nigeria, they use official car. User. So they, when they retire, they go with the car.
1: I'm telling you.
0: The car belong to them. It could go their own. Okay, something bust my brain. We go a government health center today. For the government health center, you go pay. They say something like a birth certificate. Say you go pay. You go pay like 5,000 naira. So person say, okay. 5,000 naira. Where the account to transfer? No account. What of POS? No POS. How do I pay? They say cash. Only cash. The man go bring the cash. Come, say receipt. No receipt. This one no be say, okay, our leaders. No. Now this women. Now, like nurses, midwife, matron. Now women. With their fellow women, poor people, they do this one. So each person, each picking when they're born, 5,000 naira, 5,000 naira, 5,000 naira. Government send a free, they send a 5K. 5K, they go load them inside one big sack because children plenty will yes, come. Sir. At least they look that today, maybe nothing less than 60 babies go come. So 5,000, for example, times 60, how much that will be?
1: They can't share them.
0: 5,000 times 16 are like how much?
1: Now I want to check. 5,000 times 60, Abi? Times 60. That's 300.
0: Okay. 300,000.
1: Yes.
0: Okay. So by the end of today, they go share them. Maybe according to. They go share
1: them.
0: Then the cleaners go get small, maybe 10K, go house. Then the remaining one go be for madam. I say no touch that time. Make you no touch. Make you shopping enter market. With the combo. Make you no touch.
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0: 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Ice Prince Zamani on Top Your Radio. And make up your mind at the matter. You said we need to make up your mind because all of us get something to think about. Corruption, they're our blood. And today, me and Adade let you know, say, but like, say, all of us guilty as charged. Not be by president, not be by governor, not be by senate president or senators alone, not be by the politicians we see on top television with a point finger of accuse. But I think it's a Nigerian problem. Everybody find a little corruption, little stealing, little magu-magu chua-chua. And the funny thing is that we know they call them corruption or bribery. We know they give them that name. They'll call them sharpness, now smartness, and I'm on a who sharp. Some people will tell you, say, now where man they walk,
1: now
0: they chop. Yes, everybody tried to be sharp, tailor tried to be sharp, mechanic tried to be sharp, generator repairer tried to be sharp, panel beater sharp, electrician sharp, dispatch rider, sharper. Shapiro, dispatch rider go look. He say they don't pay him, but he go reach there, tell the owner of the say they never pay him. He go collect the money, go meow, he go move. People where they sell fuel, if you know look the meter, they go just read on top another person meter. On top the last person where they sell for, continue to sell for you. So many tra-tra. You see those people where they work for hotels and restaurants, where they work for eatery. If you see the amount of stealing, the sugar where they don't tie, go hide for their bag, the cake where they carry the go house, the drinks where they hide, the packs of water. If you see where then they move items, all those kitchen stuff for hotels, for eatery, for lounge. I remember I gist you about the lady. I don't know where I gist you about the lady where they work for one lounge. And normal for the lounge, everybody the thief customer. Your bill at 35k, the fee put 48k. So they're already sharp. In case you check the bill, they will still do like say mistake. Now you don't see them. If you not see them, now so
1: you
0: they
1: don't go.
0: Everybody.
1: Like that.
0: Yes, now. So the guy, everybody they go, you know. So one of the friends of the man, which one guy, she the guy that guy about 45k that the big boy is buying expensive drinks, you know. As soon as the friend say bring that, is a lie. That money is too much. You are a thief. Let's calculate. She boss cry. She used that cry, take cover. They call the manager. The manager and a thief join. The manager knows. He just formed like, say, oh, we're so sorry about that. He said, later the manager call and say, if you go thief now, thief well now, for this one, what you do now, I get 10K inside that deal. Now me cover for you. All of them, they in on it. The waitress, everybody. You feel they come to a place, you don't know the real price.
1: I'm telling you.
0: Of something. How much for this meat pie? They say it's 4-5, ma. Somebody they sell out to you 4-5, 4-5, 4-5. They come every day 4-5, 4-5. Now one day mistakenly that person don't come work. Now go here send a 3K, you know, like that. So if you look at it, I want us to begin to think of our small chua where we know they calculate as corruption. We don't think I'm saying a bad. For our mind, we just the sharp. Maybe not tailor where they where they give you contract, they do the job, so you get materials where you don't keep. I've been a caterer. And then you want to talk of caterer.
1: That one.
0: Caterer must get his own thief cooler.
1: Yes.
0: Many full cooler of meat. Sometimes now raw meat. They go help you. You go buy the cow. They go kill the cow. Then maybe one
1: sometimes
0: full
1: leg. I feel like say caterers know they buy personal food stuff.
0: Yes.
1: Like they know they use their own money buy
0: seasoning,
1: food stuff.
0: Yes. Seasoning.
1: Now
0: meat,
1: from people this
0: now
1: thing.
0: From the jobs where they get.
1: I
0: just imagine how many half bag of rice they their house. Caterer can they buy food for what? You they cook wedding food. You they cook only on her. You understand? It gets the wedding where they say they cook for the event center, for the back. They get one section. So they put all those firewood, they cook there. You understand? The owners, the other land where they like say, then fence some, they fence some, but they never build. Now, the people where they there can't come round.

0: My name is Itorobasi, aka IT for.
1: Better information for my hand as your Odogwu Information Minister. We are beyond this one with my hand. They come from GoFest 2026. Yes, the biggest football experience where you go ever experience. 9B, this my guy. 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Sake of saying at the 10-year anniversary, 9B, this one. And yourself, you know, now better 10 years of football culture. 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You know the matter, so no use and play. Sake of say you go get opportunity to enjoy UEFA Champions League final for one big gongola screen with thousands of football fans. One energy and the vibe, my brother. No try miss some the vibe go there on 100 and better music go there. Entertainment go there. Food go there. Games go there. Everywhere good. Do so sharply go there. Mark your calendar. Sake of say May 30th, 2026. Now it they happen for the Balmoral Convention Center, Federal Palace, Victoria Island, Lagos. 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Now there it the sub. So no miss them at all. Sharply carry your phone as I the talk and like this. Just go the register. I see the hot on top of www.gofirstnigeria.com. 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
7: 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One or two messages. Somebody said, Troublemaker has come. I have two phones I want to do. Where is your shop? IT for shop.
8: I am working from home.
9: So, may they not fit trace you, arrest you if it's my person.
8: No, anything will happen.
9: My identity
8: is not hidden. You can come to Wasobia. When you come to
7: Wait, Trump said they can come to us. Now here they repair the phone. Why no, they put no, us for that for inside your
8: anything? I beg. Listen. Okay, you see, you know you don't have foresight. You know
7: which Trump said don't have foresight.
8: You don't have fame. You don't used to see future. You're not a Pharisee. Calm down, okay? Anything
7: so
8: that
7: no,
8: you're
7: no, no,
8: happen,
7: no, this one is the future.
8: Okay, hold
9: no,
8: on.
9: Now. Now.
8: If anything happened, you go your come to Wasobia. If you come, it say you define a red room. That the person that sponsor me.
7: Which guy talk beyond this one? Which one said
8: that's the person? Give them your outside.
7: Ito, beg, leave me out of this.
8: I think they stay for Pakara.
7: Now you they do phone, but now
8: they stay for Tolu Lokwe Street number 31 for Pakara. Go there, go see him. So now 49-hour office day. This na Ada and Idoro Enterprise.
9: I reject it in Jesus' name. I reject him.
7: Ada, good boy, you clear your name.
9: I reject him in Jesus' name.
7: Because you see, Tolu, I want to look into this.
8: No, be Enterprise, na Technology Limited.
9: Even worse, I want to look into this.
8: You know,
9: you want disgrace me.
8: Okay, I'm not going to limit you, PLC.
9: I don't want anything to do with you.
8: See your face.
7: It's a problem.
9: I don't want anything to do with you.
8: Okay, listen.
7: No, you go listen. Because this new business where you want to start, I promise you, say, problem go day. Plenty.
8: Why they do like
7: how
8: this?
7: How many? You want to sabi? Hey, say
8: what? Oh, yeah, bring your phone.
7: You don't know why. Anything do my phone. For when you don't get fraud, they repair them.
8: Give me your phone, I won't call a person.
9: Maka, why now?
8: I don't get credit.
9: You see me finish. Okay, make I give you a call person, make you spoil them. So you can't use them.
8: I don't go spoil them, Nanga. You know
7: what?

0: I am a phone repair now.
1: And he goes,
0: listen to me, okay? I'm a taxis. Taxis.
2: Women in tech.
0: Yeah, they do technology.
1: The way police go chop your money this season.
0: They say, what do you do in the living? Say, what I do in the living is than the taxis.
2: In the living, Akwaya?
0: Yes, lang. You don't know what they say. They say, nice to meet you. What's your name?
2: Mm-hmm.
0: Answer me now. What's your name?
2: Ada.
0: Ada, what you do?
2: I'm a presenter.
0: Hey, so ask me too.
2: What's your name?
0: Itoro Basiakwana Suko.
2: What do you do, Itoro?
0: And the taxis.
1: What did they laugh you?
0: Oka, what's your name?
1: My name is Oka Chiboy, no.
0: What do you do?
1: I'm a radio somebody.
0: In the year and now. So wait, ask me.
1: Itoro.
0: Yes.
1: How do you say Itoro?
0: No, I say, what's my name?
1: What's your name?
0: My name is Itoro Basiakwana Suko.
1: Simple. What do you do?
0: I inside taxis technology.
1: Hey, God. What you call me taxis? Hey, God.
0: This is Widow and the taxis.
2: Itoro, how many jobs do you go here for this life?
0: What you concern you now, your work? Now, why?
2: Exactly. Thank you.
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6: What's going happen now? Why they shout my name?
5: What did you do for there?
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6: Now I'm do bottle water. It's new business.
5: Where you see bottles from, Pico?
6: Now you are talking. You go ask me how I take start the business. First of all, this bottle, I pack them for different place. I carry some for dustbin. I carry some for cutter. I carry some for crank. Yeah. Even your office, I carry some too.
5: Toro, you don't know say this way they do that illegal. Police be arrest you.
6: Police
5: Navda catch you. Hey.
6: Navda and police catch me for my business. City water is very pure.
5: Hey.
6: That is why I call it Itoro living water. Drink and drink no more.
5: Itoro, drink and drink what's in?
6: Drink and drink no more. Where you go now? Who you want? What make you do in face man? Make you come be never now. You no want do am. But let water drink. Me
5: Itoro,
6: this
5: I don't
6: time.
5: Want.
6: This time I put
5: I don't police. Want it.
6: This time I put
5: it. I don't go. I don't want police.
7: God, if it don't no kill me, na be say I no go quick die. Join us on top Kalabagel every Monday to Friday from 5 p.m. until 6 o'clock. Me, Chiboy, Ada Dumdum, and Itoro go dey there. No miss am o.
8: Here's another one. I debate who bang one of them.
9: Anyway, on behalf of all of us waiting for Zobe FM, we want to tender disclaimer. In case any of you trust it to go to the point where I carry on a phone, go
10: okay,
9: give
10: her. The only thing you can tender is justice and mercy. You want to temper justice and mercy. Any other thing where you de tender, forget and show them kong because if you mong, I'm Yuroko.
11: Back to
9: how you go start business? God, they give another person address. Say,
10: I don't give anybody address. Now, my business partner.
11: How they be your business partner? Now, when are you? I don't understand.
10: They worry you, see. Okay, you know, before in the past tense, I used to use you as business partner. That time I never opened. You they chop my money, but the income and the interest.
9: Which business money? Which
10: the
9: business?
10: Profit, everything. Now you they chop my you go your legal.
9: God,
10: finish.
9: God.
10: So right now I want to.
11: I don't want to have anything to do with you.
10: You no get choice. This one way they do it. They speak English.
11: You
10: want we they did it? We go print flyer. Where I go do poster with my face and your face? Now you go know. Oh yeah, stay well.
11: I won't make public
10: stay well,
11: announcement.
10: Make I snap you.
11: Public announcement. I. Adaku
9: Chidembe. Adaku Chidembe.
10: You're not associated.
9: Ada, you go say hereby solemnly.
11: Hereby.
9: Solemnly.
11: Solemnly. Disassociate. Myself.
9: Yourself.
11: From Itoro Akpanasuko. Going forward.
9: Moving forward.
11: If you see my picture.
9: Oh God.
11: Or my name.
9: Anyone.
11: Anywhere close to Itoro.
9: Oh yes.
11: Bear it in mind.
10: Look at very nothing. Fine picture.
11: This guy snapped me.
10: Yes, Nang. I, Itoro Akpanasuko, take six. I hereby associate myself with Ada.
11: Not by force.
10: Anywhere where you see our picture, make you know say I do am with a contention. She definitely.
9: What you English be contention?
10: No, now when somebody give you go ahead.
9: That contention. I like it.
10: I do am with a contention.
9: And concubility.
10: And concubility. And she been there for inside a right frame of mind when everything happened.
11: Itoro, I don't do business with you.
9: You see,
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9: I think that will go do.
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11: Anybody where do business with Itoro,
10: accessories.
11: You do them at your own risk because I know they evolve.
10: Okay, ask your people. Those your people.
11: I
10: they
11: know they evolve. All right,
9: do we have any clients here? Somebody said they want to pay a phone. Good evening, Dr. Chiba. I think for a short, I need to fix my phone. I had iPhone 16, 91.
11: I don't talk him.
9: Wait, you sabi fix 16. I don't say. I don't say it is sabi 14, but I don't know about 15 and 16.
10: Even reach 20, I did one.
9: Okay, they do iPhone 20.
11: You see?
9: So guys, we don't get problem. Internet online, even up to iPhone 20, whatever come out. So no bother yourself. He said, how do I locate you? Betty from Surulere.
10: 2678.
9: No need for that address. Betty, just come out. Once you land out, turn, look left. You go see Itoro stand there.
10: No, not for that side now.
11: You saw me for that side. Itoro, what's happened now? Why have you decided to embarrass me?
10: See, this is a joint venture.
11: I don't do anything with you, Nana by force.
10: Why they shout?
11: Nana by force.
10: First, why help your life? If they show you.
11: Don't help me. I don't want you.
10: Continue. No man, some people. Empty vessel make the loudest noise.
9: Okay, Itoro, now. Oh yes, so working from home. I pity who give you phone. Anyway, start with Chibaba first. Then we continue. Yes. My phone no spoil.
10: Which one are they talk remote, like this? Remote.
9: My phone no spoil. Mona, leave me.
10: Your TV remote, unko.
9: No, they but not they bad.
10: And they repair they condition television.
11: I don't hear him.
9: Itoro, you quickly learn this word.
10: I'm into technology now.
11: I don't hear him.
9: None of this technology where you get. To.
10: Even this one, computer nang spoiler make I do am.
9: Okay, now make a spoiler.
11: God,
10: why they laugh? Why the one they laugh?
11: And they laugh people will go trust you for this life.
9: Somebody said to them, why you show yourself every time? You know they rest.
10: Oh,
9: I choose our police
10: now. No worry now because say this wall cannot. Our talent is too much, so we try to use it sharp before Jesus go come. Because he will soon come.
9: How you don't know when he will come?
10: Nah, they're not the pity for. Never make him.
9: Okay, you do okay now. You just ask him.
10: I don't get vocation now.
9: Okay.
10: Yes, you know tomorrow. That preparator.
9: Just say the person will get the school.
10: The preparator for the vocation school. He said that when you start one department, you cannot go to another. I say, madam, you lie. Because my madam cannot pay 285,000 naira for nothing.
9: That will be the end.
10: That's a lot. So next week now, I am still thinking what I can go and learn. Because I have to very much
9: English.
10: Now why I need you.
9: English, they cry.
10: I have to magnanimize this opportunity. You know that Mazi Kletus used to do like say he have make it because of his son, Kenis. Kenis have been doing NYSC for 7 years now. He said because no employment. He want to, they repeat NYSC. So,
9: okay, just they go around.
10: They go different state. Me, now, I don't make up my mind. See, I go, I'm going to be something more than Kenis. Yes, because Mazi look at me in the eye. That's why they go and show. Tell me, sir, I'm a useless person.
9: Hey.
10: I tell myself, okay, no worry, for this life, I go show you. Thank God. Thank the God. Oh, thank Jehovah. Because he not the Jehovah.
9: Why can't they do emotional now? You go make the phone in the cry now.
10: Oh,
9: it has me. Can I say why?
10: If not that, I meet this Angela. Oh, I don't know what I would have done without you. Oh, and I room. Now God bless you.
9: Amen.
10: I'm asking you to fear them, but God bless you. Go cut your ear.
9: Amen.
10: The 2 ears, because you don't need them. You know they hear what?
9: Amen.
10: And you catch your boy that you not let me go astray.
9: Amen.
10: Oh, Jehovah.
9: Amen.
10: Jehovah is your name.
9: Jehovah is your name.
10: Jehovah is your name. Amen.
9: Amen.
10: Oh, Jerenu, God, you are going to bless you now.
9: Amen.
10: God bless you now.
9: Amen.
10: But I beg, Muna, no face.
9: No, beg me money. No, be every time they do that thing. I beg.
11: I don't tell my sense, I don't go answer you again.
9: You don't afraid to preach the amen, amen.
11: I don't give you that.
9: The man that come around 2.5, but I brought 1K, 2K. I don't get money to give you.
11: I don't get money to give you.
10: Thank
11: you. The girl from
10: a suffer door.
3: Thank you very much.
10: The girl from a suffer door. Okay, leave and wait face. You want to answer me. The girl from Salvador.
9: Okay, then the friend Salvador.
10: In 90s, friend Salvador. That ain't boyfriend name.
11: Salvador.
10: Self-law. Huh?
11: Salvador.
10: Self-law.
11: Sal.
10: Sal.
11: Va.
10: Va.
11: Do.
10: Do. Ntiara, if you go downstairs, I'll go help you carry your bag.
11: No.
10: Why?
11: No.
10: Why now?
11: I get hand. I go carry my bag by myself.
10: No, I can help you.
11: I don't get money to give you. No beg.
10: No, na no be money now.
11: Okay, what do you want?
10: Are you aware if you carry your bag?
11: I don't have money for
10: go, you. Go, catch your boy motor. You know, say then they rob you.
11: I don't have money for you.
10: You don't have money for me?
11: Yes.
10: Hey, they beg you for money.
11: You won't beg. I know how you take beg now, so you start.
10: No, now.
11: So what do you want?
10: Are you aware if you carry your bag?
11: I don't want now. So some people go see us together. So God say that true, me and you, they do business. Ah, the girl won't set me up. I'm wiser than you.
9: Nah, business has a shit.
11: So go carry my bag and I reach outside. People come see us for street.
10: No,
11: because
10: they
11: true, they do
10: no,
11: the business. Do like, okay. I don't want.
10: No go peace. No say if we finish, they go peace.
11: I know that's which kind of nonsense talk. Somebody they go peace first.
10: Hey, before you go
11: down, which kind of mutter beliefs? Which kind of say they go peace?
10: No, if we finish, they go peace.
11: Which guy? Which kind of mutter? This guy, such the one. Such. Are you normal?
10: You want to?
11: Are you normal? Are you normal?
10: Okay, lie.
11: Are you normal? Who said
9: that? I beg. Mona, leave me on my hand.
11: Are you normal?
9: This now, Ministry of Women Affairs.
10: If they go peace, I'm going to carry
11: you. Why should you bring that leg? Now somebody go peace.
10: You want to leave your bag for the masses?
11: Who said that? Only my life. What? Oh, God.
10: Okay, sorry. No go peace. You go to wash your hand.
11: Ito.
10: Eh?
9: Something suspicious.
11: I'm done.
9: Go.
11: I got you, boy. I beg. Now you are going to put
9: this. Thank you very much.
11: Now you are going to put this over for, and because out. If you don't put me in the same space with this special, she not going to feel mad.
10: Now you, bitch.
11: If you don't put me in this same
9: space. Which special it will be?
11: This homo erectus. This homo erectus.
10: Yes, I'm erection.
9: This homo sapiens.
10: I am erection.
11: You be erection?
10: Yes.

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0: 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How well do you know Maggi Chicken Flavor? 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

0: Yes, 95.1 was Zubia FM. Now it's today 52 minutes. Don't work out come to 4. We have 5 o'clock sedan. And yes, sir, your Odogo Information Minister don't show to soon to informate. We go glad your heart. Mama, papa, oh man, where they there? Oh yeah, get your PK ready. Second say kids FM Festival 2026. E don't show. Yes, so my brother, e don't show. And now time for your picking to get the best experience of their lives. And you self parents, where they there? You self e no go ever. Try to one say you want me some second say you self ego badment you go enjoy on top of this one. So get your compound people ready, yourself get yourself ready, get your picking ready, get your sister picking ready. Oh man, make all man get ready. Second say this one ego make sense, no be small. This one a full day of fun, laughter, music, game, and better unforgettable memories for the whole family. You know the matters now. Oh yeah, get all man ready. Yo, no try miss some at all. Second say music go there, life performance go there, fun game self go there, competition self yourself you go enjoy them, creative activities and also giveaway go also there for you to flex. So try not to miss them at all. Everybody need to show. Come bond, come get good time with your family. May 27th, 9 this one, they happen. Yes, so May 27th will be Children's Day. 9 this one, they happen for the Balmoral Convention Center, Federal Palace, Victoria Island, Lagos. Balmoral Convention Center, Federal Palace, Victoria Island, Lagos. Now, there is the shelly. 12 noon, Kwankwem. Yes, so 12 noon on the dot. Now, it is the shelly. So, no miss this one at all. Shapali, go register for www.kidsfm.ng. That one now, www.kidsfm.ng. Now, there you go, register. When you register, everywhere good do. Remember, say one ticket don't cover the whole family. So, you know, now, as you don't get one ticket, the family don't they cover the Kids FM Festival 2026. Now, yeah, memory, then go make them. And you and your family need bond together as the matter take be. 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

0: Yes, 55 minutes. Now, don't work out come out of 4. We have 5 o'clock. So that, yes, make a decision to the informate back to back as the matter take a be. And the one with them, my hand, you with the there, you go. Really, really enjoy. I'm sick of saying Nigeria need to be ready. Lagos need to be ready. Sick of say history is about to be made. And now, you boy, I speak it, but sharply make a tell you say, then go make history for inside Lagos. Yes, so for the first time ever, the Professional Fighters League, he don't land inside Lagos. And this one, not be just a fight, too. This one, the global spectacle where you go enjoy this one and the best boss of combat culture and also pure better energy. Nango de Grand, the African biggest MMA organization, don't bring this one to your doorstep and also inside the Lagos. So make yourself, get yourself ready. Second, say if you miss some, he go to pain you. Oh, yes, so Lagos go become the world stage of every Africa where then go watch. So picture this one: 15 fights, 13 fights. 26 fighters, all man go fight them inside one stage. This one a Nigeria to the world. This one a power versus precision. Hey, yeah. Oh, you bo. This one a heart versus a legacy. Hey, yeah. Oh, you bo. Every better fight na go sup inside the Lagos. So may yourself mark your calendar. Say, this event, the main event, go, was you additional. Na go step into the stage with the European Nacho Campus. Now there are two go knock basketballs, and one or two self go also knock basketballs on top of the matter. Even better clashes self go also follow on top of here. So better clash of the titans go also follow. Now Patrick Ocheme, he go take on Cameroonian Octave Ayinda. There are two go knock their own basketballs on top of the matter. This one he go to Sweden. This one a pride. This one identity. This one Africa to the world. Nine be this one. So sharply mark that calendar on the 13th of June. Yes, so 13th of June. Nine this one go shell for the iconic Echo Hotel Convention Center. Everywhere go they high on energy. Premium arena lights, sound, and world-class action. Na ingo shele. So from the walkout to the final knockout, everything will be memory where you go like one enjoy. You go feel it, you go live it, and you go also wait and you go remember Ramo. Whether you be first-time die-hard MMA fan or na your first time to step into every the team say you must enjoy waiting no good when it comes to MMA fighting. So once at the time, mark that calendar, say come say it go happen. Africa don't they ready, Nigeria don't they ready, and Lagos Yusef you go feel amu. 13th of June, 6 p.m. Ponkwem. Now, Ideshele, so sharply go get your ticket for Naira Box. Yes, go Naira Box, go get your ticket and make today ready to experience this one where they come your way. 13 fighters, 13 fights, 26 fighters, all man, go there inside one stage. Don't miss it at all. Go Naira Box, go get your own ticket as Ide Hot. Not let this one pass you by, your Echo Hotel, go feel amu. No worry yourself.
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Today, the 12th day inside the month of May 2026. And on top Evening Oyo Yo, how will they carry the matter they go? Now, around 6, carry go reach 8 o'clock, we go drop the matter away there. The matter away be say each and every one of you go chook mouth on top. You go talk your own opinion and how you see the matter where be say I drop down. And in between around 7 o'clock, now that time world news or last news story for the day will happen for that time around 7 o'clock. And then at 7 o'clock, around 7:10, we'll finish and then we'll go buy one or two things from market and we come back, gonna continue to the chook mouth on top the matter way day down. You feel around 8 o'clock, carry go reach 9 o'clock. And at that time, General DJ Indo go give us better gbedu on the Wheels of Steels. Yes, General DJ Indo show on top that level. And from then, 9 o'clock, carry go reach 11 o'clock or 12 o'clock or thereabout. News, them say news go happen for there. Yes, them say news where people all over the world they listen to, it go happen for that level. And after that one, I go carry my kaya give way for Uzo Dodoba around 12 o'clock so that she now go carry you on top night jolly where everything they jolly. Before that time, our correspondent and go show face for there with their own reports, Mr. Austin, Mr. Rue, and Brosebo. All of them go drop their own reports we then get for us. And then I go receive one or two calls from you and you on top your reaction for the thing where you hear for inside them say news where we say touch you wella. And now so I go take waka on top the level of Evening Oyo Yo for today, the 12th day inside the month of May 2026. You don't need to go anywhere. Make your day with me. I am by myself, Unju Baby, Oyo Yo Baby number one, Abicha Baby, JT Baby. Yes, sir. The only OAP. We carry plenty names on top 95.1 Wazobia FM. Now me, I don't sit down chim. Love and light from my Oga E to the S to the P, expensive himself. You don't need to go anywhere because I don't sit down chim here. I dey here with you till 12 o'clock for today.

All right, mama no no papa, papa no no pikin. Now so everybody go just they run kata kata. As the song take and talk by our very own E to the S to the P and on Teddy Judgment Day. Now I call that one. And waiting I see and waiting at the reason where I carry come for you and you today. Now this particular one and the story on top we presido. Yes, we presido don't come out to yan say ah. As a matter tebio, we need another loan. Oh. Mm-hmm. We need another loan like this. So say, cause you see this loan now to use them to take empower Nigerians. All right, and the

former Vice President Atiku Abubakar, he now don't begin to express anger on top the caputing of former before House of Representative member Honorable Abba Anas Adamu, where be say bandits being kidnapped along the Kaduna Abuja Highway on the 3rd of May 2026. And where be say he caput for their captivity 9 days later on the 12th of May. Even after family members don't arrange the ransom where we say these bandit people they request for. According to the former before Vice President, he says death is yet another green reminder of the worsening collapse of security under the Tinubu administration. Now, so former before President Atiku Abubakar begin the yarn. Atiku on top of one statement, where we say he drop through in senior special assistant on public communication, Frank Shwaibu. He can't begin the yarn, on top every way the former before House of Reps been suffer for the hands of the criminals. He can't begin the yard. He said this one not be personal tragedy at all. But according to how he take explainer, he said na damning indictment of a government that has failed in its most sacred constitutional duty, the protection of lives and properties.

Meanwhile, former aide to the late President Muhammadu Buhari, Loretta Onoche, she now don't call for immediate release of African Democratic Congress chieftain Nasir El-Rufai from detention. On top of one post where Onoche been put on top her ex handle, she now can begin the yarn. See, as they take leave Oga Nasir El-Rufai for detention, he said this one now, it raised a high concern on state institution. Say, Bill, I said that they use her against opposition figures. She now can't begin the yarn. So opposition voice must they head, though. May they not close any person mouth, though. She can't begin the yarn. And they come. Oh, God.

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8: 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If symptoms persist after 3 days, go see your doctor.

As I been tell you before, we were cargo that market. Mrs. Onoche. She now come begin the yard. He say opposition made them not try to silence their voice. So say our opposition need to dey head. She now come begin the yard. He say Nigeria now, you not feel regard them as true, as a true democracy. If the opposition voice then punish the day silence or punish, she now come begin the yard. Say right to political association, opposition, participation. Say they very, very guaranteed inside any constitutional democracy.

caught up in security matter. We hear say now two persons don't kaput after one deadly attack by suspected bandits. Way be Fulani headsmen for one illegal mining site for Barkinla, the local government area of Plateau State. And the troops of Operation Enduring Peace, OPEP, then serve, they come out to show, say, they recover dead body and they rescue one victim after the attack. Even serve a security expert, Zagazula Makama,

Yes, as I be they tell you. Security persons come begin the yarn with security expert Zagazula Makama. Say this badness been happen around 1:30 p.m. on the 11th of May for inside Kadawa village for Barrican Ladi local government. According by him, then now come begin the yarn. Say troops of Sector 4, Subsector 41 for inside Gash. Say sharp. Now then show to respond to the attack. To report to the attack. What happened as illegal miners be the operate for sites. He could begin the yano. He said immediately they show for the area. Now so they see two the dead body. Of the victims, where their name be Mr. Napan Danjuma and Mr. Leba, and even serve they call begin the yarn. Say the assailant have been a bandit, then Ben Johnson before security people been show for the area.

Still on top the news, but yes, say for inside or your state. I'm robbers, oh. Them be show. For inside one power substation. For inside the ancient city. And the power station, that's a transformer.

0: All right, thank you, Mr. Rube, Rasebo, and Mr. Austin. Thank you. On top, that's your report. So yes, and you feel call me now on top of 0201277051 or 0201465 7180 to fit a chook mouth on top the them say news where you hear for today. Yes, you feel call now and me day yeah, I will pick up your call. All right, make I hear from you and you I will wait for your calls, okay? All right. Make I see. All right. Hello, evening, good to you. Who did my phone line?
1: My Juju.
0: Imabo.
1: How are you there?
0: I did very well, thank you.
1: Good evening.
0: Evening, good to you.
1: Well done.
0: Thank you. Oga did very well. Oga did very well.
1: Okay.
0: Yes.
1: Ah. They say today. Nigeria matter every day. Na new news we did here. My own one I want to come up is say that pastor when he say me they drink water for church. They know they drink water. Along.
0: Now they hear you.
1: Say the pastor said because like for our church, they go carry water, they keep for them.
0: Okay.
1: Say they know they drink calm.
0: I don't know. I know they go to church, so I don't know.
1: I don't know go church, go they choose drink calm for church. Now wow, I bet all these Abeg, Juju, the question where I want to ask you, say this Boko Haram, where did they kill anyhow? Say, how did they take no, the sponsor, the people where they sponsor them, how did they take no their brother and their sister and their wife?
0: Akukuma no.
1: Because I never hear say those people where they sponsor them, they don't kill one of their people before.
0: Yeah, I don't know.
1: Ah, now wow. All this killing, I know say one day, dog, it go bite the honor one day. Juju, I love you, Joe.
0: I love you too. Thank you so much. Okay. Thank you.
1: Bye-bye.
0: All right. Good night. Thank you. Yes, you now feel still call on top at the number zero. Good evening to you. Evening good to you.
2: Oh, Sister Juju. Yeah, good evening. God bless you.
0: Amen.
2: Doing a wonderful work.
0: Thank you.
2: You know, easy since 6 o'clock to 11 o'clock. Only you, nobody assists. You know, just no even day.
0: I don't receive the training when now.
2: This my name is King Solomon.
0: Okay, King Solomon, welcome.
2: Yeah, you know, I'm listening since from the beginning. So I always want to come from after it is. That's the clock. You don't even pick my phone line. When you pick, it will cut. I don't know why.
0: It go fit the network.
2: Yeah, it's true. I just want to agree to you. God bless you.
0: All right, amen.
2: Man over paying you.
0: Amen. Thank you.
2: Yeah.
0: Thank you so much. All right, good night. Hello, evening, good to you. Who did my phone line?
3: Good evening, ma'am.
0: Good evening.
3: How are you?
0: Waiting be this. Njireka. Typewriter.
3: I do where by the scribble. My dad is uncle. Where daddy?
0: You better chuck my too. Talk with you one talk.
3: I don't do.
0: Can't wait.
3: That didn't stop now.
0: Okay.
3: You see, I don't kidnap them. Very soon, those in them go and go. We don't go kidnap all their family like this, but.

0: outside, they go know, they will wake up by force. They will know the right thing to do. Go in the village, go park them, do, you know what I mean? You know what I mean? You go know what I mean? That proper way they rule. Clear their family like this, wo. They go know that they cannot be there. They know if you wake up. They go wake up by force. I just my hair, are you okay?
1: Are they bye, okay?
0: Anyway. Bye for now.
1: Can you go? Hello, evening, good to you. Yes, Mama. I did very well. Thank you. Amen.
2: I need you to tell in our government. Any day they say, not be crazy, they say they take power. It's not by force. So leave when you're not doing the right thing. And then when you enter the band, they say, he must enter by fire, by force. See, me, I will advise my fellow human beings. The other people that are coming as a candidate, if they no go get their own talk, no go no go as go vote, they go stay in house. See, they want is one party system. No go they watch out, making do. They left winning, they left things, they left us. Because all this can, he can't be grabbing this one. So he must enter. He must do on fire by fire. See, he's not by threat. Who's threatening us a beg? Everybody get right in life. It's not by force, honestly. Can you be forcing us? When you're not doing anything, since you have been there for 3 years, how many years? These are the things you do not allow good luck dinner to have peace. You do not allow even the room to open 8 years. You gave him trouble. Protesting up and down. Complaining up and down. Then you're on your you're saying you're sitting and standing and saying you must enter. You don't have any good. You don't have good security. No water. No good roads. Now you're borrowing money. Borrowing of what? See? It's not like that I don't get value for this country anymore. Even thousands to the bandit. Millions very soon will trade the way. But you are many trillion, billion. I'm going to look and say, yeah, well, where did they see this money? Where is the money to come? Is it paper they are guarding today that costs money? I think it's normal money. Who is this person they borrow and they have that money? Then they look out to that, those people they give that money, move with them, go borrow now. Yes, it's a big complaint that I borrow too. I don't understand. They won't borrow today, then borrow next week, then go borrow. Borrow and embezzle. They go borrow, then go embezzle. They go borrow, then go. They're not the ones who do works. They're not the ones who do bridge. They're not the ones who do things for people. I'm a guy. I'm a man that drink without sweet coffee. I think, I mean, I'll have my teeth. People, they lose them. That is the thing about no commander company. People are still losing. What kind of thing? So.
1: Okay. All right. Thank you. Okay. Hello. Evening. Good to you. Who did my phone line? Okay. Make I see. All right. Chief Obika, I see you, and I did really try to pick your call from here. Okay. Okay, I see. I don't know why this network they shake one kind to talk to Chief. Okay, let me see. Hello, evening, good to you. Hello. Hello.
3: Hello.
1: Evening, good to you.
3: Nkiroma, baby. Olubo, baby. At what I do to you? Yeah, my name is Emmanuel Carlo.
1: Welcome, Emmanuel.
3: I'm calling you from. I'm calling you for Agodegbe.
1: Okay, I did hear you.
3: Yeah, my own problem is. Our former president, he went to encourage somebody who has ruled 6 times, and this time around is 7 times. It's unfair. They should encourage such person in Africa as a leader. No matter whatever they call themselves, they should advise other presidents. Well, once you're there, highest 2 times. You're okay, you can lay off so that let other people tested the power. But why somebody has been there 6 times and this is 7 times? You leave Nigeria and go and support the person. You get out to maybe address the crowd that they should do this. It's very unfair. It's very unfair. That's the only thing I want to say. And the other one is all this killing in Nigeria. Yeah, too much. People are dying. And they know all those ones. And it doesn't concern them. They're only after election, 2027. My prayer is, may God Almighty, who created heaven and earth, who created Nigeria, make things to be easier for people. In Jesus' name.
1: Amen.
3: Yeah,
1: okay.
3: Thank you.
1: Mm.
3: God bless you.
1: Amen. All right. Oga Obika. Make I hear. All right. Hopefully, you pick your call. Hello, evening. Good to you. Who's in my phone line?
4: Hello, Zuzunwa.
1: Yes, welcome, ma.
4: Good evening.
1: Mm-hmm. Thank
4: it's
1: you. Welcome, Akugunwa.
4: Welcome back. Longest time.
1: Thank you.
4: How is work today?
1: Fine, we did do am so.
4: I want to appreciate you for a good job you are doing. You don't perfect you. Well.
1: Thank you.
4: So you are doing it very well.
1: Thank you.
4: Also, thank you for you know days since morning you are there.
1: Mm.
4: A lot of strength to you.
1: Amen. Mm-hmm. Amen.
4: How is our guy?
1: Oga did very well. He did very well.
4: All right. Nigeria, my prayers are Nigeria go better.
1: Amen.
4: That is what I pray. Let Nigeria be good.
1: Amen.
4: Let God rebrand Nigeria again. In Jesus' name.
1: Because
4: Amen. All this that is happening is not ordinary.
1: Mm.
4: The Lord will open the eyes of our leaders. One day, Lord God will touch them.
1: Amen.
4: They will come back to their service and behave well. And the God, Lord, will rebrand Nigeria again in Jesus' name.
1: Amen.
4: Amen.
1: Thank you. Thank you so much.
4: Thank you for your good work.
1: All right. Thank you so much. All right.
4: Good night.
1: Okay, sisters, say thanks for news for the news being updated to us. God help us in this country. What is the government bringing? Why is the government bringing the law of student carrying laptop to examination center soon? Do they know if parents can afford laptop? They need to change their mindset. Okay. Obika, I've been trying to call, but you're not pick. Make a year waiting you want, Yan.
5: You are still talking, no agreement with talk. My mother don't want to
1: go. Oh, yeah.
5: My name is Obika, still don't take it from Germany.
1: Okay.
5: You see, Nigeria, Oyibo people say, good work. You know, they say, the reward for good work is more work. But for Nigeria, the reward for failure na higher position. This former minister of power, they promised us power, electricity everywhere in Nigeria within 6 months. They come be total failure during his tenure. How many times we get national grid collapse during his tenure? Then he don't leave office now, come the contest for governor for your state.
1: Mm.
5: And he go get supporters. Where the supporter, where the campaign, make it another office, go do waiting. They give you 1 minute to manage, you don't manage that way. And a full state, I want to go govern. So after this, I call the entire person.
1: Mm.
5: And for the killing, that one, I know get the IPG, that one not become every day occurrence for Nigeria. Very, very dramatic situation. I will do for back home. You go, all now. Can you go?
1: Right.
5: I love you.
1: Hello, good evening to you.
6: Good evening.
1: Welcome.
6: How is work now?
1: Work, they go well. Thank you.
6: No, clean. Which day won't stop now? And our politicians don't even care. I have to borrow money. They think of election next year. I just want to give Mars that she repent you.
1: All right.
6: Good night.
1: Good night. Thank you very much. Hello, good evening to you.
7: Hello, good evening.
1: Evening good to you.
7: Oh, all right. I'm so happy to reach you today.
1: Thank you.
7: It's the first time caller, yeah.
1: Welcome, first time caller.
7: You're welcome.
1: Thank you.
7: In fact, I wanted to contribute about this student matter, about the laptop issue. Are they going to provide the laptop to the student? Or now they could not, the student, the father or the parent could not then go buy the laptop for their children. Nigeria don't become opposed to all this time around. I don't even understand what they are doing again. Killing this side. I mean, why they look anyway? I don't know what to say again because our Nigeria today, now wahala, everyday problem. When we wake up without any decent, now so we could hear them here and there killing, here and there killing. Why they not kill themselves?
1: I don't understand.
7: This thing don't become too much. If they agree, make they buy this thing for the student, fine. But is that the way where then they treat them? Is that the way where then they carry the exam during the exam time? I don't understand. My dad is so allocated anything to show.
1: Thank you.
7: Yes, okay.
1: All right. Evening, good to you. Who did my phone line? Hello?
8: Hello.
1: Hi. Good evening. Good evening to you, sir.
8: Hello.
1: Are they hear you?
8: Inju baby, good evening.
1: Evening, good to you.
8: Welcome, work.
1: Thank you.
8: Shukma Station. I want to Shukma for this matter.
1: All right. Are they hear you?
8: You see, hello.
1: I didn't hear you.
8: You see, this is our God presidio. No matter Nigeria be like this, eh? I think now 4 years. Make him see the goal now. Make him live and make him go. Anything we want to make him go. My own prayer be say, if he say God won't do something, make him cuckoo come one day and finish all of us, then we go.
1: We know they preach violence for here. We know they preach violence, so. Okay. Two more calls and I will close mouth on top this evening. Hello, good evening to you. Evening, good to you. Welcome.
9: Joe.
1: Hmm?
9: How are you doing?
1: I did very well, thank you.
9: I follow you from the beginning to the end.
1: Thank you.
9: May God bless your muscle.
1: Amen.
9: I love you.
1: I love you too.
9: Love your courage.
1: Thank you.
9: May God enlighten you again.
1: Amen. Amen.
9: I follow the. They say what man can do, woman can do.
1: Thank you.
9: You did well.
1: Thank you. Thank you.
9: God bless you. Amen. Madam Pat from Itisha.
1: Thank you so much, Madam Pat. Thank you. Good night, Mama. Hello. Good evening to you.
10: Good evening.
1: Welcome.
10: Good evening.
1: Hmm?
10: I'm fine.
1: I did fine. Thank you. What can be your name?
10: My name, pa. You don't know my
1: name. Hey, you don't come, oh.
10: It doesn't start,
1: you don't come. Don't let me change it for you. You don't start.
10: If you change it for me, no problem. Now you now. Person, no problem.
1: Hey.
10: I have a child.
1: Chine ya oni gbongbo.
10: I want Chine ya. You don't know me.
1: Who be you?
10: You know somebody above.
1: Ilo. Ilo. Lekwe. Lekwe. Ta. Come on for that place.
10: Nah, I'm fine from Okoko.
1: Now, which time you begin to play love? Not today.
10: That is
1: you never even see anything. They play.
10: I think I'll come back later. I'll come back for work.
1: Hey, yeah, well, so, how work I today?
10: Thank God.
1: Okay.
10: After your work.
1: Thank you. Fine.
10: Yeah, thank you. And I think I'll greet you.
1: Hey, yeah, thank you. Thank you very much.
10: Well done.
1: All right. Good night.
10: Good night.
1: Okay. Hello. Good evening to you.
11: Good evening.
1: Evening good to you. Who did my phone line? Thank you very, very much.
11: God bless you and protect you.
1: Amen.
11: Whatever you have to come, God will let you come.
1: Amen.
11: This month of May, all you have to say is God bless you to you in Jesus.
1: Amen.
11: No weapon for the gates you shall prosper in Jesus' name.
1: Amen.
11: And the right in father, also that will stand like a father, mother, sister, whatever you have to God give you in Jesus' name.
1: Amen.
11: You never see shame in your life.
1: Amen.
11: More wisdom, God give it to you in Jesus' name.
1: Amen.
11: I use Psalm 91 for you in Jesus' name.
1: Amen.
11: This mommy voice, when you walk.
1: Mommy voice, the preacher. Thank you. I love you, okay?
11: I love you too. Good night.
1: Good night, Mama. Hello, evening. Good to you. Okay, and with that, make I just send you some music, and then now good night from me to you, and love and light from my Oga E to the S to the P, expensive himself. I remain on you, baby. Abicha, baby. Oh, yo, baby. JT. Only me one. We carry all these plenty names on top 95.1 Wazobia FM. Thank you very, very plenty to all of you. We don't sit down chim with me from 6 o'clock, carry con reach this time. Thank you. I love you all. And also, I'll say, it go better. One day, Nigeria go better. Yes. Me, I get that hope. I get that belief. Say, one day, everything go day all right. Good night from me, myself, and I.

0: Yes, so I know if you stop to think about you, you got to get them used to that one. And in case you just hear them for the first time, welcome on board, because now the fact be that this one will be capping, and this one will be say, they try to pull your legs, or they try to lie, give you no caps. I know if you stop to think about you, okay? That now well known fact. All right, 7 minutes over cap past 12 midnight, 4 inside the studio here, number 13 day for the month of May 2026. Now, I'm the level where we deal like this, so at this end of Chukma Station 95.1 was Zobe FM. And we don't enter the level where we de call with a night jolly. Yeah, we de jolly on top relationship, jolly on top sex education, jolly on top matchmaking, helping you to find the right man, the right woman, okay, of your dreams. We de jolly on top everything, because I love marriage, everything. Tuesday, Wednesday, Thursday, and Friday mornings, 12 midnight to 4 a.m. with me, myself, and my sweet, luscious, drip. Been Uzo Ododoba, your number one certified relationship and sex coach. Okay, and we look forward to seeing Jenny Vive. It's going to join us for inside the studio today, but we're there with you until 4 a.m. Bibian is not available at the moment. Okay, she will come today. But yes, she promised she will come. I tell her, I go report her. She don't come, but today she don't be on ground today. So hopefully Genevieve could join us much later. Okay, but for now, I did it till 4 a.m. Okay, now you're not on Chukma Station, but it's 95.1 Wazobe FM. From now till 1, today now Women's Day. So from now till 1, go there on top matter we consign with in Love Zone, JG surroundings, and with the shelter for relationship. 1 o'clock, we'll help somebody we need advice. 2 o'clock will be bedroom talk. Okay, and then by 3, go be opportunity for the single people where they're ready to mingle to find the man of their dreams. Okay, that now. The single ladies, so Friday now for the single guys. Today will be Wednesday now for the single ladies. So all the single ladies, just post, come aside. By 3 o'clock, now you go be the person. We're going to follow us the yard for here. 1 by 8. Okay, so bedroom talk today. We go talk about something with the very, very important. We will talk by 2 o'clock. Just wait until then. But for now, I guess something we are going to love to ask you. Most times we would hear about people waiting for abusive relationship. And sometimes, sometimes you go, they wonder, yeah, but they see red flag, I mean, they don't see red flag. They see them, okay, they can't enter. We only wonder, okay, why they still can't stay? She wanna make you pity them, I make you no pity them, make you sympathize with them or not. I just make her ask you. People where they remain inside abusive relationship, you say you think in a sake of love or na sake of lack of option. People where they remain inside abusive relationship, you think in a sake of, now love make them remain inside the abusive relationship. I'm not lack of option. If you see they inside that abusive marriage, abusive relationship with one bobo or one baby, why you see they there? Say na sake of say you no get another option. Or na because say you love this person. Now you make you see they there. And how long you don't date there? And if you been don't experience them, you come outside from them. How long did you stay inside that abusive marriage or abusive relationship? And waiting make you stay. Na sake of love or na lack of option. You no get any other option. Now you make you date there. Or now you make you been day there for you will be don't experience them. We go love to hear from you. If you want the anonymous, feel very free to the anonymous. Sure, you understand. All right? But we go love you to share that story. And if you don't get the story to share, please no call. To come say, I don't get the story to share. I just say, I can't. Please. If you don't get that experience, just leave the phone lines, I beg. For people who get them to feel calling and share their stories with us. Because all of us, they learn. All right? All of us, we they do waiting, we they learn from everybody. Jackie, I see you. Chief Obika Steven Okezie. Say good morning, Odibe is a one. Welcome on board. Love you. Love you too. Okay. All right. Love to hear from you. If you don't ever date inside abusive relationship, tell me why. Or tell us why you've been dead here. Now, lack of, na sake of say you love the person. Or na sake of say, lack of option. Or waiting yourself. Maybe you know they inside the relationship. You know they inside that kind of marriage. What do you think? Say na lack of love. I mean, say na sake of love. Say they love the person. Or na say they no get option. You think say make them still remain. 09087430755. 09087430755. Now we green number. That now we WhatsApp number 09087430755. Now we WhatsApp number. Our green number now 02012770951. 02012770951. Or you see if we green also 02014657180. 02014657180. Good morning to you.
1: Hello, good morning.
0: Morning.
1: Good morning, Antizo.
0: Yeah, morning. I did greet you, boss.
1: Me calling from Agua Palace.
0: See your name now waiting, sir.
1: Thank God. Calling from Agua Palace.
0: All right, I did hear you. Thank God.
1: For me, my own side, for my own understanding, maybe me, I will just say based on say I like the girl. You understand? I hear
0: you. You don't experience them before?
1: I don't experience them before now, so I just say because I like the girl. But me, I should know the game.
0: How long did you stay inside the relationship?
1: Past 2 years, 3 years before she left. But now she's at Port Harcourt now.
0: Now she leave you, go.
1: Yes, now she leave me, go.
0: So, when you say their relationship with her was abusive, what do you make them abusive?
1: I don't even know, sha. I don't even know for her. But me, I just say, I like
0: you don't know what to make the relationship there abusive. Hey, God, I beg. Hello, good morning to you.
2: Hello. I'm
0: Tuesday. Yes, so good morning.
2: Morning. How work?
0: We did push up, thank God.
2: Na 10-10.
0: Madam 10-10, how now? How you picking?
2: Fine.
0: Okay, we hear you.
2: How work?
0: We did push up, thank God.
2: I did greet everybody home and abroad. Jenny,
0: at
2: the hello.
0: She never come.
2: Jenny, okay. And just I say, make I hear you, Jenny. If I just take our lights and I know they hear with you and they talk again.
0: Okay. Hello, good morning to you. Hello.
3: Hello.
0: Yeah, morning.
3: Hello.
0: Hello, good morning.
3: Hello.
0: Okay, turn down the volume radio or radio so that you go feel hear me.
3: Okay.
0: I did hear you.
3: Hello.
0: I did hear you, sir. Good morning.
3: Hello.
0: Hello, good morning to you. Hello.
4: Hello, good morning.
0: Hey, morning, Oga.
4: Good morning, ma.
0: Morning, no, buddy.
4: The thing where they make the... I greet all the people where our fans both from abroad and Nigeria.
0: They greet you too.
4: The thing where they make the thing abuse, they say, when they know see another option, maybe say, this man, they beat them, still they give them food, still they shelter them, but okay. Still yet, as they no get option where they go.
0: They go stay.
4: And they make them stay there.
0: Okay.
4: Whether then they beat them, then they do anything for them, will be abusive. They no go feel leave that place because they no get another option where to go.
0: Okay.
4: That is why then they stayed there.
0: Okay. All right. Thanks a bunch, sir. All right. So waiting they make them. Now, abusive relationship for some of now, we don't know waiting it be. It be that relationship way no good. Yes. That relationship way be say, because he day inside that, we go get high blood pressure. Because he day inside that, we no get peace of mind. The person, if you know, they some for some people, that they beat them. All right? For some people, they know they beat them with a hand. But they beat them, they flog them with emotions. Well, how? They flog them emotionally. How? They feel they ignore them. They feel they make them, they feel less than themselves. They go, they make them, they feel small. They go, they make them too many ways where they take, they abuse them. Some are verbal abuse. They wake up in the morning, they abuse them. In the afternoon, abuse them with mouth, you know, put rain curses on them and all of that. Different ways. They go, they traumatized. You go, no go be yourself around this person. This person don't wish you well. This person go, they plan evil against you. He not beat you physically, but anything evil, he they plan them against you. He don't go your place of work. He don't spoil your name for your family members. He don't spoil your name, everybody for street. He don't spoil your name. So much way we say they go, they see him as better person for outside, but not bad person to you outside. So when you go, they talk, tell people, say this, that's so, this, so, so, so way this person be, they don't go even believe you because him not better person for outside, but not bad person inside house. That not different ways and way people they take, they abuse their partners them. If you know, be physical, as in to fight you, beat you or something, but not different ways, emotionally, even cheating on you, back to back without beating you, that now or another emotional abuse on its own. So now different ways they take, they abuse you emotionally. When I even financial level, they feel they abuse you financially too. Different ways with relationship or marriage feel they abusive. So if you don't ever day inside that kind of level before, or you see they am now, what you make you see day there, or what you make you been day there before? She na sake of say you love the person, or na sake of say you know being get option. Now you make you see day there, or now you make you be day there. Or generally, what you think say they make people remain in abusive relationship or marriage? She na because say if you say they not get option, lack of option, or na say them day in love. 0201277 0951 0201277 0951 Now we WhatsApp now we green number, or you feel green us for 0201-465-7180 0201-465-7180 or you send me WhatsApp message for 0908-743-0755. Hello, good morning to you. Hello?
5: Hello, Angela.
0: Yeah, morning.
5: Hi, how are you doing?
0: Very well, thank you.
5: Okay, I want to remain anonymous.
0: Go ahead, please.
5: The thing is that I'm exactly the person we're discussing this night about.
0: You did inside abusive marriage or...
5: Yeah. Which one? Marriage, yeah.
0: Okay. How marriage. Your partner take they abuse you?
5: Well, everything what you just talk about now. I mean, all these things you just mentioned now.
0: Waiting and waiting. How you take they abuse you? How? Waiting and waiting, you take they abuse you.
5: He's so stubborn, disobedient. You know, not submissive. Allow her to be the dad, or maybe she feels she gets something with what she gets for mine. After the trouble, she's in a trouble.
0: She's not submissive.
5: She's not submissive. She has current attitude. So I'm telling her this is what she will do. She don't want to obey. She wants to do her own, forcing her way to do her own. I mean, sometimes, I'm not saying in the past, I have decided to allow her to be the dad, or maybe she has something. You know, if you get something which you know, I don't know, or maybe you will do something which I don't know, we say to become guilty. But she end up putting me into trouble. Problem upon problems.
0: What kind of problem?
5: If you go outside. So, if you're a woman, I don't know if you're a woman mentioned right now, but it's in full ground. Right now, the reason why I'm never in marriage now is because of my daughter. one single daughter, when she born, stage no one born, she be born again. While we are getting married, she said she will have three boys, three girls, all this stuff, and after everything, she gave birth to one child, and she refused. Again, she said, no, she don't give birth to girls. I said, well, why? But she wants to marry again, no, this one is okay for her. The time, she just tell me earlier, just last year, after 2024, September 11th, she told me, hey, if I want to go and marry, I should go and marry her. She don't hold me, I'm making a decision if I'm going to do it for me now. I could have said that was my time. After 9 years.
0: You paid this person in bride price?
5: Yes. Yes. We went to your village. We did everything. The traditional marriage thing. They have bride price. Abora's even the traditional thing that they do for the parents. They say that something they do for the parents. That are dead. That's from my mistake. I would do those things. And even though all this is why the Caribbean gay self. We came back to the legal state. Then she changed. Even the church that she stopped them. She stopped the church that she stopped them. Where I'm married her. So even the pastors have intervened. You know, now they are even the attempts on his road. They don't abandon us. But the reason why I still do for that marriage is because of my little girl. Because my little girl, I was begging me, please, let them leave me. I know my mom is giving you trouble. Please, don't leave me. Please. And if I should do anything now, it will affect her. So you don't even know how to stay with the little girl. So every time you stop them from the little girl, you know, but if I'm around, the girl will be happy. So, because if I should say, let me leave her now, or let me send her away, or that stuff. If I were to go to human rights to discuss the issue, they would say I should leave the girl with her. The girl is still small, is still young. And because the girl remained with her until she's 18 years old. And that is why I'm still enjoying all this rubbish. But yeah, look at small thing, you know. I don't even know how you even start this. But that's the reason why I'm there. Because if I should go into now, that girl, the government will not allow the girl to go with me because she's still young. Maybe small thing, no idea. I don't know how it is to come now. Even the relationship, even the intercourse thing between husband and wife, said that even going well, because she don't want to take it again. She just want to be. I just did a loop. Thank God, now you know what you can do this thing for me. I don't try. I didn't marry early first because I was taking care of my younger ones, the ones I went to school and the ones that I did business, and before you know, they even got married with something of themselves. What do you want to do there? I married late and I found myself in this state. It's very, very appalling. So, I don't know how to take it. It seems too much. But because of that, my girls, my little girls, even why I don't want to do anything that I would do that would cause this girl to stay out of my sight, you know. Like I mentioned initially, this human rights thing, they say the girl is too young. The mother, and by seeing her, will not be that constant again. And the child so much loved me. So that's really why I'm just enjoying the thing. BP don't rise 157 over 104. I try to come down, my again come down every time. I've called so many people to come and intervene. My friends don't come, put my finish.
0: You people need to see a marriage counselor and not your friends or pastors or family members. You know why? They know them. I need to see person where they neutral. We also they we know they talk from the point of something where they just know from top of their head or something. Somebody where they professional for the matter of counseling. You don't know matter no the matter of let call friends to talk to. No. So this kind of person go assess una relationship, una marriage, assess una two individually, una temperament, una personal traits, everything about una self, then together as a couple, so go know how to help una navigate una relationship and see since una day if una day willing to make and work. and then suggest where is
5: going to be take me can walk. Hold on, I'm cutting you. They only need to make her work. It's not her problem. She doesn't want to make anything work. Believe me, also, if I can go on and on, I'm telling you what I'm into right now. If I tell you what I'm into right now, you marvel. Let me wait till I go talk to her. See, she's not getting to go anywhere. She's not getting to go.
0: But you don't say you don't call people now. When I don't go see pastor. Yeah. When I don't call family members. So where she know they follow you, they go family members. You know they sit down, they follow, they talk for family member talk when they try to settle now. Maybe they follow, they choke out and sit through those sessions, right?
5: Yeah. Let me let you know the kind of people that are talking to. See, the family are not here in Lagos State. The family are been supporting her. The family.
0: You see why I say that? You don't need family members. You can report, right? But say. There are certain things where we say una need to go meet a professional counselor to follow chook mouth on top of the matter. That counselor when he did there, from number one, they non-biased. You don't know now from anywhere, they neutral. He go assess you based on your own character and traits, your personal traits, your temperament and other things. He go assess your wife individually, assess you individually, then go assess una relationship, una marriage. Some kind of things them go there underground, underlying their way professional go see, where family members no go see. Because it no be something where they know about how to handle. You can be married for 20 years or 30 years and still no fit cancel somebody where just marry or where get issue with marriage.
5: You're right, my dear. Like you said,
0: a professional is different from somebody where just they talk based off on maybe something where you know on top of in head or something where in experience personally or something. A professional, they come from a professional angle to handle the matter. Just be like somebody where you carry your television spoil, you carry and go see person. We sabi handle the we be professional, we be technician, we go help you fix that television. And not be just anybody we just talk say he just sabi fix him. Somebody will be say he gets
5: she's willing to go.
0: But she didn't willing to follow you go, pastors, to go sit down, follow do sessions with your pastor.
5: That was her church. And after when they tried they were talking to her because baby, she stopped going there. Now what okay, so that I take her. Yeah, she's
0: talking about. Do you want this marriage to work? You personally,
5: yeah,
0: do you
5: I
0: still
5: do.
0: Want it?
5: One person
0: no go make and work. It takes two of now with the inside to make and work. So since now two of now go need to make this marriage work, now to ask her what exactly she wants. What does she want?
5: Yes, I've asked.
0: And what does she
5: want to have today?
0: Eh?
5: Doesn't want to have child again.
0: No, be child. What does she want? It's not a child. Mother Oga, you say marriage. No, be just speaking now. What does she want?
5: Okay.
0: Does she still want this marriage?
5: She said I should go and get married if I want to get married. She's not holding me.
0: Does she still want the marriage? I can want the marriage and still want you to go and marry somebody else. Doesn't mean that I don't want the marriage. Does she still want the marriage?
5: Well, I don't think so. Because she told
0: Oga
5: me if I want that again.
0: Mm-mm. No, be say you don't think so. I feel they I feel no mind polygamy. Make I no mind make my husband go marry somebody else. As long as I be his first wife, I see the answer your name or whatever. As long as I'm still married to you for my own whatever reason. I feel still no mind. Do you understand? So, me is telling you, say, make you go be with somebody if you want to go and marry somebody else. Marry person.
5: That
0: they okay with the person where you are. If you marry someone, no, me say, I know they interested in being married to you anymore. Do you understand? What if I be somebody where no mind you having another wife? Make all of us the flex together.
5: Well, my dear,
0: so again, see, this is it. Ask your wife. This whole thing, the way it is now, what does she want? And she still wants this marriage. It's just don't conclude for her. Hear from her mouth, waiting she really wants. Then you go know the step one I won't take. Okay, if you say yes, okay. You still want to make it work. Okay. The way waiting is they go, it's not going well. So I want a physical. Okay, let's now look for, take one another step further. We need to go meet a counselor where they may be professional on this thing to help us know how we take it fix this marriage. On a fix it done from that point, now decide to talk about everything. What thing really they paying you? Tell me, make me say, if I tell you where they pay me to. And make we say as we want to take adjust for each other. And see how we go feel make and work.
5: I was trying. But since you are saying this to me right now, I will still have to go back and stay with her and see what she will do to me. But I don't know. This is not what I expect from that woman. It was still disappointing. I don't know. But I will still try.
0: Okay.
5: It is how they are telling me for another woman. Even if I have the means, I'm not such a person. It's all right. I will say go ahead and try. Whatever it is, maybe I've done my own as a man. I have my own consent.
0: Okay.
5: Thank you very much. Thank you very much.
0: All right. Thank you, sir. Morning to you. Hello, good morning.
6: Hello, good morning, Chuzo.
0: Morning, boss.
6: Okay, I'm calling from Maja.
0: All right. You want to tell us your name, Abby? You want the anonymous?
6: Anonymous.
0: Go ahead, please.
6: Okay. For the question you ask.
0: Can you please turn down the volume with your radio?
6: Okay.
0: I didn't hear you.
6: So I'm in it already. The question you asked about abusive marriage. So I've been on it for 2 years now, 2 years plus.
0: Okay.
6: So the challenge there is on the aspect, the abuse there is on the aspect of childbirth.
0: Okay, you go need to help us break them down.
6: Okay, it was started in the aspect where from after the time we married, if we meet, I will fall sick, and when I go to hospital with infection, I'll start treating and all that. So that's where the
0: okay, hold on. From the time we una marry,
6: yeah,
0: every time you make love to your woman,
6: yes,
0: you go notice say the itch around your private parts.
6: I'll be sick.
0: You go day sick.
6: General, I'll be sick. So when I go to check, it's infection. So
0: what kind of infection? What's the name of the infection?
6: By the time we met, we did the test, then was instead the both staff and different category of them anyway.
0: Staphylococcus and what else?
6: And there are many of them anyway. That they listed in the lab test then. We probably her own, because we have to, that happened after our night of wedding.
0: I need to be sure. I need to get them clear. So, list of infections we then detect from the lab test. We both of them are run, Abby.
6: Yes.
0: You say one staphylococcus.
6: It's among them, but I don't have off head.
0: You don't remember another one?
6: Another one. Yes.
0: So now let that.
6: We've been on it.
0: Now only that one time when I don't do tests.
6: No way. It's been every time since that 2 years.
0: And now only staphylococcus you remember say that they put. So all the tests when I don't they do for that 3 years, now staphylococcus they reappear for the test results.
7: Well, I'm not free to mention their names, you know. Because I don't have
0: any gonorrhea.
7: Yes, that one, someone.
0: Gonorrhea.
7: Yeah.
0: Okay, go ahead.
7: So, and we've been on it since then. And each time I have that experience, I'll be like, so she will always like, why not? Let's retry. Let's be doing. If I tell her what I'm passing through, she will be like, what are you even saying, sir? That she kept herself, so she never had, she doesn't fled before marriage and all that. Those things that they, that I'm not okay, maybe I'm sick and all that. So it was so, you know, disturbing because the anger was even the thing. The after the night of our wedding, and we came back home, the first day we met, that's when they started having the experience. Firstly, it was blood. So I was like, what happened? Are you on your period? So she said, no. But at the end, I fell sick. I didn't know how to explain to my parents and my siblings then. So I have to manage to go out with her to go around that test. We saw those list of problems there. So we have to travel and come back. As we came back and treated with the drugs they listed, I got well. You know, she herself, she didn't feel like whether treated or not. She's not feeling anything in the first place before we talk about treatment. So I'm the one that always have that experience. So at the point, we started again. We met, it's the same thing. We have to go again and do test disinfection. So the lab person was asking me, do you used to eat outside? That means that question was just to, you know, a question he asked. Whether eating outside in the sense of whether do I meet people outside, do I have like meet girlfriends outside or something? That's the kind of question he mean there. Which there's nothing like that. So it continued until she didn't take it that it's from her. So she kept saying that it's me, that I'm sick and my sperm is not complete, this and that. So Neta went to one chemist, or pharmacist anyway, where we ran another test again when I was sick. That caused me, all my nodes got swollen up. I felt so pain all over my body, so I quickly rushed to that place to run tests. As I ran the test, results came out and they were telling me it's infection. I have to put drip to do all the treatment. After that, I got well again. And then I come back, I tried to avoid her. She started being angry that I'm not touching her again. I'm not touching her. I don't used to touch her again. Maybe after some time now that my parents will be talking and all that. At a point, we have to start meeting again. This will persist. So I have to treat myself that and then avoided her. After a series of abuse that I'm not healthy before the marriage, so it's not from her and all that. So that very pharmacist was able to equally let her know that she don't have any problem, that she's okay, and that it's me that is sick. I was like, what are you even saying? So I felt so angry. Equally, the guy was like, he gave me some fertility drugs that I should be taking. After I don't treat myself infections, I should be taking those drugs and we meet that she doesn't have problem. And I took that drugs. Once I met again, I fell sick. So I was like, what is all this? I now reported to our family doctor in the house when we were in the villa. So the doctor now said, no, that is very wrong. That I should go, I should give her a phone that she would like to talk, he would like to talk to her. She refused to talk to her, the doctor. After all persuasion, she later spoke with the doctor. The doctor directed that she should go and do scan and mentioned that she should go to the hospital. And when she goes to the hospital, she should give the phone to the doctor so that he will speak to the doctor as well. It's okay. And she later went and did that same way. At the end, we now this scan came out and found out that there is fibroid and it has grown to some certain length level that will never allow any semen to go into her, which usually happens anytime we meet, the semen will be out. So, and all those doctors, even in Evercare, they were like saying that that she don't have any problem and all that. So was so disappointed. Like I was asking to look at what happens. She know that that she don't have any problem. I was in Evercare. So at the end, they gave me drug that I should be taking one drug. They call it Adezo or something. So I now took those drugs, but whenever I take that drug, I don't feel okay. Because I know I don't have issue on that aspect that I will be taking certain drugs. So at the end, the doctor decided that she don't have problem and all that. So the doctor, after that scan, he said that she has to do that fibroid first. She refused that she cannot cut her stomach, never do that before, that she's not going to do it. At the end, and you condemn that doctor that she will never talk to him again. That she will not even mention him again. He's a cultist, that those doctors that used to cut people in the hospital was talking negative things about the doctor. At the end, she did up to now. So that doctor made a recommendation and tried all he could to make sure that we come to do the test. I mean, the surgery. She refused at that time. So it was as simple as this. So I have to avoid her and stayed. She I didn't know. She said she's traveling for a program in their village and all that. That they are going for something. They are having a meeting in their family. So she would go. I said, okay, you can. And she went. I didn't know. She didn't tell me that she's going to my place. All she went to my place was to go and there. Meet my parents in the house and sat them in the parlor and was explaining to them that I don't used to touch her. I don't used to touch her again. That there is one lady that I am now meeting, talking to, always speaking on phone that you don't know is caused me a cousin and all that. Caused me a cousin that he doesn't know what I'm doing with the lady. But that lady was, I met that lady because of when we had that issue in the house when we were sick, when I first fall that sick in the house when after our wedding, I felt I shouldn't let my parents know. I quickly called her to ask her any place I can go for test that very Monday, being she at home in the East anyway. So, and she directed me that there's somebody that she can call because she's a nurse in the village there, that she will come out and take her sample. I run a test and do culture for us. So that's how I related to that lady. And after the test came out, she saw it and was angry. So at the end, like I used to call to ask how are we doing. So she felt I was talking with the girl that she's the one that advising me not to talk to touch her and all that. She went home and told my parents everything that she was telling me initially, not to let them know. It's okay. And she came back. She came back, my parents were like, their son is sick, and they didn't know all that. So at the end, after some time again, you know, we met. The team made me fall sick again. The infection, the level of infection that got into my body, I think went to, I would say it was over my strength. It made me fall paralyzed. One side of my body got paralyzed that period. So I was like, what happened to me? So at the end, I tried. was when would I take treatment, after treatment, all my body now started returning back. So I have to maintain. But then that was when she started complying, like wanting to listen to the instructions they give him. Because she has a friend, a sister, who is a doctor in the U.S. So I will always tell her, no, that such thing wasn't, even discouraged her not to, you know, listen to the doctor that was saying that she would do surgery for fibroid and all that. So even with the scan that we did, she was like being so dissident about it. So at the end, she now later complied. When we have tried, and those the doctor now have to calm her down. When she now later read through the scan and saw what is there, now recommend that we should check another hospital. And we did that. After we did that, the truth started coming out gradually. When she now saw the truth coming out, she started avoiding to allow us go together to the hospital. At the end, she now complied and did the surgery for fibroid. And now, the doctor finished and said that with what she saw, that she looks like the level of eggs in her system is not enough. That if we still try on our own, there may be chance of conception, and which they cannot assure. And they will still have to do another scan to check, you know, the eggs, the fertility. So at the end, after the surgery, they started to check, and also that the eggs are not, you know, fertile, like they are not okay to go by. And okay, in which they recommended that we should do IVF, and all the chances were created for the success. But at the end, the IVF failed, even with the donor egg. So since then, she has been trying to avoid. But I know that true, I don't have issue is from her at the first time. But all has been like that. So I don't know actually how to even approach that with her again. She will always avoid me whenever she wants to go and meet the doctor. She will quickly go on her own and discuss whatever the doctor with her. But at the end, the doctor has felt so worried that I'm not concerned. I'm not like always trying to come and understand what is going on, because I understand already what
0: this
7: is going on.
0: This is a family doctor.
7: No, the doctor will have.
0: This is the pharmacist. Here.
7: No, not the pharmacist. The fertility doctor.
0: You have
7: somewhere in Lekki. Somewhere in Lekki here.
0: So she goes to see the fertility doctor behind you.
7: Yes. But at the end, we used to go there the same time, most in the beginning. But at a point, she wouldn't want me to know the full details of what she's, you know, being told concerning
0: what kind of a doctor is that? That is seeing two of you as a couple, for fertility sake. For lack of words to use,
7: yeah.
0: We can decide to see only the wife and no go ask where the husband is.
7: If he ask, I'm going to tell him one thing or the other.
0: No, now the doctor now supposed to the matter we consign husband and wife. Why you know they ask for you?
7: It was only the time of donor that I was invited. Even the date that, as he listed up what the process of our treatment and the dates. So he gave me a separate date that I will come and donate, and then which I went and did. And he scored that I did very well and all that. So at the end,
6: It failed.
0: Okay, so where are we now? Because this matter go long and I need to also attend to other people reading. So where exactly are we now?
6: Where is that? We just had the IVF and it failed.
0: Sorry about that.
6: So and with the result and the audit, the result and the medical report they gave, there's no chance of, you know, having a success. There's no guarantee of success on
0: that. Is if when I use if when I use eggs, her eggs. Are you saying that guarantee no day for her eggs again? See, many eggs no go, no day fertile enough.
6: No, the egg that one has been confirmed before, so we signed for a donor egg.
0: Okay, donor egg. Okay.
6: Yes, we signed for a donor egg.
0: For your own sperm cell.
6: Yes, with my own sperm cell. So signed for a donor egg, and at the end, it failed as well. So this time now, it's still going to cost. Whoever used, there was no guarantee. There's no assurance of her own egg. So that's why they recommend donor egg in the initial time. So this one now, we have to leave her very doctor, and you know she's trying to still try another fertility center again in VI. So that has been the place we are rightly. But as she goes there alone, each time she goes, I come back. She won't tell me anything.
0: Okay.
6: She will just feel
0: you know what? So that this matter no go long past like this. For fertility, I can recommend couple of places when I feel go. Some of them can come meet you where you are with your wife and assess you. Right? I know one that can come and meet you people where you anywhere you are and come and assess. You don't need to go to their clinic. But if you must go, it's good and fine. So you can either check them for their clinic or so just send me a message here. Because see, if you say 3 years in marriage and you people have been treating infection, and the only infection on top of your head that you can remember is Staphylococcus. First off, Staphylococcus is not a sexually transmitted infection. Did you hear that?
6: Okay.
0: It is not. So that's why I was asking. That's why I was asking. Which other infection una don't they treat for the past 3 years will be sexually transmitted infection? But you mentioned blood. So if we won't trace the blood, according to which you can eventually talk, say then trace them down to fibroid. Now in the lead to the bleeding and all that we will not see after lovemaking. Well, according to waiting them tell you, the doctors tell you, right? So I don't get a clear picture of what's going on, but at the end of the day, you from the talk where you talk now, they boil down to fertility. That's more like waiting that they deal with. That's fertility. I'm trying for a baby, right? So if that is the issue, then I can, if you don't mind, I can refer you to about two or three. You check them out. So that one, two of now, they go take up on a case together. On a do the check and assessment and all that. Then hopefully there'll be progress.
6: But, you know, she has actually paid consultation somewhere here in VI. So she went there today and...
0: So what I'm trying to say is, fertility not be about just one person. Now two of them are they inside this thing together. So it's not supposed to be her going to fertility clinic alone.
6: The very place she went now, the time we went there first, they told her everything and she felt embarrassed in my presence because she wasn't accepting that something at all happened on her side. She was like putting it on me that I'm the one who has issue, my sperm is not complete and all that. But they did the SFA there and
7: the SFM was so absolutely good.
0: So, Oga, so that we don't stay long on this. If it's for fertility, that's what I'm trying to say.
7: Yeah.
0: It's not supposed to be one person. They go for assessment or for treatment or two or for doctor's appointment. Except say, now doctor say, oh, now wife go come today, husband go come tomorrow. But you they aware, say she go somewhere all by herself, a new place. That one, we go, you have to rule it out. Are you not the head of the house? So rule it out. If both of you are chasing this dream to have a baby or to make babies.
7: I'm not against that. What I know is that when you reach my, when they need my presence or my
0: Oga, from the beginning, they're going to need your presence. That's what I'm saying to you. You don't allow her to go or you, I mean, are you, they try to make her feel like she's the problem. Are you trying to, do you make her feel like she's the problem? Because if you're not trying to make her feel like she's the problem, she don't, you know, say she go somewhere all by herself and you people are looking for, they look to make babies together. Why are you allowing her go all by herself? And I'm saying to you that, why don't you just allow, check out, see, rule that out and stamp your foot for ground. Una they go together. You cannot be looking for Pekin. Only one person they find Pekin. Now, two of them are going to need to make babies. If you decide to want to do adoption, it still has to be both of you. If you want to go through surrogacy, now two of them are going to see gas do that decision. It doesn't have to be one person. Nobody go take that alone. Go take that alone. Do you understand what I'm saying, sir? No, it doesn't sound like you are together, sir. From waiting you narrate, you say she go and on her own. Then I tell you, say, leave that thing and go where we say una go together. You see, they try to tell me, say, when they need you. No. Go make una do the thing together. Let it be that the doctor will be the one to say that they need you today. They need that today. Me, I don't know this one where they go say they need one person today. They don't need the other person tomorrow. Make it be saying that the doctor talk. I'm not be say you. Because your complaint now, we say she they go behind your back to see the doctors without your knowledge, and then she comes back not telling you. Wait, then tell her she will withhold information from you. So to solve this matter, rule out everyone when no be saying that two of na sign them or when you no understand what they do. Start on a clean sheet.
7: Okay.
0: And now na two of na they find the picking. So make the assess una again.
7: It's all right.
0: Do you understand now?
7: I understand.
0: Okay. If you want, I can refer you to some people, but you need to send a message for WhatsApp here and I give you some of them and those or their office and then you go check them out.
7: All right, ma'am.
0: All right, thank boss. You. You're thank welcome.
7: Yeah.
0: Yeah.
8: 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Chukmouth.
0: Okay, and 1 o'clock done knock already. But before that, make we quickly check out some messages and we did. We could take this voice note from Anjola.
9: Auntie Zole, how body? Good evening from my side. Good morning from our side. I'd agree to yesterday. I just did class, but I don't fit talk anything. My head just they do bim, bim, bim, bim. And here I go check up for